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1: Let's talk about corporate South Africa. Let's talk about those toxic work environments. Let's talk about the fact that, yes, we are grateful we've got jobs. However, your mental health is compromised.
2: A lot of companies do not replace people. When somebody resigns, work gets spread amongst whoever is left in the company, and that puts big strain on people.
3: I was retrenched in 2022. I got a job, a full-time job. 2 months, I quit. I resigned. I was lying in my bed. I sent the resignation letter with immediate effect because the toxicity was unbearable.
0: Life should not be a solo ride, because we are better together. 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

0: Sobo Wenene FM for Impolo Yabashobo Family Day at Buffalo Park Cricket Stadium. 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

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The pioneers of our future. The heartbeat of our communities. We celebrate the courage of women who paved the way. And the fierce grace of those lifting us higher right now. To every woman who leads, nurtures, and inspires. Your strength is our heritage. Your grace is our power. We celebrate every woman. 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One heartbeat at a time. Radio 2000. 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

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All music, your memories. The music you love. I've been really trying, baby. 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

0: Well, hello, Hare Krishna, and welcome to Simple Living Higher Thinking. Today, I'm Yamuna Jivan. We previously discussed an interesting feature of relationships in this world, that they never remain ever fresh, but instead they deteriorate into familiarity, over-familiarity often, and often worse, into disappointment. But then, nobody wants that to happen. It's the same thing with life in general, isn't it? Even a small ant will try at all cost to avoid death, even though death will escape nobody. From the richest man on earth down to the smallest insect, death ultimately takes everyone. Why is it, friends, that these things which happen to everyone are the same things nobody likes to happen to them? I mean, if nothing good was meant to last forever, and that was meant to be normal and natural, then shouldn't it also be normal and natural for us to be satisfied like that? We are so conditioned to think that the imperfect reality is normal. But if we think about it deeply, we will see that it can't be normal, because imperfection does not satisfy us. We are living in imperfect bodies, we have imperfect relationships, we depend on limited resources to survive, and ultimately we die. But is that doom and gloom? Well, yes, it is. But only if we choose to stop there and not look deeper into consciousness, higher into spiritual truths to find actual meaning to life and happiness. If you go to a spiritual society, they will probably say how we're not the body, but the eternal, immortal soul, and that this soul is part and parcel of God. But if we don't have a proper method to connect with that essence, the soul, then what's the use of theoretical knowledge? This is why a method as ancient as time is given in the Vedic scriptures to purify our consciousness from misidentifying with our temporary bodies and minds. Fortunately, the essence of this connection to our actual identity can be discovered through something we can all understand. It's as simple as love. We all know what love is. But what really is love if it is based on external things, like the beauty of the body of the opposite sex? But we are trying to teach the process of learning how to develop love of God, because in essence, we belong to that level of eternal reality. Here are some statements of Lord Krishna from the Bhagavad Gita, wherein he confirms. Bhagavad Gita 6:30, Krishna says, "For one who sees me everywhere and sees everything in me, I am never lost, nor is he ever lost to me." So Krishna is encouraging love, for us to develop love for him. Again, Bhagavad Gita 8:14, Lord Krishna says, "For one who always remembers me without deviation, I am easy to obtain because of his constant engagement in devotional service." So what devotional service is, we can discuss. You just have to write to us, okay? Bhagavad Gita 8:15, Krishna says again, "After attaining me, the great souls who are yogis in devotion," yogis means spiritual practitioners, "they never return to this temporary world, which is full of misery, because they have obtained the highest perfection." So this full of misery we've discussed, you know, we always looking to the temporary things and nothing lasts and nothing works out and even we die, all that. So to get beyond that, we just got to get to know God. And we will discuss that, how to get to know God. Bhagavad Gita 9:14, "Always chanting my glories, endeavoring with great determination, bowing down before me, these great souls perpetually worship me with devotion." The easiest practice we can follow to attain this perfection is the chanting of the Hare Krishna Maha Mantra, which purifies us from the material designations to being able to perceive ourselves as parts and parcels of the Supreme Lord, just as a left-hand glove is meant to pay off only with the right hand glove to create a perfect situation. We may chant the mantra as follows: Hare Krishna, Hare Krishna, Krishna Krishna, Hare Hare, Hare Rama, Hare Rama, Rama Rama, Hare Hare. And that's the secret of this perfection. If you want to know more about this, please write to us. Our email address is higherthinking, that's all one word, the number 2000 at gmail.com. That's higherthinking2000@gmail.com. Thanks for listening. Hare Krishna.
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0: 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When I wake up in the morning, love. 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
1: Top stories: boxing champ Zolani Dede shot dead and Pakistan axe leader's family concerned over his health. Dumela Mbagaitso with the news. Kinadino Motaung. The former two-time world boxing champion Zolani Dede has been shot dead in front of his house in Mdantsane near Kugompo City. The incident happened last night. The 38-year-old boxer was about to make his return to the ring after serving a four-year doping ban. Dede is a former junior bantamweight IBF and WBO bantamweight champion. In other news, Limpopo Police Commissioner Jan Skiepers has expressed gratitude to the community of Musina for providing police with information about an industrial-scale crystal meth lab found on a farm in Musina. Police conducted a raid on a suspected clandestine drug lab on Thursday night, where they seized crystal meth, also known as tick, as well as equipment with an estimated value of 600 million rand. Skiepers says the matter is under investigation and more arrests are imminent.
2: I must first of all commend our community members, because remember, police cannot fight crime alone. We do that with the help of our community. So community gave us information. We were monitoring the place for about 2 months, and then there was a multidisciplinary operation. And in that operation, we also arrested two Mexican nationals, two from Zimbabwe and one from Malawi.
1: We stay in Limpopo, where the deportation of undocumented immigrants at the Musina Repatriation Center has officially ended. The one busy Musina Repatriation Center started scaling down a week ago after embassies representing different countries started leaving the facility. Home Affairs Chief Director Albert Matsaung.
3: The embassies have moved out of the facility. All the other government departments that has been part of this process, they will also be pulling out of the facility. What we are also awaiting for from today up until Sunday is to await for all the service providers that have made it possible to establish the structures that you are seeing here. They will also be withdrawing.
1: Lastly, the family of Pakistan's jailed former Prime Minister Imran Khan say they remain concerned about his health despite being declared medically fit after a short hospital visit. Khan, who's been held in isolation, was returned to prison hours after being taken to a different hospital to that specified by judges and not being seen by his personal physician. He's been in prison on corruption charges since 2023. Yes, the BBC's Kerry Davis.
4: The sudden court order that Imran Khan would be sent for medical assessment was met with both concern but also excitement by his followers, who hoped they could catch a glimpse or hear some news of their leader. But there was confusion. Mr. Khan was sent to a different hospital to the one specified and was not seen by his personal physician. The government said this was necessary because of the security situation caused by Mr. Khan's supporters.
1: Recapping the top story this hour, the former two-time world boxing champion Zolani Dede has been shot dead in front of his house in Mdantsane near Kugompo City. Next update at 7 for Radio 2000 News. I'm Dino Mutaung. It's over to the sports desk on Weekend Special. Good morning.
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5: Thank you very much, Dineo. Coming up in your news, in your sporting headlines, former world champion Zolani Dede shot dead in Mdantsane. Shukri Conrad proud of Protea's achievements after SA Sports Awards, and Duplantis hits the high notes for Athletics Anthem. I'll have these and more at 6:30.
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0: Some crimes don't just make headlines, they change a nation. Now S3 takes you inside South Africa's most disturbing criminal investigations. 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The South African Serial uncovers the evidence, follows the investigations, and reveals how justice was ultimately served. 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The South African Serial, Tuesdays at 6 p.m. Stream it live on SABC Plus. S3, open up.
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0: Ay, obvio. Tilama Watama Willis, and we had Bongo Muffin, Tati's Gubu, and before that we had the second national anthem of Mzansi. Sister Bettina, hey, Ataba Langs Chava.
1: You know it's gonna play. You know it's gonna play this afternoon, eh, after the box game.
0: Is it?
1: After the national anthem, Sister Bettina, same time. Same time.
2: It quite literally is our secondary. It quite literally is our second.
0: Yes, yes.
2: Our second national anthem.
0: Mm-hmm. So, Chava, where did you dance to this song? Because it's like it reminds me of somewhere.
2: What, Sister Bettina?
0: Yeah, the way you reacted to it.
2: I mean, I don't think anyone has to dance anywhere for Sister Bettina.
1: It's a classic. It's a South African classic.
2: It's embedded in our tapestry, yes, and our fiber as South, yes, Africans. I think, mm-hmm, we used to joke about the fact that it's our secondary, yes, national anthem. But if anything, I really feel like it's starting to feel like,
1: yeah, it definitely is. Yeah.
2: Right?
0: So what happened to Shosho Loza?
1: Ay. Dilo tsa go 90s.
0: Yeah. It relegated. Also, it relegated Shosho Loza.
1: Yeah, dilo tsa go 90s.
0: Hey, Mzansi. This is the weekend special. Your weekend special with Sammy Fever and
2: Sechaba Gqeba.
1: Pila Sande Sechaba. There we go. Yeah,
2: yes,
1: now
2: can
1: you hear
2: me, guys?
1: Good. Now you sound,
0: yes,
1: good.
0: Right,
1: sound good.
0: You know, you do know who's the best man in my life today in, mm-hmm, South Africa, in the world.
1: Mm.
0: It's Pila Sande.
1: Why?
0: He brought me the two-star Sundowns t-shirt.
2: Oh my God, and the happiness in his face when, yeah, he saw that. When is my present coming, guys?
1: What do you want?
2: Selifanadi presenting.
1: What do you want?
0: What
2: I want is a long list. We're going to have to talk about,
1: okay,
2: it during the
1: episode. All right, okay. Don't worry. I've got you.
0: So, guys, how was your week?
2: The week was good. The week was good, to be very honest. I think the weather is getting us in better moods altogether.
1: Yeah, yeah.
2: It's very evident that summer is around the corner,
1: it's
2: and
1: warmer.
2: It's marking, right?
0: But something tells me it's still going to be winter towards the end of August. Like,
2: oh, yeah, absolutely. Like there will be another cold front.
0: Okay. Weather lead.
2: Yes. You know, we double down as people who do different things. How was your week, Jen?
1: Mine was busy as always. Mm-hmm. Always busy. I'm always up and down on the road. Yesterday I was in Mbombela at a Curry Cup game there. So, yeah, it's always busy. But it was good. Good fun. Like you, I feel much better when the weather is good.
2: It affects us emotionally,
1: yes,
2: hey, whether
1: does.
2: We like to admit it or not.
1: It does.
2: Abdisemi, how was your week?
0: My week was, let me be honest, I'm, mm-hmm, not going to beat around the bush.
2: Okay.
0: Mm-hmm. I don't want to dampen the spirit of the show.
1: Yes.
0: I buried my sister yesterday.
1: Oh,
0: you know, I told you
2: yeah,
0: and
2: you called
0: Rory. Mm. I think she's now in a better place. She was sick.
1: Yeah.
0: She had this cancer, colon cancer.
2: Mm-hmm.
0: Somebody would say, Sammy, why are you at work like you asked?
2: I mean, I did ask.
0: I said, caught up within two things. My mom said to me, Sammy, whatever happens in life, the show goes on.
1: Mm.
0: Yeah, when my granny passed on, it was Saturday morning, she said to me, yes, we had this bad news, but you must still go and preside over a festival.
2: Mm.
0: Go and do it, because you are going to disappoint a lot of people.
1: Yeah.
0: And when my mom passed on, I had to go and do a wedding that day in Rustenburg. And my dad said, like your mom said, go. So it's happened. But what I want to thank everybody who came on board to make this, you know, this week what it was.
1: Yeah.
0: She got a royalty, a send off. Wow, what a part.
2: Mm.
0: You know, guys, I'll tell you something. I must thank a lot of people. Mara, I would just say Lomahlangu, Wako Royal Funerals, he's my hero.
2: That's beautiful.
0: She's my heroine. You know, there are people who are on the sidelines and you don't know they mean a lot in your life.
1: Yeah.
0: But that time, when that time comes,
2: they
0: came on board. Now, family, I'm thanking family, I'm thanking my neighbors, I'm thanking Abuti, my friend opposite tells Joanna, a young couple, they are now part of the family.
2: Mm.
0: Because they what's about Nali Leaf? What happens?
2: No,
0: a lot happening, they are there. And I'd like to thank family and everybody else.
2: But most importantly, are you okay?
0: You know what? I want to tell you something. When you grow, you start seeing life differently.
2: Mm-hmm.
0: I loved my sister. I gave her my all. You know, I used to talk about her.
2: I know.
0: All the time.
2: I know.
0: So I thought of, should I say it today? I said, but people are going to be shocked one day to say, our house Ouma, and then what, you know. But it happened, and thanks for everybody who came. And now, guys, it's about the weekend special. And
2: the weekend special, absolutely. So, Ngwanako Hai, what's coming up on the show is, in the first hour, we have hashtag Get Lifted. We're going to have our roundtable discussion. On the other side of 7 a.m., we have Vavas J, and today's selection is sent through by Katleho Maliebe, who's made it to the top 19 of Miss South Africa. We also have hashtag The Goings On, and we're going to be speaking to Boni Mapunya, who is the acting managing executive at Empower Woman. And of course, at 10 past 8, we have hashtag Rep Your Region, and we have our essays Best Women Chef series, which has been taking place. And today we're speaking to Chef Nhlanhla Dlamini, who is a founder of Butlabotsi, and she's going to tell us about her culinary journey. And of course, a hashtag In the Mix at about 20 to 9. DJ Masilo is in the mix. But Ngwanako Hai, how has your week been? You can send us those voice notes, 060-584-2250. 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You can also call us, 086-000-2479.
0: Arfonel. You know what? I'm going to make this disclaimer to our management. Because when we rap our region, so Rijang, there's going to be food come on studio, but only that time. Only that time.
2: Yeah, but...
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1: A very good morning from the sports desk, and I will start off with some rugby news. And of course, rugby's greatest rivalry starts today. It's the Springboks who take on New Zealand in a big tour. The first of four test matches, three that will be played here in South Africa. And Springbok assistant coach Felix Jones says the healthy competition between establishing internationals and emerging players is helping drive the team's continued development. With the Springboks prepared to face New Zealand in the opening test of rugby's greatest rivalry at Ellis Park today. Now, Jones has praised the work being done throughout the national pathway. He singled out junior Springboks coach Kevin Foote as his rugby's high performance structures and the wider coaching network for developing players who are eager to challenge for places. Jones also credited Rassie Erasmus for integrating those youngsters into the senior squad.
4: Our both teams are going to feel really prepared. You know, that's the games that they've had is the franchise games, and we've obviously had a preparation against Argentina for some guys, and we have had some guys that have stayed behind here. You can't really, I don't think anyone, when New Zealand plays South Africa, I don't know if any prep really replicates the level of intensity that you're going to experience. But I think both teams would say going into this game that they feel prepared.
1: And some football news, where South African football referee Abongile Tom has described his nomination for the SA Sports Awards as one of the biggest honours of his career. Tom says there is no greater feeling than being recognised on the national stage. He has been nominated in the Technical Official of the Year category alongside rugby referee Amy Barrett-Theron and para-athletics official Ernesta Stradom. The awards will take place at Sun City on Sunday night, while Tom admits he never expected the nomination, but is grateful for the recognition.
5: Butumtala, for me, it's a very good feeling. So it's a great feeling to be recognized on a stage. I think this is one of the biggest stages South Africa can ever offer to give back to the sporting department. So it's a very good feeling. I'm excited by the news, and

0: could be no better test for his squad's depth and strength of character and depth.
1: I wouldn't say that it concerns me because I believe that, for example, against Polokwane City, finished the game with 49% possession, but the opponent team finished the game without any shot on target. I had five or six shots on target. I had four or five clear chances to score. But as well, it's true that there are some areas that we need to improve, obviously.
0: And in a somber note, South African boxing has been rocked by the tragedy with the confirmation that former WBO and IBF junior bantamweight world champion Zolani Tete has been shot and killed outside his home in NU17 Mdantsane last night. The 38-year-old, who had recently returned from a four-year ban and was preparing for a comeback fight later this year, was reportedly attacked by four men as he returned from the gym. Now, Tete was one of the shining lights of boxing in the Eastern Cape and South Africa, remembered for his skill, resilience and contribution to the sport. The police have confirmed that the incident will release further details as investigations continue. It's a very sad story about the former boxing champion in Zolani Tete, and hopefully some sort of discoveries will happen with that investigation. For Radio 2000 Sport, I'm Pila Sande Siklaba.
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1: 6:37. Lost. 6:37, and it's still the Weekend Special. And now, all we're talking about today is Matric Bash and all that goes with it.
2: Yeah, listen, the first set of footages and pictures of Matric dancers have started, so we know the season has officially begun.
3: Oh, yes.
2: And this, you know, I heard from a friend a couple of weeks ago how costly an exercise is, the Matric dance.
3: Guys!
2: Can I just tell you that now, Hotwe, parents are going as far as renting or Airbnb venues.
3: No ways.
2: Yes. Getting catering.
3: No ways.
2: Getting videography and photography services. So people arrive, friends and family of, you know, the young lady and the young gent,
3: yes,
2: or young lady, whoever's attending as a couple, attend, and then you see them off, and then it's the now how we will true it's
3: in the YDE.
2: No. The dresses are about 30,000. Apparently, this is, quite frankly, an expense in Richangbo in the 100,000.
1: Put me in the picture. Way. This whole BNB, so it's rented out especially
2: for that. They all now leave.

0: but the same place. Kids,
1: so the parent pays for all the expenses.
0: The parents obviously have to discuss what, how they're going to split the costs.
1: And so you've got those parents who really, they are short-sleeved and they can't afford this. Because the other day, I was asked by a sister to say, Sammy, please, can you take my child to a matric bench? Because I don't have a car. Yeah. I had to drive them. I did it. Look, I didn't complain. Beautiful. Yes, yeah. I did it. But I'm saying it's putting a lot of pressure on these other parents. But what are we saying? Today, tell us, how much did you spend? How was yours?
0: Yes. And,
1: the list, the whole list. What happened?
0: Okay, let's run it back in terms. My one, guys, I was very simple.
1: Exactly.
0: I took my cousin, first of all. He was my date. I had a simple black dress. I used to have dreadlocks. I had them tied in a bun. And we used Koloya Kohai, which was a cute, like a really nice car, but like nothing over the top. And then I had a budget after party. So my outfit, after party outfit, this was my budget. And and life went on.
2: Guys, can you tell? I can go even simpler than that for mine.
0: Let us know.
2: I was a boarder. So I had to boarding school.
0: Okay. Yeah.
2: So the walk from the hostel to the hall where the matric dance was happening, that was free. My suit probably cost my mother 1.5 at that time. This is 2009.
0: Yeah.
2: So, and then my partner that I went with to the matric dance,
0: yeah,
2: also was a boarder. So they took her from our girls' school in the bus, and there were about 10 of them.
0: I love that. Can you remember bus. Yours?
1: Now, let me, you know, if you thought that was primitive,
0: yeah,
1: let me take you back to mine. We didn't do that thing. You know, with us, this was time to revise because that's matric. We are saying there's that test you write. What do you call it before
0: September?
2: Prelims.
0: Prelims. Yeah.
1: We were preparing for that. Mm. And what is happening now?
2: Really?
1: Ah,
2: dinosaur.
1: I'm a fossil. I take it. So what are we saying to these modern parents today?
0: No, like, how much are you spending on your child's matric dance? How does it compare to yours?
2: Mm.
0: How much money have you spent splurging on your child's special day? And in comparison to yours, if you aren't a parent to a child in matric now, how was yours, if you can run it back? Or maybe a family member's matric dance or their child's matric dance.
2: Tell us those stories.
0: What are your thoughts? Let us know. 060-584-2250.
1: We shouldn't even forget. We know today we're still saying, we know the mood is different with different people.
0: Mm-hmm.
1: So we're still saying, get lifted, you know, for whatever. Whether you're up and high, this is the time we say, get lifted.
3: Get lifted. Get lifted. Feed your spirit. Start your morning right. The Weekend Special.

0: Specials, Chaba, Semi and Pila. This is Jonathan Ramalima in Rotanda. Bafu Duo. This was my hectic week. The work day, Bafu Duo, overtime. Yo, 7 to 9:30 at night. Yo, yeah, anyway. Harpandiling Banabaru. Condolences to you, Semi. Condolences to you, Semi. Yeah, thank you, guys. Jonathan Ramalima in Rotanda.
1: All right. Yeah, Rihanna with Diamonds. You heard Aretha Franklin with Young, Gifted and Black. 49 after 6, you tuned to the Weekend Special. And yeah, hopefully you enjoyed that, you know, that get lifted. Hopefully it got you lifted. And the condolences to you, to you, Abdisemi.
2: And what I liked about it, it was my favorite artist, Aretha Franklin.
1: You did
2: she was my only reason of visiting the USA because she was afraid to fly. So I was going to do it on her behalf.
3: You went
1: so
3: to
1: you
3: go
1: said, I'm going to see her live. I love that.
2: Serious, I was my reason was, now I've got a secondary reason. I want to go and see her grave.
1: Sure.
2: Yeah, serious. I love, it's her, and yeah. I saw my male version of the best singer. It's Luther Vandross. I attended Luther's concert, and I'm done with him. I'm fine.
1: I love that.
2: Now,
1: love
2: let's talk that. About the topic.
1: Matric dances. What are your costs as a parent? Like, where do you cap it? Because there are all these insane stories about, you know, parents splurging. Mm. But there's also something that indicates, stats-wise, at this time of the year, South African parents are taking loans. So according to the short-term lender, Wonga, parents are taking up to 30,000 rand in unsecured high-interest rate short-term debt to finance matric dance expenses.
2: Just for one child.
1: Just for that scenario.
3: For one night.
1: Yeah. So we're going to be taking your calls. Mwanako, hi. Let us know. When I matric dance, Yangwana, how did you go all out? How was yours, if you can rewind and take it back? Or do you have a story that you want to share for us? We're taking your calls, 086-000-2479. We're going to take it to the phone lines after this quick break.
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3: 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Our music, your memory. When I wake up in
2: tomorrow. Now we kickstart with the program now. With the topic of metric bases. And from Orlando, or Nalemang, or from Orlando, Rnali Thokozile. Thokozile from Orlando.
1: Hello. Thokozile, good morning.
6: Good morning.
1: Good morning. Tell us your story.
6: I was attending the high-end
7: party. Wait, talk,
2: can you please switch off the radio?
1: Your radio, yes,
2: move
1: please.
2: Just a step
6: I'm
2: away from the
6: radio.
1: Yeah.
2: Okay.
1: Thokozile, kwena ona ara spend 100,000 in Dimitri dancing. What's happening? Talk to us.
2: I said,
6: yay! No, I didn't hear the invitation. I didn't get the invitation yet, but the granddaughter was just sharing to me, "Hori, hey, there's gonna be a send-off party, so Coco, I'm expecting you to come to my send-off party." I'm like, "What? A send-off party?
7: There's a send-off party."
1: That's what I was telling you guys about. It's called it's a send-off party.
6: And then I'm like, what is expected? Okay, what should I do? You must be well dressed up. Yeah, now it's putting pressure on me as a grandma.
2: I think I'll still go. They're going to be angry with you. The secret is now out. Maybe they wanted to make it a surprise. Okay, Ralebo, how about Sagaraloba? From Ernal Omong, from Rustenburg, Masego. Sego?
6: Okay.
1: Masego, good morning. Hi, Masego.
8: Hola, Bafetu.
1: Hi.
8: Hey, guys. Myself, I didn't experience the metric ball. Yeah, but we used to call it metric farewell that time. It was 99. Yeah, I was a boarder. So, towards the farewell, I was expelled from the hostel. They even told me, you cannot even go to the matric farewell. Yeah, I don't know why these teachers had beef with me and my friends. Yeah, but probably I'll experience it when I take my sons very soon. Yeah, probably in a year's time. Yeah, thanks guys, bye.
7: Hola.
8: Let me be anonymous in Cape Town.
1: Anonymous. All right, we're speaking matric dance budgets. What would you consider as the basic or typical budget? And what does that include? Is there a pressure nowadays? Are you noticing a trend? Skamam Thokozile abuile gore send-off party. Gents, that's what I was talking about. Mm. It's called a send-off party. Mm. It's like a little mini wedding.
7: And you know what? People compare what the next child is doing, what the next parent is doing as well. So even if you have those send-off parties, you know, someone might feel pressure that they have to also do one to be able to fit in to the culture of this thing. And it's such an interesting sort of dilemma around what is happening with matric dances around this time now.
1: Yeah. All right, we're going to take it to the phone lines. Masego, good morning.
9: Hi,
1: Masego. What's your story?
2: Left, right, and center.
9: I would say, like in a little girl, number two, 32,000 maybe o bona ka re di billione ha yang we create mo se 7000 ali beautiful
2: 7
9: makeup at 2000 to 7000 makeup at 50 or charge driver to the venue
1: Masego, sorry, we lost you for a bit there. Or a makeup artist to le charge le bokae?
9: 750.
1: Okay, yeah, that's fair. Okay,
9: and
1: yeah, that's
9: then
1: fair.
9: I had a friend, vary your network, I guess.
1: Yes.
9: I had a friend, and kise tango anako venue, mbato. So, hona ya no, wa ausi waka, o ausi waka sa bereking, o waka Rolls Royce. Mbato, we put saying so hana ya no re tsarane le mental health bana ba pressure.
7: That's true. That's true.
9: Pressure is core mental health mo ba tsading le mo baneng.
2: So
9: mo ba tsading le mo baneng. So mana gere ne gere ba thunde team their parents ke rena re la tleng. Whoever started this thing ya matric dance mana ile I would say we're not traveling now. We're
7: the dinosaur. We're
9: the dinosaur. Metric dance. Mainly in Ghana. Metric farewell.
2: Farewell.
9: You know, two pieces. I got through it. The one I do at the best.
2: No, I'm supposed to run away.
1: I'm supposed to run away. Love you, love you. Listen, I love the fact that she came with three different stories,
7: yes.
1: Considering that she has three daughters. But I think for me, it's, you know, stats indicating there is a trend around this time. You know, this, you know, stats obviously speaking about how parents are taking up to 30,000 rand in unsecured high interest rate short-term debt to finance matric dance expenses. And the question to you is, are you that parent who is giving in to this time of the year? The Rolls Royce.
2: Even 7,000. For me, 7,000
1: for a dress. Can I be honest with you, Abdisemi? Because I have friends and friends of friends who have children. It actually is a decent amount.
7: It is.
1: They are
7: decent.
1: Spending up to about 40,000 on dresses. And all right, Ngwanakohai, let us know, what's your matric dance story? And what do you think is a fair budget as a parent? Maybe you have a personal story that you'd love to share for us. We're taking, share with us rather. We're taking your calls and your WhatsApps. It's 7 a.m. on the dot. Dineo Motaung is on standby with your latest news.
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10: Thank you, Sichaba. Top stories. Mabuyane saddened by Zolani Dede's murder and drone attack on Ukraine shopping center kills 16. Dumela Mbagaitso. The Premier of the Eastern Cape, Oscar Mabuyane, has expressed his shock and sadness about the murder of Zolani Dede. The two-time former boxing world champion was shot dead in front of his house in Mdanzane last night. Spokesperson to the Premier, Sonwabo Mbananga.
11: It is heartbreaking that a life which brought so much pride to our province has been ended through such a brutal act of violence. We call on law enforcement agencies to leave no stone unturned in establishing what happened and bringing those responsible to justice. Anyone with information must assist the police.
10: Eskom has confirmed that City Power has settled its electricity debt of more than 5.25 billion rand in full. Eskom says in a statement that the final payment of more than 1.8 billion rand was received yesterday. Following the full settlement, Eskom officially withdrew the Promotion of Administrative Justice Act or PAJA process initiated in May, informing City Power of its intentions to reduce or terminate electricity to supply points in the Johannesburg Metro. In other news, sections of the Steve Biko Academic Hospital in Pretoria will be without electricity for 4 hours today due to a planned electrical infrastructure repair. The power interruptions will affect the hospital's levels 8 and 9 from 9 a.m. to 9 p.m. to 1 p.m. rather. The Gauteng Health Department's Steve Mabona.
12: Six theaters, wards, and critical care units on level 8 and 9 will be affected. The hospital put contingency measures in place to protect patients and ensure the continuity of essential clinical services.
10: Lastly, the number of dead of the number of dead from a Russian drone attack on a shopping center in the Ukrainian city of Kryvyi Rih has risen to 16. The regional governor said 130 people had also been injured. President Volodymyr Zelensky said a second drone hit the building half an hour after the first, targeting emergency workers.
13: A rescue operation is underway in Kryvyi Rih following an attack on a shopping center. All necessary resources have been mobilized. Unfortunately, many people have been injured and killed. The attack was carried out by several Russian drones. It was a deliberate, cowardly attack, one strike after another.
10: Recapping the top story this hour, the Premier of the Eastern Cape, Oscar Mabuyane, has expressed his shock and sadness about the murder of Solani Tete. Next update at 8 for Radio 2000 News. I'm Dino Motaung.
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7: Thank you very much, Dineo. Coming up in your sporting headlines, the Springboks fired up for a special Rugby's Greatest Rivalry series. Mamelodi Sundowns urged to take control against Tricky Arrows, and Russell takes sprint pole at Dutch Grand Prix. I'll have these and more at 7:30.
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3: 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All music. Your memories.
1: Oh, and it's going to be a beautiful day. Right, we are leaving you guys at home.
2: Yeah, that's
7: why?
2: Why?
7: No, I want to come.
2: DJ Cleo will be there. DJ's boo will be there. Mm. Why? And they are all putting trousers. Why can't we be there?
1: No, please stay at home. No, but actually, you guys can come as part of the family because the ladies want to see you. Yeah, so I think,
2: I love the theme. I love the theme. It's going to be our colors. Our colors are red, blue, green, and is it yellow, orange? Yellow.
1: It's yellow.
2: Yellow. Yeah. So, guys, look, it's going to be the best picture to watch and experience. Mm. So, and there'll be three boats ahead, ne?
1: Yeah, so the Alba VIP cruise, that's 900 Rand per person. The Danny Boy cruise is 800 Rand per person. Toroyami cruise is also 800 Rand per person. And when you buy the ticket for these particular cruises, it's not like you're just buying for the specific cruise and you get off the boat and nothing happens. Mm. It's all inclusive. So what's included in that rate is a welcome drink, ladies.
7: Yes.
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2: Now we're doing Vava's Day, and it's a special one.
7: Mm.
2: This one, Ki Katleho, Malibe, Katleho, Ki the finalist, Yami South Africa. Finalist, Yami South Africa. Yes. And it's not like your ordinary Vava's Day. She qualified from Batwaba 600. Can you believe it?
7: Yeah,
2: she started with 600 people.
7: It's a lot of people.
2: Girl, you did well.
1: No, she did well. And I want us to shed a light on her story a bit. But just to let you know what's happening in the hour of 7 a.m., we also have birthday dedications, the Sammy Fever Way. So that's taking place after 1:30 Monaco High. You can just pin a note on that and phone in after 1:30. And then we have hashtag the goings on at 10 to 8. And today we are going to be speaking to Bonnie Mapunya, who is the acting managing executive at Empower Women.
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20: Hi, weekend special team. This is Katlego from Centurion. Please play me these three tracks. Glenn Lewis, Fall Again. Mm. Alexis Jordan, Happiness. And Call the Man, Celine Dion. Glenn Lewis, Fall Again. Oh my God, I love this song. This was from Made in Manhattan with J-Lo. It was like a modern day Cinderella story. She was going to meet a presidential man. Mm. And when she came out in this pink dress, she saw him and this song played. I play the song over and over again, just reminiscing about that part. Alexis Jordan, Happiness, was actually released in 2010. And that was the year of the World Cup in SA. I was 16 years old and I used to blast it in my room and actually experience pure happiness. And then Call the Man by Celine Dion reminds me of my mother. My mother introduced me to the song. And at first you think it's actually about a man, but it says, call the man, he's needed here.
1: Oh,
20: and I was like, oh my goodness, this is actually about the Lord. Mm-hmm. This is a love letter to God. But anyways, I love these songs and I hope everyone else gets to enjoy them.
7: Beautiful.

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0: Oh my gosh, what a great Vavas J. Glenn Lewis, Fall Again, Alexis Jordan with Happiness, Celine Dion, Call the Man, and this was Katleho Malebia's Take Us Down Memory Lane for her Vavas J selection this morning. She actually joins us on the line, and she is a Pretoria-born candidate architect, a UJ triple degree graduate, and most recently, Miss South Africa 2026, top 19 finalist, who's bridging design and social justice through her initiative Build for Change. Katleho, congratulations on making it to top 19.
1: Feedback.
2: Thank you so much. Thank you so much. And thank you for having me.
0: Thank you. Thank you. All right. Thank you so much for that selection. Yeah, Vavas J. I think it was just such a mixture of different genres and different stages and eras. But let's talk about, you know, the moment you fell in love with architecture, taking it to your studies. Talk to us a little bit about what you're doing outside of the Miss South Africa journey.
2: So I am currently have an initiative called Build for Change. Mm-hmm. This initiative actually addresses the issue of undignified homes in South Africa. There's a lot of RDP houses that are overpopulated.
3: Katleho,
2: that are not,
3: Katleho, move away from move away from the radio, please. Move away from the radio. It's making this sound. Yeah.
2: Sorry about that.
3: Sure.
2: I got interrupted. Can you hear me now? Sorry.
3: Yeah. Just let mommy be next to the radio and daddy be far away. Sure. Okay, continue.
2: Can you hear me? Sorry, I'm having bad connection.
3: Loud and clear. Yeah, let's continue.
2: Okay, yeah, sorry. Let me start all over again. So my interest for Build for Change is an initiative that I started after my experience of auditing a house in RDP houses in the Eastern Cape. I was exposed to see the conditions that people still live in. And because I did my master's on Kairos, which is... seeing the female body, right? It actually showed in my studies that most of Bantu houses were actually populated. And when I went to the Eastern Cape and I saw that for myself, mm-hmm. I realized how that reality is still real today. So Build for Change actually started that I can actually address this issue. And I also am an architect currently, and I did have issues coming into the market. And I felt as a woman, because I didn't have a safe landing, that if I could mentor young girls and nurture them in a good environment where they can exchange knowledge, that I can actually avoid the difficulties that I experienced and give it to someone else.
3: Okay, Katleho, you know what now? Let's get into the gist of things. Where you started, how many were you when you started this competition?
2: We were 24. We were 24 when we started Miss South Africa.
3: No, I meant the bigger group, that bigger group. But it's fine. Let's get to 24. And then, now, so the 19 that you are in is the one that is going to the finals.
2: There will be a competition, so I don't know right now at the moment, but I think you have to stay tuned to see what's going to happen.
3: Okay, they're keeping things for the
0: plan. Yeah, no, she has to. Listen, Katlo, if you make it to the end and leave with the Miss SA crown, how can we expect to see your personal story and journey reflected in your work? And then I think in closing, tell us, how can we support you, help you out, Mwanako Haya? Top 19 is a massive, massive feat, and we wish you the best. But if you do, you know, make it towards the end, how will we see your personal story unfold?
2: My story has always been rooted in dignity and service and creating opportunities where there is a need. If there's like fortunate enough to wear the Miss South Africa crown, I would use my platform to amplify the work I have already begun through Build for Change. And I want to advocate for inclusive, people-centered development, mm-hmm. champion mentorship for young people, especially young women, and continue using architecture as a tool for social impact. So every project that I will take on, I will reflect those lessons that I've learned and create spaces where it doesn't limit human potential to unlock it. So my goal is to ensure that they do better and that I create better environments that empower people to restore dignity and inspire the next generation to come after me.
0: Just a girl. Okay, how do we follow and support the rest of your Miss SA journey?
2: They can follow me on all my social media accounts. I'm on TikTok and Instagram and Facebook. They can follow me at cat_Malibia.
0: Beautiful.
2: And then they will see everything and they can keep up to date with my journey.
3: Thank you so much. Katle, what's going on? Udumedise papa, ne? Udumedise papa, udumedise mama, ne?
2: I will.
3: I'm shocked because I started knowing Katle Ali, a small girl.
0: And here she now is. So Katle, poised, so articulate, so intentional.
2: Come a long way.
0: Love it.
3: Sure, girl, I'm proud of you, ne?
2: All right, thank you so much.
3: Pleasure.
0: All right, that's Katlego Malebe, Miss SA 2026 Top 19 finalist and candidate architect who submitted her three songs for Vavas J. You can do the same on 060-584-2250. 7:31 on the weekend special. Pila Sunday up next with your latest sports.
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1: A very good morning from the sports station. We'll start off with some rugby news, where Springbok assistant coach Felix Jones says the healthy competition between established internationals and emerging players is helping drive the team's continued development, with the Springboks preparing to face New Zealand in the opening test of rugby's greatest rivalry at Ellis Park today. Jones praised the work being done throughout the national pathway. He singled out junior Springboks head coach Kevin Foote, SA Rugby's high-performance structures and the wider coaching network for developing players who are eager to challenge for places. Now, Jones also credited Russie Erasmus for integrating those youngsters into the senior squad.
2: Both teams are going to feel really prepared. That's the games that they've had is the franchise games, and we've obviously had a preparation against Argentina for some guys, and we have had some guys that have stayed behind here. You can't really, I don't think anyone, when New Zealand plays South Africa, I don't know if any prep really replicates the level of intensity that you're going to experience, but I think both teams would say going into this game that they feel prepared.
1: Now, South African football referee Abongile Tom has described his nomination for the SA Sports Awards as one of the biggest honours of his career. Tom says there

0: the sporting department. So it's a very good feeling. I'm excited by the news, and yeah, we look forward to what happens on Saturday.
1: Continuing with some football news, where Sekhukhune United head coach Cedric Kaze believes his this week presents the perfect opportunity to test the depth of his squad as Babina Noko targets silverware in the 2026-27 season. Now, Sekhukhune United face Orlando Pirates three times in the space of 10 days, with a two-legged MTN 8 semi-final and a Betway Premiership encounter against the Buccaneers sandwiched in between those two cup ties. Now, Pirates are the defending champions of both competitions, making the semi-final an ideal examination for an ambitious Sekhukhune United side. Kaze believes there could be no better test of his squad's strength, character, and depth.
0: Butumtala, for me, it's a very good feeling. So it's a great feeling to be recognized on.
2: Well, I wouldn't say that it concerns me, because I believe that, for example, against Polokwane City, I finished the game with 49% possession, but the opponent team finished the game without any shot on target. I had five or six shots on target. I had four or five clear chances to score. But as well, it's true that there are some areas that we need to improve, obviously.
1: And finally, George Russell clinched the pole position for Saturday's sprint race at the Dutch Grand Prix, clocking 1:11.56 to edge Ferrari's Charles Leclerc and reigning world champion Lando Norris. Now, Russell, who won the season opener but has since struggled, returned strongly after the summer break. Championship leader Kimi Antonelli could only manage fifth after grip issues and a spin, despite topping practice earlier in the day. Now, home favorite Max Verstappen, buoyed by his contract extension with Red Bull until 2030, will start at sixth position. The Dutch Grand Prix marks the final race at Zandvoort, with Verstappen promising fans a special send-off at the seaside circuit. With Mercedes, Ferrari, McLaren and Red Bull all in contention, the sprint sets up a knife-edge weekend in a tight title fight that looks destined to go down to the wire. And for the best digital experience, go to our website, www.sabcsport.com, for all your breaking news, match data, live games and competition. 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
2: Oh, is that time that we must say hi to somebody who is birthdaying today?
3: Celebrating a birthday.
2: Celebrating somebody who is, I don't know, we've got Julius. Julius? Hello, Julius?
3: Jimmy, good morning.
4: Yeah, not Jimmy.
2: Oh, no, they're coming. Yeah. I can see them. Okay. They say, wait, we're coming. They're there. Guys, who else do you know who's celebrating birthday?
3: At the moment, a friend of mine just recently celebrated. An uncle just also recently celebrated. So, yeah. You know, it hasn't really been a big...
4: You know, there's so many birthdays in August.
3: You reckon? I think September is more. I think September.
5: I've got my birthday coming up this Thursday.
6: I will. Come on, thank you.
5: I am turning 40. Yes. The fourth floor.
3: The big four.
2: Wow. Wow. Thank the rhythm. You know what? You are part of this because we can't even wait
5: so
2: for next week.
5: Pinel.
2: Yeah. Heku binala today.
5: I'm there.
4: You see, so many birthdays in August.
3: I don't think August. I think September is one of those months where I feel, or maybe I know a lot of people in my life.
2: Yeah. July. Minna is July.
3: Let's take it back to the phone lines. Julius, good morning.
7: Good morning, Judas.
2: Judas. Oh, Iscariot. Scariot, or Ricky Samuramut. Jill, I will catch you.
7: Yes.
2: How old is he getting?
4: He's
2: turning 100?
7: Hello?
2: Oh, 1000. How old are you? He's approaching
7: 40.
2: Wow. Oh. Okay, thank the rhythm.
7: Enjoy his birthday today.
4: Thanks.
3: All right, happy birthday, Jimmy. Good morning. All right, I think we've lost him.
2: Do you know why this Jimmy is always stressing that ukomaka umokwenye? People don't understand. That is where Tate Patrice Motsepe's family shop is.
3: Oh.
2: Yeah, give me Tate Patrice in Alimo. Now bootlegger from there.
3: Give me side thing.
8: Good Saturday morning.
2: Good Saturday morning.
8: Special with semi fever, sechaba kreba, as well as a pillar sande sechaba. Guys, it's Mr. in Senegal from Tambo section, Bafitu. I would like to bring it into your attention that on Thursday was the birthday of law enforcement officer Doc Mokatani's mother's birthday. Thank you so much.
2: Thank you so much. Did you hear? It's not the brigadier's what? It's the mother.
3: Oh. All right.
9: Good morning, Radio 2000. First up, what's up? My BFF Khali Ramatu Kotlen Vista Tokonkosi Kimosebeti Maholin DRT Me Apathia. It's always a big thing. A Radio 2000 as Bonge.
3: Happy birthday.
2: Here comes another one. Come on, Jimmy.
3: Welcome,
2: Magal. Jimmy.
10: Brasemi. Chava Kreba. Pila Sande.
4: Hola, Brajimza. Hola, Brajimza.
3: Hi, Jimmy.
10: Legaila.
2: Ashaburi.
10: Yeah, the busy corner of Mose. Brasemi. Mo Bosa. Mo Petri.
2: Yes. Yes. I just explained that. To Chabar, why is that place so important? Motor, the only shop. Either in the bodyguard, Mar is having. Either in the
10: security.
4: Who Bafaman?
10: bonang go gola kabelo pitswane mara Judas o fetse me ya hona ja nong ene ke na le message for lena
2: yeah
10: maniki masemola a re rekile phapo go go motlhutlhung kwa ba ibitsa loliwe a re wa lenyaka le seng the rhythm
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10: seng the rhythm di booking tsa ya di bepila maniki a re wa monyaka gore le tle ke perform ba botla ke di tsela ena o ile di hang ka re sportsman
2: ke tla ka sport no Jimmy is also music man. Jimmy, can I tell you something? I want to tell the whole of South Africa, guys, we are so blessed to have a man who one day is not going to be within our reach. Guys, you think Feng the Rhythm is just an ordinary DJ? He's not. He's not. DJ Dikakapa. And this man is going to places.
3: Okay.
2: He's going places. So
11: No,
2: guys, I'm telling you the truth. Oh.
3: Let's sing happy birthday, guys.
2: Conductor.
3: 1, 2, 1, 2.
2: One, two, one, two. I'll blaze the like a boots of licorice, ginger beer, a Canada dry. Ice cream, ice cream.

0: It's the sounds of Coffee Brown. This one is called After Party, taking us to 49 minutes after 7 on this beautiful Saturday morning. You're tuned to the weekend special with the team. And of course, we're still in the midst of Women's Month. And on the other side of this break, we have hashtag the goings on. And we're talking about how we can catalyze women to lead better in 2026. We're going to be speaking to Bonnie Maponya, who is the acting managing executive at Empower Women. And that's coming up right after this quick break.
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0: All right, so this year marks 70 years since 20,000 women marched on the Union buildings on the 9th of August, 1956. 7 decades on, the numbers still tell a mixed story. South African women now hold more boardroom seats than ever and lead senior management teams at some of the highest rates in the world. Yet, only 8% of CEOs on the JSE top 200 are women, helping us understand why women near but can't reach the top and how we can change this is Bonnie Maponya, who is the acting managing executive at Empower Women. Bonnie, good morning. Happy Saturday.
4: Good morning. Happy Saturday to you too.
0: Fabulous. So, Bonnie, the numbers, I mean, I'm looking at the numbers and they paint a bit of a striking picture, right? South African women held 38% of board seats in 2025, up from 35% in 2023. And now, women now hold roughly 47 to 50% of senior management roles nationally. And this is ahead of the 33% global average. The numbers sound progressive when you look at them, right, at first glance. But when you pay attention, you realize that there's a sharp drop at the highest levels. So it's almost like they are, you know, catapulting, opportunities become available. But why can't they make it to the very top?
9: Thank you for that question. I can't tell you why they can't make it, but from the research that we have been doing, because we also looked into that to say, what is it that could be stopping women to get to those at top? And the answer that we got to was the limited access, you know. And I think it's just access to those opportunities and access to that knowledge on how do I get there, and access to the right network of people to get you into those positions, you know. And that is what we are striving to open up, is giving women more access to those type of women, so that they learn the knowledge and they get the skills behind what is it. And what is it that I need to get there? Mm. What is it that I'm missing? Because I have all these opportunities that you just mentioned, that there are so many opportunities for women, but why aren't they getting into those boardrooms? And there's just that gap of access and knowledge.
0: Yeah. Do you know where Black women fare on these metrics?
9: I don't myself. No, I don't. Mm. Mm. Yeah.
0: Yeah, no, I do you know what? I love the fact that you speak about access, right? And on a month like this, it's very significant. We talk a lot about how it is important to pay it forward, how important it is to send the elevator down. And a lot of the time I always say that this can translate into lip service and, you know, some of these platforms coming forth to say, we're doing this. But how do we move from the conversation around, you know, we are doing this, we're paying it forward, to actually making it something that is realistic and tangible as a society?
9: I really think it is really in taking on that mentorship to the young woman. Mm-hmm. You know, I think it is really opening yourself up and knowing that this woman isn't taking your seat, but she's filling that seat with you. Mm. Because I think the biggest challenge was that women felt that I fought to be here, the next person should. And that's something that we as Empower Women and Empower Works are changing with our community. You know, through the conversations I've been having, is that they're saying, you know, they're too little of us sitting here. We need more of us. Mm. And we're seeing that we need more women to help fill that conversation in the room. And through that, they are now seeing that we need to give those women more knowledge to work together and not against each other.
0: Got it.
10: Thanks, Bonnie. I think one of the big things that I've always sort of looked at in terms of you know, mentorship from any gender, particularly, is, you know, you try and find ways to empower people, and women specifically need that kind of empowerment, and saying, look, this is where you can fit in. This is the type of things that you can do. At Empower Women, what kind of practical mentorship programs do you guys sort of suggest, run, and give to younger women who are looking into going into those kind of spaces?
0: Yeah, I think they have the city. You've got the City of Her that's coming up, right, Bonnie?
9: So it's actually the Empower Women Leadership Summit coming up.
0: Okay.
9: Our theme is the City of Her.
0: Got it.
9: The City of Her being the woman owning her space in the work community, and really, how we are doing it is through our different initiatives, being one the Leadership Summit, where we co-curate conversations and programs, our program, with leaders in the space, mm-hmm. where they give us insight on this is what is missing, and this is the knowledge that some women are missing to get to where we need them to be and where we are. And those are the simple things that we do. Like with the Leadership Summit, we have conversations within entrepreneurship and funding, green economy. Mm-hmm. I don't think a lot of people know what's happening in green economy. So we really thought that is one place that women could start emerging and are emerging, actually. Then we have communications and advertising conversations. And we have conversations on leadership and board governance readiness. So, you know, we are literally covering spaces where we are seeing gaps for women. Mm-hmm. And through that, we have leaders in those spaces having those conversations. And that's how we are starting the conversation through that. And then from that, we also have a platform called Empower Her that is for the younger woman, 18 to 35, yeah. Which is something we will then also introduce to the women that are there, because we don't just have our CXO woman in the space that we're inviting, but we have the emerging entrepreneur, we have the young woman 18 to 35 that are looking, what is it that I need? I've got the certificate, but I'm just not getting there. What is it? And and we have women that are offering themselves out for mentorship there through their conversations.
0: All right. Bonnie, thank you so much for making the time. Very briefly, if you can, just details about how we can learn more on the Leadership Summit and the work that you do as Empower Women.
9: Thank you for that. So you can go onto our website, empowerwoman.co.za. You spell that as E-M-P-O-W-A, woman.co.za. And that's Empower Woman on Instagram, Facebook, LinkedIn, and TikTok. You can get your ticket. The ticket is $1,500. Please do come. It is worth it. Like you said, it is a ticket to knowledge, a ticket to access, and a ticket to a meal there as well. So please do come, woman.
0: All right. Thank you so much. That's Bonnie Mabunya, who's the acting managing executive at Empower Women. We're talking about catalyzing women, and she's speaking about that leadership summit there. And if you want more information, Empower Women, that's E-M-P-O-W-A, Women, takes us to a minute after 8. Dineo Motaung on standby with your latest news.
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11: Thank you, Sichaba. Top stories: ANC to unveil local election candidates, and TikTok settles children's privacy case. Dumela Bagaitso. We start off with some election news. The ANC will finally unveil its much-anticipated councillor and mayoral candidates for the November 4th elections in Sandton, Johannesburg later this morning. All eyes will be on the names of those who will be chosen for the 8 metros and 44 district municipalities or secondary cities. Ntebo Mokobo reports.
12: And Secretary General Fikile Mbalula explains the delay in the announcement.
13: We have undergone vetting of these people, which is what is delaying us, because we don't want to announce people and tomorrow they've got scandals.
14: This election is difficult in many fronts. We come from a 40% from the national percentage.
12: After the mayoral candidates' announcements, the ANC will launch its manifesto tomorrow.
11: In other news, the Premier of the Eastern Cape, Oscar Mabuyane, has expressed his shock and sadness about the murder of Zola Dede. The two-time former boxing world champion was shot dead in front of his house in Danzani last night. Spokesperson to the Premier, Sonwabo Mbananga.
15: It is heartbreaking that a life which brought so much pride to our province has been ended through such a brutal act of violence. We call on law enforcement agencies to leave no stone unturned in establishing what happened and bringing those responsible to justice. Anyone with information must assist the police.
11: Moving to the Free State, police in Rynberg are investigating the murder of a 4-year-old boy whose body was found at a cemetery near the Pahaming location. Police say the child, Retabile Lefa Jafta, was reported missing a day before his body was discovered. Police spokesperson Balisa Tabana is appealing to anyone with information to contact the police.
16: The victim was discovered with multiple injuries to the head and body, and a black T-shirt was found lying next to him. Retabile Lefa Jafta was declared deceased on the scene and was positively identified by the next of kin. The motive for the murder is unclear at this stage. Police investigations are underway and no arrests have been made yet.
11: Lastly, the video app TikTok has agreed to pay $400 million to settle a case with the U.S. government over claims that it violated children's online privacy laws. Other companies to have paid penalties to the U.S. government for the same violations include Google's YouTube in 2019 and Epic Games in 2022. The BBC's Lily Jamali.
17: This agreement is being called one of the largest child privacy settlements in history. The lawsuit was brought by the U.S. Department of Justice in 2024 when Joe Biden was president. The department alleged TikTok and its parent company ByteDance collected vast amounts of data on millions of users under the age of 13, including names and email addresses. TikTok had been accused of violating the Children's Online Privacy Protection Act.
11: Recapping the top story this hour, the ANC will finally unveil its much-anticipated councillor and mayoral candidates for the November 4th elections in Sandton, Johannesburg, later this morning. Next update at 9 for Radio 2000 News. I'm Dino Mutaung. Pila has your spots. He's on standby. Good morning.
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10: Thank you very much, Dineo. Coming up in your sporting headlines, the Boks are fired up for a special rugby's greatest rivalry series. Mamelodi Sundowns urge to take control against Tricky Arrows, and Russells takes sprint pole at Dutch Grand Prix. I'll have these and more at 8:30.
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2: 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Kids are four. They are your favorite kids. All of them. I'm telling the truth. Feng is my favorite DJ. Feng the Rhythm and Masilo. They are my favorite.
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0: Baba yo, Master Chin, Gazette. Do you know I know him like this?
1: When?
0: Like this.
2: Who do you not know?
1: Oh,
0: Jesus Christ.
2: It's only Jesus Christ that you don't know in person.
0: Hey. You at home, it's eating time here. We told you we've got Chef Ntlantla.
1: Chef
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1: 21 after 8. It is time for Rep Your Region. And this Women's Month, we have been having an SA Women Chefs Profile Series. Hopefully you've been enjoying it because we have. We're celebrating the culinary boundary pushers who are representing their region and turning heritage into high business. The East Rand is back in full force this weekend and offering all things sweet. And when I say all things sweet, I literally, quite literally, mean a cake with the Radio 2000 logo on it. And the woman who has baked us this masterpiece joins us live in studio. Chef Ntlantla Dlamini is the founder of Butlabutsi and Kwa Chef Ntlantla, a home-based baking business in Thokoza. Her business specializes in baked treats, cakes, cupcakes, desserts. She also hosts food and baking lessons to help other women start their businesses. Chef Ntlantla, welcome to the show.
8: Thank you.
1: I mean, this, if ever we were to say grand entrance, is what we are speaking about.
0: You know, I wish people were having a sight of what we're looking at here. Pila, we bonit. A cake in a logo, your station.
1: Yeah, Radio 2000, our music, your memories. This is absolutely stunning. First and foremost, thank you for this. This is beautiful. Let's talk about your journey. So where did your love of cooking and the culinary scene begin? Who at home planted that seed for you?
8: First of all, let me greet the listeners at home. The journey started when I was young. I used to help my mom. Ekaya, yabona ngama Christmas mos. They used to bake amascons that time. So I was this child who just grabbed a chair and
0: I was just about to say that.
8: Kibele student, then help my mom to pack those scones in a pan. And that time, Sasbeka, I remember, it stopped Samalat.
0: Welcome to
1: Samalat. I'm actually going to...
0: See that you don't know that.
1: No, I don't.
0: There used to be...
1: Maybe it's Zulu, but
0: yeah. Stop Samalat.
8: They call stove.
1: Samashala. Right. I knew I wasn't
0: what
1: there.
0: Thing, yeah. You made my day. We got her. At least there is something she doesn't know. Yeah.
1: I know it. I just didn't understand the Samalat. All right. You've brought us some amazing treats. You spoke about your journey, Lihore. You know, the love of cooking starts where. And I think we've been interviewing a number of chefs, and it's always very interesting to see a twinkle in someone's eye when they speak about who planted the seed. You're not only just doing that, you're opening the platform to other women within your community, saying, I'm going to train you, I'm going to give you the tools and the trades to start your own business and to empower yourselves. Tell us a little bit about the work that you do in your community with training women.
8: I remember there was a lady who approached me because they always see my work on social media. So Babu's Guti, are you training? Then that time I was not training, but I say yes because I saw the opportunity. I'm a businesswoman, so then I started. Let me do this.
0: Those people, when they come to you, are they like starting from scratch or at least money idea?
8: They have idea, but some they don't.
1: Yeah, and what does your training look like? You know, I think it's very respective to different chefs. I know self-taught cooks who are really doing amazing things and never really felt the need to go and get training. It's a love, and they had access to opportunities. Abtisimir, he's one of them. And some people, you know, go through the highest forms of training, and that won't necessarily mean that you get the success that you think you will get via that. How has your training process to get to the stage looked like?
8: You know what? I'm a self-taught baker.
1: Love that.
8: I was this young lady. I used to cut those recipes.
0: Wow.
8: So, and try those recipes. Yeah, but so.
0: I feel home today. You know, I can relate.
8: Yeah.
0: You know, same what's up, girl.
8: So, I will practice those recipes. Yeah, until I get it right. Then one day another lady said, you are doing amazing baking skills, so why don't you do birthday cakes? Then she just challenged me and said she want this cake. Yo.
0: Chaba, can I lay a question to ask? You know, I'm jealous about us. We know we don't document our history. We know about Jan van Riebeeck, but we don't know about my grandfather.
8: Yes.
0: We know about Mary Biscuit. It's somebody who loved baking and then by Biza, Mary Biscuit. Why can't you? I want people to start owning up to their brands. You haven't just thought of that?
8: Yes, I cabang at that thing. That is why I use myself as a brand.
1: Let's talk about what you've brought us this morning. I mean, you've made us this cake with the Radio 2000.
8: She can't wait.
0: You know, she's been looking. I'm talking at her eyes.
1: We want to tuck in a little sample and explain what it is that you brought for us this morning. Talk to us a little bit about what you brought into studio. We've got this beautiful cake with the Radio 2000 logo. Maybe you can tell us Gadi flavor. And then I think what did you call it?
2: Gidi cream buns.
1: Gidi cream buns.
8: Gidi cinnamon rolls.
0: Cinnamon rolls.
8: Cream buns. Okay. Here is we call it bento cake. With 5 cupcakes. It's a vanilla cake. Just simple vanilla cake. Yeah. With buttercream.
1: With buttercream.
8: Yeah, with buttercream.
1: And what would you say some of the challenges that you've experienced in your journey have been so far?
8: Before it was marketing, Yeah, it was hard.
1: Look, I think it's important to also note, when we spoke to you earlier on, you spoke about how you're operating from Thokoza. And I think we have a lot of conversations about the responsibility that we maybe as South Africans have to plow into businesses, small businesses coming out of the township. Do you feel like your direct community have received you and are supporting you? How are they like plowing into you and pouring back into you?
8: I think they receive me very well because they keep on ordering.
1: That's beautiful. Yes, sure.
8: Yeah.
1: That's sure. Beautiful. You know,
0: Ntantla, I cannot just, I'm tempted to ask you. You know, we're talking about this cake. You know, we'll take it a picture. It will go to the website. People will see it. But wait, because it looks so perfect. So from an artistic point of view, how do you start? Because look, it looks so perfect.
8: And it's a simple cake, Matu.
0: No, get a logo. No,
8: it's an edible print.
0: Yeah?
8: Yeah, it's an edible print. We just go on Google and select the logo.
0: Yes.
8: Then we wanna use the edible print sheet, then print it out.
0: So do you select people who can eat it, like myself? Do you know who's going to enjoy it? Gotcha.
1: Pila's already tucked into the cinnamon.
0: They're good people at home. Let me tell you,
2: I've had two already.
0: Serious. I feel jealous because you know what, guys, you are not going to feel what you are to taste. What you are, I'm salivating. Ooh, you are going to get rockets. Amat, take us to an
2: ukraine.
0: Hey, about the cover to the man etina kuti kuzova mandi kanjani.
1: All right, Chef Ntantla, while Pila's busy with sports, we're going to tuck in just a little bit. We'll come back on the other side of the sports and talk about how, you know, people can support you, plow into you, and order for your business. So we're in the midst of our SA Women's Chef Profile Series. We're celebrating the culinary boundary pushers who are representing their region and turning heritage into high business, placing a spotlight on the East Rand. We have Chef Ntantla Dlamini. Listen, if you are someone that follows us on our social media platforms, take a look at the Facebook page and take a look at Instagram and TikTok so you can see the cake that she made with the Radio 2000 logo. I love a focus screen.
0: Wow.
1: Love a focus screen. But right now, let's head through to Pila. While he reads sports,
0: I'm going to introduce Pila as if this was the end of the world. This brother bought me, he brought me my favorite Sundowns two-star t-shirt. Ladies and gentlemen, Hank Pila is in the building.
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2: Maras Chabunali jealous. Why it's jealous down? Jealous down is Chava. We'll start off with some rugby news. Mzandi Lestik and Captain Peter Steph Dutoy have described the inaugural Castle Double Malt Rugby's greatest rivalry against the All Blacks as a special tournament and a massive honor. The duo fronted the media after final preparations at Ellis Park, where Damien De Allender will mark his 100th test cap, becoming only the 10th South African to reach the milestone. Now, Stick said playing 4 tests in one season against New Zealand is a challenge on par with the British and Irish Lions series or a World Cup knockouts, stressing the need for discipline in set pieces and alertness against the All Blacks' skill. Now, both men looked forward to facing the haka with respect, acknowledging its meaning for the opposition while embracing the challenge. Some Curry Cup news, where the Stormers 23 ran in 7 tries to claim a vital 50 points to 26 bonus point win over the Bulls 15 at Loftus Versfeld last night, keeping their Carling Curry Cup semi-final hopes alive. The Bulls dominated the opening quarter but failed to score, while the Stormers were ruthless once they broke through. Carl Smith delivered a man-of-the-match performance, scoring a solo try and adding points with the boot, while Joe Leotlela crossed twice, despite a spirited Bulls fight back that earned them a 4-try bonus point. The Stormers held firm, sealing the win with late scores from Eric Besson and a Smith penalty. The result leaves the Stormers needing victory over the ADT Fidelity Lions in their final round robin clash to secure a playoff spot. Now some football news where Mamelodi Sundowns coach Miguel Cardoso wants his charges to play in front on the front foot when they face a tricky Golden Arrows side in the MTN 8 semi-finals. The Brazilians host Abafana Bestende in the first leg at Lucas Moripe Stadium on Sunday before travelling to Durban a week later for the return fixture at King Zwelithini Stadium. The Sundowns have endured mixed results against Arrows in recent meetings, and Cardoso knows they cannot afford to allow their opponents to settle. It's a big weekend in the MTN 8 semi-finals. Wafa Wafa, it's knockout time. And of course, those games will be so vital for those clubs going forward. In the meantime, the 19th South African Sports Awards, themed Crowned by Greatness, celebrate the country's sporting champions and their achievements. Catch the prestigious awards live from Sun City Super Bowl on SABC 1 Sunday, the 23rd of August, from 7:30. Hashtag Izinja the game. And finally, some tennis news. World number one Jannik Sinner has pulled out of the US Open with a lingering right knee injury, ending hopes of defending his 2024 crown. The Italian has not played since winning Wimbledon last month and admitted he is not yet ready to for flushing medals, where play begins on August the 30th. Now, Sinner's absence opens the door for rivals, with Carlos Alcaraz confirming his return after a four-month wrist layoff, and Novak Djokovic eyeing a record-breaking 25th major title at the age of 39. The withdrawal is major is a major blow for fans in New York, where Sinner has become a favorite and is said

0: 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Players must be 18 years or older. 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
1: What is a nation without its stories? 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Then join millions of South Africans for the SABC 1 primetime broadcast on 22 August at 8 p.m. Because when we celebrate creativity, we celebrate South Africa.
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2: 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Say it slowly.
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2: 2365. Wow.
0: Can't wait to tuck into the cake and the muffins and everything else. Thank you so much, my sister. Happy Women's Month and all the best with your business endeavors.
1: Thank you. Thank you. Wow. Thank you for having me.
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2: DJ Marcelo.

0: Mr. Cool himself, but a DJ Marcelo, he will mix a song which doesn't relate to another one in a very artistic
1: and way. I needed a mix like this, right?
0: You do.
1: Yeah, it really spoke to me.
2: Is this like a pick-you-up mix?
1: It's not a pick me. So it's somewhere in between because I'm going to an event and I'm tired and I've been absent 4 a.m. It's picking me up, but it's like, girl, calm down, relax. Ease your nerves. You've got this. Nice. I'm dressed to go. I'm not going home. I'm going straight to the event.
0: I told you, I said you look so beautiful.
1: Thank you.
0: You do.
1: Thank you, James. You do. And you guys, la prisana. I love that.
2: And she's representing who, Sammy?
0: She's representing... Utata ekhaya.
2: No. She's always representing Utata Ugqeba, but she's also representing
0: us, the Weekend Spectrum.
2: Yeah, exactly.
1: Absolutely.
2: The
1: Am I doing a decent job, Jen?
2: Oh, yes.
1: Love it.
0: Yes. Tomorrow I'll be at the stadium. Wow.
1: With your shirt.
0: With a new shirt, brand new. I'm tempted to put it on.
1: Pila,
0: today.
1: Send me a shirt. I feel like I've been the outsider.
2: I told you must ask me what you want.
1: No, I don't tell like me what it. You I'm want. Happy for Abdisemi, but I'm like, guys, why Naksa Rekelwa present?
0: Guys, you must put my t-shirt and package, you know, well.
1: It's beautiful.
0: It's beautiful. It's all that and more.
1: And your heart and your eyes. I don't think I've seen... Look, I never thought I could see
0: but
1: you.
0: But I've got pleasure.
1: You're an animated person and you're always very happy. But yeah, I know today I saw a different level of happiness right up there.
0: You know why? Santa Juana. Kabuyelo. Kabuyelo. Ladies and gentlemen, it was nice hanging around with you. This is the edition. Yeah, this week. Iphelela la. Now it's time for Dineo. Dineo Motau. Where is Dineo now? Where is Dineo now?
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4: Thank you, team. Top stories. Gayton McKenzie pays tribute to Zolani Tete and US-Canada trade talks end without deal. The Minister of Sport, Gayton McKenzie, has described Zolani Tete as one of the country's finest boxers as he mourns his death. Tete was shot dead in front of his home in Mdantani in the Eastern Cape last night. He was a two-division boxing world champion and was due to return to the ring in November after a 4-year suspension for a doping violation. Moving to election news. The ANC will finally unveil its much-anticipated councillor and mayoral candidates for the November 4th elections in Sandton, Johannesburg later this morning. All eyes will be on the names of those who will be chosen for the 8 metros and 44 district municipalities or secondary cities. Ntebo Mokobo reports.
5: And Secretary General Fikile Mbalula explains the delay in the announcement.
6: We have undergone vetting of these people, which is what is delaying us, because we don't want to announce people and tomorrow they've got scandals.
7: These elections is difficult in many fronts. We come from a 40% from the national percentage.
5: After the mayoral candidates' announcements, the ANC will launch its manifesto tomorrow.
4: In other news, the Limpopo Scholar Transport Alliance has called on government to address safety concerns in the scholar transport system. This follows the death of 3 learners and a driver in a collision between 2 scholar transport vehicles on Thursday at Ramashashane outside Polokwane. The alliance's chairperson, Sebata Pofolo, says the crash must be investigated and measures taken to prevent similar accidents from happening. Lastly, the US and Canada have failed to reach a trade deal to avert the imposition of 50% tariffs on a range of Canadian goods. The US tariffs on about $20 billion worth of trade were said to come into effect at midnight, the BBC's Ariane Skipper.
8: The trade talks went to the wire, but just before the expiry of the deadline set by President Trump, both sides announced that no agreement had been reached. The Canadian Prime Minister Mark Carney said he had decided to suspend negotiations because US trade terms were unfair and there had not been enough progress to meet Canadian objectives. He added the US tariffs would be matched dollar for dollar.
4: Recapping the top story this hour, the Minister of Sport, Gayton McKenzie, has described Zolani Dede as one of the finest boxers as he mourns his death. Next update at 9 for Radio 2000 News, at 10 rather, for Radio 2000 News. I'm Dino Motaung.
9: Hey, we buy cars. How does it work if I want to sell my car? Well,

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4: 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One heartbeat at a time. 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
1: Salome, you are a director at the Cancer Alliance. Maybe let's start here. Take us through, and we've spoken about HPV before on the show. But just again, just a quick reminder, what is HPV?
2: We're talking about HPV. It's not a new virus. It's a virus that, in fact, has been around, I mean, forever. And the fact is that more than 80% of people will have human papillomavirus in their lifetime. So all of us, whether you male or female, you can be affected by the human papillomavirus. We need to understand that human papillomavirus is indeed a sexually transmitted virus.
0: Life, love, and all. 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

0: Born to Pay 19. Oh, what a classic. I remember when they were in Joburg with TKZ on the stage many, many moon years ago when I was still young and pretty. Right, it's called Feel Me Flow. I see me happy. Cups out a small there. DJ Maporisa. And saying good morning. Welcome. The weekend team. Weekend special. That's Sammy Fever and the team. Sichaba as well. Back again next week. That's between 6 and 9. Welcome to it. My name is Reggie Philander. It's called Brunch. And this segment of the show is called The Kids of 2000.
1: The Weekend

0: And saying good morning to you. Knock, knock, who's there? Kids of 2000, are you great? Well, I did a school visit this week, and it was great to see that you still see the eagerness in the eyes of people and students who really want to learn. Okay? And yeah, today, as I said, it's a very special show because we're going to visit the child, the boy child, and behind all of this is a very special woman as we're celebrating Women's Month as well. And a woman who decided that, you know what, how can we have better men and shape men, you know? And also reminded me that, you know, it begins right there when we are still very, very, very young. It begins at home as a boy child and at school as well. Let me introduce my guest this morning, Tulufelo. Good morning.
1: Reggie, good morning to all the listeners.
0: How are you, Tulufelo?
1: I'm very well, thank you. Thank you for having us this morning.
0: Okay, great stuff. Tulu, I really would like to know now. Thank you so much for this great initiative. Of course, we do not have to wait for Men's Health Month, okay? Mm-hmm. Yeah, we do not have to wait for Men's Health Month to address men's issues, because we are a very important structure and part of lives, in the lives of our children, in the lives of our women.
1: Absolutely.
0: And the way we are treated from a very young age, or whatever we go through from a young age, shapes us as men on how we're going to treat our women, how we're going to treat other people. So very, thank you so much for having this initiative. What brought this about?
1: First, most foremost, I'm a professional nurse by profession.
0: Okay. Well, welcome. Yes. My mom is also one. Epaulettes.
1: Yeah, my room bleeding
0: my
1: shoulders.
0: Yes.
1: Yeah. And in my line of work, I realized that a lot of the times men struggle with the idea of coming to seek healthcare.
0: Yes.
1: Be it for mental health issues or anything for that matter. You know, they always delay and wait until things are really bad. So I have a friend, a business partner as well, who mm-hmm. had been inspired to do an event, but an event with a purpose.
0: Yeah.
1: And
0: I love that. Event with a purpose.
1: Mm-hmm. Yes. And my first thought was mental health. Maybe partly because I also myself had mental health struggles in the past. Mm-hmm. And believe it or not, I'm a psychiatric nurse, but at the time when I was dealing, I didn't know. It took somebody, another professional, to actually note it to me, to say, but you know, you're not okay. And I know that as nurses and doctors, we are the worst patients, but I think you should check yourself in. I listened, and I did, and I'm okay.
0: Speaking of listening, I have a psychiatrist. It's a psychiatrist?
1: Psychiatrist?
0: Yes, psychiatrist. Mm-hmm. And I have a clinical psychologist. So it's my turn.
1: No, I'm a psychiatric nurse.
0: Psychiatric nurse, right?
1: Yes.
0: And I have a clinical psychologist in the studio. So this is a part where I'm going to listen today. And kids of 2000, if you're out there, I need you to listen as well. I'd like to welcome in the studio as well, clinical psychologist. Yes, was it UJ at UNICE as well? Welcome to Mzamo Mbuli.
2: Uncle Reggie, how you doing?
0: Great stuff. I see you ready for the Bokers victory.
2: 10 points today. That's what's up.
0: 10 points. Green and gold. Color of your blood. Right. Welcome to the studio, and thank you so much. Off air, we were talking about the challenges that we are facing in our communities, and with the main emphasis, and I'm going to represent a community that I'm from, where I grew up all my life.
2: Okay.
0: And I'm extremely passionate about the area. It's called El Dorado Park. All right. I went to one of the schools this week, Missouri Senior Secondary School, a school which we've started many years ago. It's a technical high school. We were the first students there, and the school was immaculate and great. Now, the school has so many challenges right now at the moment, and we touched on gangsterism, which is now entering our schools. And those are young boys. And you also touched on the fact that we need to address these things.
2: To your point, so El Dorado Park, Westbury, Reja Park as well.
0: Reja Park, you can add to the list as well.
2: We can speak about mental health. Tulu spoke about mental health. So when you're speaking about mental health, we're not just talking about the absence of illness, but we're talking about this context, a boy's ability to regulate their emotions, to form strong relationships, to adapt to adversity. And yes, we say all of these wonderful things, men mustn't cry, boy mustn't cry, but
0: all these clichés and beautiful English.
2: Yes, but the reality is, like you just said, in your community, if you're a 10-year-old boy, you're in school, are you in the gang or you're out the gang? Because if you're not out, if you're not a part of the gang, you're going to get bullied.
0: Yeah,
2: you don't have a boy, maybe not a boy, a male figure at home to protect you. Maybe your dad's in jail, and all of these things. Where do you, where do you find solace? You don't have an opportunity to cry.
0: Yeah, you
2: don't. That's the reality that you're speaking about. These are the type of patients Tuli and I see on a regular basis at clinics.
0: As well. All right, we're gonna go back to the home, right? We're gonna revisit the home and focus particularly on the fact on the way that we are raised, disciplined, and taught to express emotions. But hold that thought right now. We're going to take a little bit of a break. And we I'm so glad that you are here today, because we really need... it's a very important discussion.
1: No matter where you go, the nerves, I'm shaking. I need...
3: Juanita Mus.

0: It is our music, your memories. Master KG, Skeleton Move. Zulu, you can sit down. We're going back for the interview. She's still busy dancing. Check it. Zulu!
1: Trying to find my mic.
0: The mic.
1: I'm trying to relax myself. It's quite nerve-wracking
0: wow.
1: to be here.
0: But can you see how amazing music is? I'm sure that now you must be relaxed already, right?
1: It's healing.
0: You know, let's go back to the homes. You know, they say charity begins at home, and home is also a very important place when it comes to on how our kids become, on how they think. And there are many challenges in some homes as well.
1: Yeah, that's very true, Reggie. I mean, you find homes where children grow up with absent parent. I mean, absence can come
0: that's
1: in many forms.
0: A big one.
1: Absence can come in many forms. It could be a mother that, you know, is an alcoholic, or a father that is a drug abuser, or, you know.
0: And then sometimes both under the same roof.
1: Both under the same roof, or father is always never there gambling, you know. So you find that the kids are forced to grow up very fast. You know, these can be overlooked as little challenges. Everyone goes through challenges growing up.
0: Yes.
1: But what we don't realize is that these do plant a seed of anxiety and depression later on in the child.
0: All right. That was going to be my next question. And you just touched on that one. I really want to talk to Mzamo Mbuli as well. And also to make it clear to our listeners listening now that Eldorado Park, Reiger Park, Westbury, and all the other, and wherever, it's not isolated cases. It is now spreading to many other communities as well. What do you think we as community, because what can we do as parents to tackle this? Parents and community members.
2: Let's speak to what's being done. So in the community, what you usually find when, what Trudy just said, when there's absent parents, it's usually the grandparents that take over. They become the parents. Or what happens is there's no parents at all, and the children become the parents, the parentified children. So if I'm a child that has to look after other children and my sick parent, I forget about myself. I forget about looking after myself. And as an adult, that's how I become. And then to your questions, what can we do? In our communities, we have churches.
0: Yes.
2: We have NGOs.
0: I'm so glad. Sorry to break you, but I really want to take my hat off right now, but I can't, because if I take my hat off now, the headphones are going to fall off. I want to take my hat off for our strong community leaders.
2: That's right.
0: The Bishop Adamses of the world. They know all
2: That's
0: of themselves
2: right.
0: in all the different That's areas, who's working extremely hard, having sleepless nights, trying to make sure that there's peace in the communities. And also making sure that if kids who are on drugs get to rehabs, and that, and there's many people doing that as well. So there is work being done there already. In fact, if you have a comment and you think there's something that I've said wrong, you can more than welcome to do that on Kids of 2000 060-584-2250. Or you can call in the studio. You can call us on 086-000-2479. Let's go to the event. Tell me more about it. I see our events partner is here as well, our organizer.
1: Yes, business I'm here partner. With my co-organizer.
0: Yeah,
1: my business
0: tell us about
1: partner,
0: the event.
1: Mr. Tabang Mokoni.
0: Mr. Tabang.
2: Yeah, yeah.
0: Mr. Tabang.
2: Yeah, yeah.
0: Yeah, yo.
1: So, you know, a lot of the times when men's mental health or men's conferences are done, it's usually on a in a very

0: formal setting, PowerPoint presentation. Mm. So we thought to do something that is different, something that has never been done before, because, hey, you know, uh-huh. I'm a woman. I think like that.
1: Nah. Yeah.
0: So our event is going to be a mix or a blend of entertainment and purpose, as I mentioned earlier mm-hmm. on. And, you know, just as you've seen me now, I've been saying that I'm feeling so nervous.
1: Yeah.
0: But getting up, dancing, listening to yeah. music has just freaked that's, me that's, and made me relax.
1: Music is magic.
0: So,
1: yeah.
0: you know, it gets your guard down.
1: Right.
0: So we want to create that environment that is non-judgmental, that that's is right. relaxed, so that men are able to open up. Mm. It's not necessarily going to be a conference where we are all gathered around and speaking. Nzamo will be presenting, but I like okay. the style of presenting, very mm-hmm. interactive.
1: All right.
0: So, but you know, because music has a way
1: yeah.
0: of letting your guard down, you know, then we know that in the interactions, you know,
1: okay.
0: will go very well.
1: All right. I want to know why so many men battle what you've mentioned earlier, asking for psychological help.
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1: Yes, and making sure that our kids are okay from a very young age. Kids of 2000, where are you this morning? Remember, if you'd like to say hi, or you just want to greet, or you want to comment on the topic, perhaps you were a victim at school right now. Perhaps your school is doing some great things to make sure that there's peace on the school ground. You can let us know on 060-584-2250. You can also call us on 086-000-2479. Why is it so difficult for us as men to come up and say that, you know what, I'm not well? Why is it so difficult for men to just admit that I think I have a problem and I need help?
2: Nothing's changed, Uncle. Mm. In the 2000s, we had self-stigma of HIV. 26 years later, that's still the same.
1: Yeah.
2: The main thing with men not coming forward for mental health, their physical health, is self-stigma. And also that aspect of social stigma. What will people say about me? Mm-hmm. Especially in the communities. Most people in the community won't go to their local communities because I'm afraid my neighbor will know that I've got a chronic illness, that I'm seeing a psychologist and so forth. So,
1: yeah.
2: So it's the stigma that's the issue.
1: Stigma is an issue. I have this dream that one day this will be sorted out. There's always hope. Let's go to the event.
2: That's right. That's
1: music, connection, purpose.
2: That's right.
1: When is it happening?
3: It is happening on the 29th of August, mm-hmm, at a new hotel at the Cielo restaurant. We start at 1 p.m. This is a very beautiful event where men and women alike can meet, connect, reflect, and celebrate wellness.
1: Yes. All right. Okay, great stuff.
3: Yeah. So we will be having... Sorry about that.
1: Is that your hubby calling?
3: No, it's my alarm. Reggie, I have an alarm for everything. I'm 40 years old.
1: Now
3: I
1: know you have an activity at 9:45.
3: I forget. If I don't set an alarm, I promise you I won't do it.
1: Likewise. Yes.
3: So we'll be having, as I said, it's not just going to be PowerPoint. So we'll be having entertainment. So we're going to have, mm-hmm, a live band performance,
1: all right,
3: by Obakeng and Friends.
1: Mm-hmm.
3: We'll be having Ubaba Mzamo Mbuli, mm-hmm, giving the talk. And we'll have very special guest DJs. Would you like to come?
1: Of course. Absolutely.
3: Well, as of now, you are a part of it. Mr. Reggie Philander will be there.
1: Thank you.
3: And other guest DJs from your sister stations. I don't know if I should mention them.
1: From which sister station? There's so many of them. There's
3: Metro,
1: a sister station.
3: FM.
1: Metro. Oh, that one. Of course you can. As I'm not a sister.
3: Paul will be there.
1: Paul is going to be there.
3: KFM.
1: Kaya FM, let's see, Mrs. Mkwele is working here, and let me check if we can. Let's hint.
3: Mkwele. Yeah. If you don't get it, forget about it.
1: If you don't enjoy tea, forget about it.
3: Yeah. You know, I mean, we got the best tea in the city. Uh-huh. And we'll also have local DJs, Lady Pat, Father Brown, Mazette, Man Rich, and B-Spot.
1: Okay.
3: It's going to be a beautiful,
1: beautiful
3: event.
1: One. Please, let's not mention any tickets or price points.
3: Yeah.
1: Please go on. Where can people... Before we do that, I have Mpo from Limpopo on the line who would like to contribute. Let's just say... Hello, Mpo.
4: Yes, Reggie, how are you?
1: I'm all right, and you, Mpo. Thank you for calling the show.
4: Good.
1: Welcome to it.
4: Mm. You're right, my brother. This thing of the community, how the community is... It adds value on us as youth. Because... you know, I grew in a community where there's a lot of alcohol that people are drinking.
1: Yes.
4: And, you know, there's these new drugs they call kring-kring, which is crystal
1: meth. I heard of that. Mm.
4: So, to tell you the truth, my brother, is that I at this moment, my father used to drink a lot.
1: Mm-hmm.
4: My mother passed on earlier this year, and then we stayed with our father up until 3 months ago. He just left. You know, he just packed. He was drinking, and he just packed and left and leave us as a child-headed household. I had to be a brother, a father to two of my sisters.
1: Okay.
4: He just left us.
1: Mm-hmm.
4: I'm telling you, at this moment, we're trying to get hold of him because we are evicted. We are sleeping in petrol station. What? Because he chose alcohol more than us. He just left start. And we don't know. Like, I don't. Sometimes I just sit at the train station in the morning and I think, why don't I just run towards the train so that my sisters can go, can just get funeral policies and go to school, because our father failed us because of the alcohol. And now he doesn't even. We've been on. He doesn't pay rent for 3 months up until they chase us and said, your father doesn't pay, so go out. It's been a week since we've been on the street. And so it's like, and our community, you know, in terms of uncles, we've got uncles, and my uncles, they drink. They tell my sister that now you are old, you are matric, you are 18 years. Why don't you find a man who can take care of you and your family because you are old? You see, now that's what I'm saying. The community sometimes, it also breaks us. Because at this moment, I don't know where to go, where to live, because I have to be a brother and a father and a mother to my sisters. At this moment, I feel like I'm also failing them for not giving them shelter over their head.
1: Yes, Mpo, please. Mzamo, how can we help Mpo?
2: Yeah, that's exactly what we're talking about.
1: Yeah.
2: But we will be in touch with Mpo after the show as well.
1: Okay.
2: That's what you were asking earlier on.
1: Yes.
2: Parentified child.
1: Yeah.
2: He has to forget about himself and look after
1: everybody else. Yeah.
2: But we'll be in touch with Mpo. He's from Limpopo.
1: Yeah.
2: So we'll find him a local clinic,
1: mm-hmm.
2: connect him with a social worker, connect him with local counselors and a clinical psychologist as well to support him and his family.
1: Okay. All right. Mpo, are you still there? Did you hear?
4: Yes, I'm sorry.
1: Okay, no, please do.
4: It's not nice to be on the street.
1: Really, and I'm feeling it for you. Please do stay on the line so my producer gets your details, all right?
4: Okay,
1: that's Mpo from Mpo Real Stories, like that. You have tears in your eyes,
3: Sulu. Oh, my gosh, this is really sad, eh?
1: This
3: is really sad. You'd think that after doing this for 17 years, that it gets any easier.
1: Yeah, it gets any easier, but it looks like it's... It's
3: We're
1: getting worse.
3: Human.
1: Hence, this discussion that we're going to have on this day is extremely important. So, I do suggest that you do come through. How do people book their tickets? Where do they go to if they want to find out more about the seminar and how they can become part of this?
3: www.quicket.com.
1: Okay.
3: They search Man Meet Man. M-A-N meet M-E-N.
1: Okay, that's
3: www.quicket.com.
1: All right, 060-584-2250. I think we have a voice note. Okay, let's hear.
5: Thanks for a good topic. I think one problem I have with this, the way we approach this topic, is that we always highlight gangsterism when it comes to these colored areas.
1: Yeah.
5: And I'm not saying there's not a problem there, but it seems to be the narrative that defines these communities, and it's not true. There's many good things happening. There are many excellent people who live there and who come out of those communities, who are never profiled on any show or any TV shows, so that they can become role models.
1: Mm-hmm.
5: The only stories you constantly hear is about gangsterism and violence.
1: And violence. Uh-huh.
5: So they stereotype these communities and these young men and see them as good for nothing else, which is a wrong approach. So we must flip the narrative. We must start focusing also on the good things in those communities, people who have excelled.
1: Mm-hmm.
5: For example, I was at Wits University many years ago with many people from Westbury and New Clare who are doctors and lawyers and dentists today. But yet you never hear them about them. Excellent business people. We always put gangsterism in the forefront when we speak about those communities. And I think it's wrong. We need to balance the narrative, because this damages the image and self-esteem of these young people in those communities, because they are only defined by what is negative. I hope this makes sense. This is Ronald in Bosmont.
1: Yo, Ronald, you know, you couldn't have said it better. Ronald was my spokesperson right there. In this week, we had a similar chat saying that, you know, when people mention colored areas, all they ever mention are all the negativities about it. But there's good things as well. I mean, we have a former South Africa from El Dorado Park.
3: Mm-hmm.
1: I mean, there's dynamic people coming from there. And I hope, if you remember earlier on, I mentioned the unsung heroes, those people who are really working hard.
2: Yeah.
1: The pastors, the people, the community leaders, who's making sure that things are okay in the areas. You wanted to comment.
2: Yeah, just to add on to what he's saying.
1: Yes.
2: The very good things are coming from those communities, including my wife. I married someone from those communities.
1: Uh-huh.
2: Including...
1: Where's your wife from?
2: Reichepark.
1: From Reichepark. Yeah.
2: Including on social media, I know some people don't use Facebook, but there's a group on Facebook always highlighting good things in those specific communities.
1: Uh-huh.
2: When somebody has graduated, when somebody's doing
1: that's beautiful.
2: Everyday things.
1: And we should, I think we should have more of that. I hope you listen. You're giving me a great idea. We should be having more of those,
2: celebrating
1: the good side of these areas.
3: Absolutely.
1: All right, cool. Looking forward. It's been a great chat. Looking forward to see you. Let's just recap again. The tickets available at...
3: on www.quicket.com, and you search for Men Meet Men. You'll find
1: men
3: the ticket. M-A-N Meet M-E-N.
1: M-E-N Meet Men. And it's happening on the... 20?
3: On the 29th of August.
1: The 29th of August.
3: At Cielo Restaurant, which is in Benoni at a new hotel.
1: All right. For more information, you can also go into my Facebook page. Looking forward for that. I hope I'm in time for your talk there as well.
2: I'll record myself. Don't worry.
1: You're going to record yourself?
2: Yeah.
1: Okay. But this should be a great discussion. So men and ladies, get yourself there. It is, like it's called, music, all about music. All about connection.
2: That's right.
1: All about purpose.
3: Yeah.
1: Thank you, Tilly. Thank you so much. And thank you for joining me, guys.
3: I'll see you shortly. Thank you so much for having us, Reggie.
1: Okay.
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0: It is our music, your memories crisscross with a song, Jump, Jump. It is 1 minute before 10. In fact, wow, hey, it's already 10. Time for the news after that. Stay tuned. The next hour, we're going to meet an author, a woman, all about Women's Month, and also the silent battles she's had in her life. Do stay tuned. It's 10 o'clock and time for the news. Yes, Dineo Motaung.
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2: Thanks, Uncle Rich. Top stories 7 years on. Uyenene Mkhwetyana remembered, and Mackenzie Saluzolani, that is boxing legacy. Dumelang bagaetso. Nearly 7 years after the rape and murder of University of Cape Town student Uyenene Mkhwetyana, a walk of remembrance is taking place along the route she once walked in pursuit of education. In August 2019, Uyenene was raped and murdered at a post office in Clement. Post office worker Luyanda Buota is serving 3 life sentences for the crime. Co-founder of the Uyenene Mkhwetyana Foundation and Uyenene's mother, Nomangwani Mkhwetyana.
3: Continue with these walks to raise awareness about gender-based violence and femicide, and to also psychoeducate each other and to remind each other that this is still a challenge for the country. Every day you hear about a young person that has been brutally killed through gender-based violence and femicide.
2: In other news, the Minister of Sport, Gayton McKenzie, has described Zolani Dede as one of the country's finest boxers as he mourns his death. Dede was shot dead in front of his home in Mdantsane in the Eastern Cape last night. He was a 2-division boxing world champion and was due to return to the ring in November after a 4-year suspension for a doping violation. Meanwhile, police in the Eastern Cape say they're investigating a case of murder and attempted murder following last night's incident. Police say a 27-year-old woman, believed to be Dede's girlfriend, sustained numerous gunshot wounds during the attack. Family friend Andy Lesiko reflects on Dede's life.
4: This is just a great loss for the Mdantsane community and the sport of boxing as well. When he was banned, we're hoping that he'll come back to boxing. In fact, he had already a date for November, so we're hoping to see him back in the ring again. So I don't even know how to put it out there, because everybody knows him by the word, the names of firearm, because he had that left hook that was very good and he knocked down a lot of people.
2: Lastly, a major systematic review and meta-analysis of over 100 global studies confirms that pregnancy and birth complications rise significantly with higher ambient temperatures and heat waves, showing clear spikes in risks for preterm delivery, low birth weight and stillbirths. The BBC's Clicia Sala.
5: Analyzing data from over 40 million pregnancies, scientists from Sweden and Cyprus have for the first time identified the temperature thresholds at which complications occur. They found that daily maximums of between 30.5 and 39 degrees Celsius can lead to a 5 to 20% increase in problems during pregnancy and birth.
2: Recapping the top story this hour, nearly 7 years after the rape and murder of University of Cape Town student Uyenene Mkhwetyana, a walk of remembrance is taking place along the route she once walked in pursuit of education. Next update at 11 for Radio 2000 News. I'm Dineo Motaung.
0: Goeiemôre, Yafi. We gaan met u.
2: Re Philander, ek is goed. O Siami.
0: Likai, doe me lang, wacht. Doe me lang. Likai, sis. Hoe toe geel?
2: It's totally the appearance here, Mr. Philander.
0: Wow. Today we were... You know, always when you defend women, I see now why.
2: Because
0: I had a woman this morning on my show. It's Women's Month, you know, and it's all supposed to be about women. And this is a woman who said, you know what? Let's get these men right from a young age so they know how to treat their women when they grow up one day. There's a great seminar coming up where there's a seminar with purpose music as well. I've just been invited now live on air to be part of it, which I'm extremely honored.
2: Nice.
0: Also, yeah, so... that is coming up, and we were all talking about kids, which I do know that you're passionate about.
2: Of course.
0: So, yeah. Let me just see. So, Sandy's showing me this voice note. Is it from the kids, Sandy? Okay, let's hear. You froze here.
6: Getting to the house at its largest capacity. Yeah. Standing before you is Fisher Vitumelo Homolemo from Millennium Combined School. A grade 9 student, and I'm turning 15 on the 15th of September. Uncle Reggie, for me to answer your question today, I will say men often are sick, tired and hurting, but they were taught for generations not to say it out loud. History taught them to hide it for a very long time. A man's value was measured by how much pain he could endure without complaining. Many of our grandfathers never had words for depression, anxiety, burnout. They just called, "I'm tired" or "I'm fine," and kept going. That lesson was passed from father to son, so pain got hidden in the body, not in words. Today's life makes it harder to come out. Even now in 2026, fear of judgment. If a man says, "I'm struggling at work or with friends," he worries people will say he's not a man, he's not a man enough, or that he can't handle his family. So you see, that is one of the reasons why men struggle, especially in today's life. Like, there are so many ways. Fear of judgment, no safe space. They show it differently, so they don't hide pain because they don't feel it. They hide it because they were never given permission to bring it out loud.
0: Okay,
2: that's very powerful.
0: That's an assignment right there.
2: What was your question, Uncle Rich?
0: No, we didn't have a question today. Mm-hmm. We had a general discussion on men and men's health and the importance of and where it originates, you know, and the importance of having a healthy home, healthy society, and all of that. Okay. So he's just picking up on that.
2: Oh, no, that was very
0: powerful. That's beautiful. That's an assignment I would give. How much would you give for that assignment, Jofra?
2: No, like 120%, because she makes, fundamentally, she makes great points. That's pertinent. Beautiful.
0: Pertinent point.
2: Yes.
7: Good job. Mr. B.C. Hopper, class teacher, Miss Bishi Sango. Nifunda ebanga lesi's combis grade 7B, and to answer on the behalf of the question, Uncle Reggie, in our school there was kids and children who were bullied in Google primary school, and there was a box where you will write a letter. I think it was called a bullying box, and then you write a letter of that person who's bullying you, and they'll talk to that learner, and
2: that's a good solution
7: in our school when you're bullied. Thank you, Uncle Rishi, and everything is okay now. No bullying.
2: Wow.
0: No.
2: I like that.
0: You know what? I want to have another show like this.
2: Don't you think, Jofra?
0: I like that.
2: That's very good. Because anonymity sometimes helps when you are being bullied. I think we should have a box like that at Radio 2000. And then I can write my grievances and talk about the bullies.
0: I'll support you so much in that box, eh?
2: I think maybe I'm writing about you. You'll suffer.
0: I know. I'm not with you every day, you know. I know my name is not there.
2: Your name is not there.
0: Your name, bullying.
2: It's not going to go in the letter, in the box.
0: Yeah, no, bullying is a big problem in some work.
2: It is.
0: But maybe it's also write mine. Where's that box going to be?
2: It's a serious concern. We need a box.
0: Where is it going to be?
2: Hey, I'll leave that to the management to decide. But we need one. Okay, no.
0: You're going to get me into trouble, you. But yeah, so there we have it.
2: Oh,
0: but
2: like I said,
0: I would. Now, these two comments that I got just now compels me to have a part two.
2: Oh, okay.
0: Man, can you
2: part
0: hear
2: two?
0: That? Yeah, but you know
2: Oh,
0: why?
2: You mean like talking more
0: yes,
2: about
0: but
2: these
0: I want
2: matters.
0: More from the kids. Mm-hmm. I want more from the kids, like I heard now. And what's happening in your schools? How are you dealing with it? You know? We'll think about that one.
2: Bullying specifically. It's a huge problem. And you know, with bullying, it's not just physical anymore.
0: Yeah.
2: It's also online.
0: Online.
2: Yeah.
0: Oh, now it's even
2: worse. Moved from the playgrounds to online.
0: Online, you know,
2: it's become bigger.
0: Have you seen online suicide at the increase?
2: It's a serious problem.
0: That's a real big problem. Juffrou, kom ons gaan op teer. We'll chat.
2: Baie dankie.
0: Plezier.
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0: Lebo Matosa, ek mis jou, meisie kind. Roughly translated, mis jou, Lebo Matosa. Listen to this part of the song, listen, listen. This is a part where I fall off the chair. It is called A Brand New Day. The sun is shining bright, and I hope that the smile on your face. Played you Brenda Fassie with the classic, Achashem, lovey. Sure, boy. Yes, it's all about her. Remember, remember our cruise, which is coming up. Go onto our website right now and find out how you can become part of our Her Woman's Fest, right? Our Her Fest Woman's Cruise. Hey, I must get it right. Okay, get on there. Get your tickets. Tickets are selling very, very, very fast. So do yourself a favor. I'm going to tell you a little bit more about that. Stay tuned.
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2: 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Your memories.
3: Yes, as I said, let me just tell you all about it. It's all about the Her 2000 FemFest, all right? It's happening. It's Signature's Women's Lifestyle event, all right, created exclusively for the women of 2000. It's about honoring her, where women connect, celebrate and thrive. Get ready for a great lineup. DJ Spoo's gonna be on the decks. Yes, that's it. Mpulo on the decks as well. All right, and many more. Go onto our website right there to find out how you can become part of this. And like I said, tickets are selling fast, so you do not want to miss out. And if you want to know a little bit more, it's a celebration of womanhood that brings together women from all walks of life for a day filled with meaningful connections, inspiring conversations, valuable networking opportunities, engaging experiences, and unforgettable entertainment. Yo, this is gonna be lit. Am I saying it right? I see we have Kids of 2000s here in the studio. It's gonna be lit, or it's gonna... Well, what is the latest way of saying it's gonna be fire? What's the latest way? It's gonna be lit.
4: That's old. That's too old.
3: You see. Temba's from the brand new school. He's saying, Uncle Ryan. Yeah. It's going to go down. That's the one. I'll work with that one. Welcome to the studio. It's all about celebrating women, celebrating her. And I'm so delighted to be celebrating a homegirl from El Dorado Park, who is now an author. And I heard you on Ntombi's show as well.
4: Oh,
3: I was like, wow. Phoebe, all right. Now, Phoebe Strachan is an author, and she wrote the book Quiet Battles. Welcome to Radio 2000.
4: Thank you so much, Reggie. Thanks for having me.
3: Nice one. Quiet Battles. And happy Women's Month, by the way.
4: Thank you very much.
3: Okay. What inspired this book?
4: A life journey inspired the book Quiet Battles. My own life story of carrying a lot in silence and realizing that it was not serving a purpose in my life, and understanding that it's a struggle that many women carry. And by us talking to each other about our challenges, we actually get stronger. So that was the inspiration about Quiet Battles, is to start choosing courage over silence.
3: Choose courage over silence. I should have asked you this question first, but I gave a brief introduction that you hail from El Dorado Park, right?
4: Yes.
3: Give me a little bit more of a background. Tell me a little bit more. And what inspired you to become an author?
4: I never thought of myself as going to be an author one day. It was just not one thing that I, you know, aspired to be.
3: Yes.
4: When we were at school in Aldo's, the one thing that I remember teachers telling you...
3: Which school did you go to?
4: I used to go to high school, Klipspruit West.
3: Klipspruit West, senior secondary school. I know the school. Yes.
4: So, you know, the only thing that the teachers told us is don't go work in a bank. That's the only thing they said. Aspire to be something else.
3: Right.
4: Teaching, not so much. Do something else. Be a doctor, be a lawyer, be, you know, those kind of professions is what we were shared and told to aspire to. But our knowledge and our information was limited to our environment. Our exposure was limited. And therefore, we didn't know how to think bigger. Being an author came later in my life because I needed to share my story.
3: Okay. I'm so glad that you're mentioning this because in our previous segment, someone, which was a great voice note, sent a voice note saying that whenever we talk about Aldo's, Westbury, and also called colored areas, we focus on the negative. You know,
4: yes.
3: We always focus on the gangsterism, and that's not always, that's not the only thing.
4: Yes.
3: There's also good things coming out of Aldo's, and Phoebe is one of them. Huh?
4: Thank
3: you. All right, Phoebe, now, what was the exact spark or defining moment that made you say, I need to write this book? It's way overdue.
4: Last year, a year ago almost, I was diagnosed with cervical cancer. And thinking about if this was my last chance at life, what would I be leaving behind? And I realized that my silence in life never gave people insight into who I was. And I needed to share more. And in that period of time, listening to women that were struggling with their health challenges and talking to them, I came to the realization that we need to help each other more. And the only way we can do that is if we start talking more.
3: Yeah.
4: We don't really talk about the woman reproductive system in the way that we should. We just tell girls, when you turn a certain age, you're going to have periods. And then at the age
3: of,
4: you know, but we don't explain that there can be challenges along the way.
3: Wow.
4: And then that was my defining moment of it's time to speak up, not only about health challenges, because there's other things that we carry in silence.
3: Yes.
4: And I had to be transparent about everything. My depression, my losses, my grief, my insecurities.
3: Yeah.
4: And that's what comes through in the book. And it's not my story alone. It's a mirror to every woman out there that feels that being strong means carrying things alone.
3: Opening up the gate all by yourself. Doing everything. Okay, I'm looking at the book now. It looks like an easy read. Okay, I love the font because we get so busy. Yeah, yes, we know. I want to open up a book and then just do this and say, I can read this. It will take me about, yeah. And I just want to look at some of your titles here. Yeah? Wow, it opens up with, and he said to me, my grace is sufficient for you, for my strength is made perfect in weakness. I pick up that you're an extremely spiritual person. Take me through that journey.
4: That journey started at birth for me. I was born into a Christian home, into a Christian family, and I took on the identity of my parents.
3: Yes.
4: Becoming faithful was a personal journey that took me years to get to. But I realized in my weak moments that God has always been saying that his strength is perfected when I'm weak. And weakness then becomes an invitation for God to come and work through you. And I always understood weakness as being the bad thing, the bad state to be in. Now I encourage people to acknowledge their weakness and invite God in to help.
3: Wow. And yet taking that piece of lemon and turning it into lemonade. And if you're probably saying that, yo, Reggie, what price is so buyer for now? You're probably a man because we're celebrating women. And I trust it that no men who listen to Radio 2000 love women and what women do and the strength in women. Now, many people carry unseen burdens every day, including moi. I always say to people, like, I'm a machine. I'm not a machine.
4: Yeah.
3: I also go through emotions. I go through things. When I leave here, I have a personal life and I have my personal space and I have my personal challenges because I'm a human being,
4: right.
3: You know what I'm saying? So many people carry that unseen burdens every day, whether in their personal lives, careers or mental space. What is the central message you hope readers take away from your book?
4: I want people to feel seen.
3: Yeah.
4: I want people to feel acknowledged that what they are going through is not unique to you. and not in a way that says, oh no, everybody goes through stuff. Not that, that's not what I want people to take away from. Mm. I want them to realize that there is so much that we have in common with other people.
3: Yeah.
4: That we can learn from each other, we can encourage each other, we can support each other, and we can help each other. So I want you to feel seen. I want you to feel that your feelings are valid. Mm-hmm. How you show up can be altered and changed if you, you know, take some actions in the struggles that you are facing.
3: Okay. All right. 060-584-2250 if you'd like to comment or congratulate our dynamic woman. That's our voice note. You can also give us a call on 086-000-2479. The book is called Quiet Battles: Shame, Grief, Loss, Depression, Insecurity, Faith, all on the cover. So it tells you what it's about. I'm going to go for a little bit of a music break right now because I want to discuss the introduction while the music plays. Is that all right? If you'd like to comment, 060-584-2250.
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3: Now, I had a couple of, great associates, friends in Klipspruit, yeah. Right? We used to love this song. Some of them are working in Iraq now.
4: Oh, wow.
3: Some of them are in Paris. They just left us behind.

makes the song. Wait, where is it? Where is it? Where is it? You have to hear it. You have to hear it. Let me check. Let me see if I can get it back. And now I'll play it for you. I'll play it for you. Yeah. Listen, in the background, there's like a...

0: Hey, I was still young and beautiful, guys. Yo, ask your lender right there. I was still young and beautiful, man. The song is called Mambush, and it's all about woman power. It's all about her. It's all about the Cindys of the world, you know, in this male-dominated industry. I can gladly and proudly say that Cindy Sibanyozi is my technical producer as a her. Yay! Yeah, yeah. And here's another her. Phoebe Strahan is our author of the book entitled Quiet Battles. And on top of that, Phoebe Strahan represents a community which I know very well, grew up in. You know, Eldoran, that even puts it on another level. Stay right there. Want to revisit some of your titles very quickly because we're almost out of time. And then I want to meet some of the members of your book club. They belong to your book club, right?
1: Yes.
0: Book clubs in South Africa. I like that. I like that Oprah thing happening. I want to know how the culture is. Yeah. I know one of our presenters, Mercy Chaba, is very strong on reading and book clubs as well. And I do hope that you listen to Life, Love and All.
1: I listened since I came on the show.
0: Yes. Okay. So stay right there. I want to find out about the book clubs. It's now 20 minutes before 11. Okay. Coming up, Know Your Language, also after this.

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2: Regulators. 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

0: 213 Regulators. And it's Warren G with the song Regulate. They took my rings, they took my Rolex. I looked at the brother, said, damn, what's next? True story. Hey, true story. Ja, ware verhaal in die kraal. TKZ with the song Mom Bosch. Got the studio dancing. Oh, the entire... I've been getting messages. Yo, Rich, what a song. And then TKZ with that whole entire album. Come, Shaisanda! Yeah, no, they shaped us. I really remember I said I want to mention, before I go to the book club, right? You did briefly mention. And I really... You call chapter 6 When Death First Found Me. I'm sure this must be one of your most emotional chapters in the book. Just an overview.
1: The chapter When Death First Found Me talks about the first experience of grief.
0: Uh-huh.
1: The first experience of loss that feels so personal.
0: Yes.
1: And where you really don't know how to move forward from that place of grief. And I talk about that as a quiet battle because so many people struggle with loss and, you know, finding meaning in life again.
0: Yeah.
1: And I talk about grief as love with nowhere to go.
0: Love with nowhere to go.
1: So you have
0: I love
1: to,
0: your language. Yeah?
1: My teacher used to say I've got
0: to
1: You
0: know I like poetry, no, Yolanda? It's my thing. I've been writing since a very young age. Yeah. So yes.
1: So tell me about challenging.
0: Yeah, tell me a bit about Stephen.
1: May man.
0: This your man, Diane. Say maybe give on your man.
1: Stephen and I met about 30 years ago.
0: Yes.
1: And 27 years ago, we entered into a relationship.
0: Mm-hmm.
1: We've been married for 25 years now.
0: Wow! Congratulations.
1: Thank you.
0: It's not easy. It's never
1: no,
0: been.
1: No, it's not been yeah. easy. And I have to salute a man that sticks it out with the woman that doesn't talk. You know, usually they say, "Nie die vrou praat te veel." Stephen had to endure living with a woman
0: who doesn't
1: talk.
0: Yeah.
1: And
0: silent
1: not
0: battle.
1: Yes. Because I was going through so much, I felt that if I have to expose everything to this man, he may leave.
0: He may leave you. Oh my. No, you know, love does not love does not ask why.
1: So,
0: I mean, I'm a lover, so I know all about love.
1: So Stephen is my anchor. He's my he's my rock.
0: He's your rock.
1: Oh, my right hand man.
0: Say, Stephen, I would like to take this golden opportunity to kuza you. Please say that.
1: Stephen, I would like this golden opportunity
0: to kuza
1: to
0: you.
1: Kuza you.
0: Yes, Stephen is gekuza. Woo, woo, woo, woo. Okay, just before we go to that, I want to meet your book club members there. We got a voice, a message from 060-584-225. Let me read this one first and we listen to the voice notes. Okay, what a powerful testimony from this young lady, says this message. Keep on doing what you're doing. We have to speak up of what we are going through. Where can we get this book? This is Nolene from GQ. Oh, Kaibecha. I met Nolene. Hello, Nolene. Nolene came to the studio when I was working from that side and brought me Cook Sisters. Wow, Nolene, you see, I remember. You see what a Cook Sister can do. And Nolene is also a fellow cancer patient. Okay, so what? Where can they get the book?
1: The book is available on my website. It's phoebestrachan.com. Mm. I know you have to spell all of it, so I'm going to spell it out.
0: Yes, all right.
1: P-H-O-E-B-E S-T-R-A-C-H-A-N.com.
0: Okay.
1: You can find it there. You could also reach out on our WhatsApp number. Our WhatsApp number is 084-5033-693. And it's also available on Amazon for those that want their digital copies. You go to Amazon.com, search Quiet Battles by Phoebe Strachan, and that's where you can also get a copy of the book.
0: You're quite vocal today for somebody who's silent. You've been set free. Yes, we're celebrating a Women's Month. And on top of that, we're celebrating Phoebe Strachan, celebrating a book quiet battles. I'm going to meet the book club after this. And I see there's a voice note there. We're going to listen to them after these.
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0: Yes, well, we're having so much fun here. Oh, when the mics are closed. It's important, man. It's like we're at home. 060-584-2250. We have two voice notes. Okay, right. Let's hear. Thank you, Cindy.
5: Morning, I'm Rich. Morning, I'm Rich. First time caller here, but
0: welcome,
5: very frequent listener to your show, man.
0: Yes, sir.
5: You know, as you are interviewing this wonderful lady there, who is now become an author, and she's telling her life story of being diagnosed with cervical cancer. She just touched the nerve, Omrev. You know, I buried my wife about 4 years ago, the same type of cancer. Unfortunately, it was discovered very late. But there's one important thing that she said is to speak about it. And unfortunately, my wife only spoke to me about it and didn't want pity from other people. And yes, she did not live long after diagnosis. I just want to also encourage... the author that you keep speaking about this type of cancer, that there is no shame in it. It's a cancer that happens, and through the grace of God, it's a cancer that can be healed and prolong one's life back to a natural, normal life. Thank you, Amrech.
0: Well, thank nice you so much. Thank you, my brother, and sorry for your loss. Phoebe?
1: Thank you so much for that voice note, and yes, I resonate with him saying that his wife did not want to share that.
0: Yeah.
1: And my book club team can tell you that they were upset with me for not sharing with them.
0: With them,
1: It is a difficult journey, but like he said, it can be overcome if you do your checks regularly. And
0: the importance
1: go for
0: of regular checkups, right?
1: Exactly, very important.
0: Yeah.
1: And this is what I speak about to all women.
0: Mm. Okay, let's share the other voice now. 060-584-2250.
6: Hi, Uncle Reg.
0: Yes, sir.
6: Ek whoop chis name grootman samot sussie daar so.
0: Ah, nee, my sussie.
6: Ek is baie betrot by OC.
0: Nee.
6: Die woorde wat hy sê,
0: ja, meneer.
6: Sê gee my krag. Die depression, die overthinking, die stress, wat hy praat. Jy kan maar hoor as hy praat, Uncle Reg.
0: Ja.
6: She's so resilient.
0: Oh, natuurlijk.
6: She's healed inside.
0: Yeah, she is healed.
6: Wow.
0: You can see it. You can see it.
6: I taught me a lot of things today, Uncle Reg. May God bless her so much. I love her so much, Uncle Reg. Thank you very much for giving us so wonderful guest, Uncle Reg. Thank you very much. This is Buisile Marman in Springfontein.
0: Hi, thank you,
6: Buisile. Bye, thank you, may wompi.
0: Pleasure, Buisile. So how do the flowers smell?
1: Oh, fresh.
0: Fresh, eh?
1: Thank you so much. I love you too.
0: Oh, wow, what a heartfelt voice note that is. Let's meet... Oh, Queen Chantel. Hello, Queen Chantel. Hello, Queen Chantel.
7: Hello, King Malume. How are you doing, sir?
0: I'm fine. Welcome to Brunch. It's been a while that you've been on the show.
7: Yes, my king, you know, but I'm always part of the show, my king. Thank you for welcoming me. Thank you, queen. Queen in the studio, how are you doing, my queenie?
1: I'm so great, fellow queen.
7: Thank you, my queen. Queen, you know what? You inspired me. You took me to a place where I never thought I'm going to be. And I just told myself, you know what? Call this lady and tell her how much God loves her. Call this lady and tell her that God is not done with you, my queen. Thank you for inspiring so many of us. Thank you for never giving up. Thank you for putting God first, my queen, because I can feel that you've got a very beautiful soul. May God bless you with everything and anything that you need. And just know that you are that light in everyone's darkness. You understand me, queen?
1: Thank you, Queen Chantel.
0: Thank you, Queen Chantel.
7: God bless you, my lovely darling.
0: Thank you so much. Thank you. Thank you so much. Oh, guys, we're almost out of time. Very, very quickly, let me meet your book club. Hello, Yolanda.
8: Hello, Reggie. Hello, everybody.
0: Hello, and Avril.
9: Hi, everyone.
0: Avril, I must say you have a beautiful smile, and it's contagious because since you smiled, I saw Yolanda smile. You came in with a smile. I'm smiling. I might have been morbid this morning. Well, let's talk about the book clubs. Are book clubs becoming popular again in South Africa, or are they still a niche activity for a relatively small group of readers? That's what I really want to know.
8: I think the book club trend has been here for quite a while, Reggie. Women are definitely, whether they're reading or not, it's not necessarily a thing, but women are definitely getting together.
0: Yes.
8: I think the title book club is maybe just an excuse to get together, but we're definitely getting together.
0: Nah.
8: Yeah.
0: Okay. All right. Now, what do you think is driving the growth of book clubs, particularly newer formats like silent book clubs where people can read together? Avril,
1: if I
0: do,
1: can
0: you guys do the silent book club thing?
1: Silent book club? Never.
0: Okay, I'm gonna elaborate just now.
1: Okay.
9: So if I can just say, you know, book club is more than just about reading books. It's friendships, it's connections, it's a safe space for people to share. And that's what our book club is about. We were just talking about it earlier. We were talking about where we started.
0: Uh-huh.
9: And book club has been there for about 20 years for us. Mm. And it has evolved over the years as we have evolved.
0: Uh-huh.
9: You know, so... At the beginning, I can say I was a silent member of the book club, but through book club, it built my confidence, and I learned to speak out in the group. I learned that it's a safe space, and you know, when I think about all the things that were shared in book club, Phoebe shared her vulnerabilities around her marriage, and I'm married for 8 years now. I'm in my late 40s, but that played such a big role in my life. With the vulnerabilities that were shared in the book club, because those are things that I applied in my life, and I can say that I'm happily married. There's certain things that I still apply to this
0: day. How long now, Avril?
9: It's 8 years.
0: 8 years, congratulations.
9: Only 8 years.
0: Yes, so, I can say only 8 years because I'm going on 30-something now. Ooh, not 30-something, I've just reached 30.
9: Yeah. So in this 8 years of marriage, what I learned, what they shared at book club, the vulnerabilities, is what helped me through it. And that is what's the foundation of my marriage.
0: Mm-hmm.
9: It's God and it's my book club ladies and people from church that guided me through what marriage is about, and what to do and what not to do in marriage.
0: Okay, Yolanda, what do you enjoy most about the book club culture and that whole book club thing?
8: So I'd like to start with the wine, obviously, but more especially it is Saturday.
0: You meet on Saturdays?
8: Yes, generally book club is on Saturdays, but what the nice thing that book club has brought out in life is that you have, like Avril said, the safe space.
0: All right.
8: You know, no one is going to judge you, no one is going to frown upon anything that you say, and I'm fortunate in that I've got loose lips, and my book club sisters have been super accommodating, and I say accommodating because the things that can come out of a person's mouth when you feel free and enabled, you know, is, and it's the perfect
0: space.
8: Oh, let
0: me please not join your book club, because once I become free, what comes out of this mouth?
8: It allows you the space to be, Reggie, and that's the important thing.
0: That's the important thing. We were supposed to be done. I'm going to keep you here for a while because we have Musi from Katlehong. Do you have extra 5 minutes for me?
8: Can we do
0: the news? I'm going to play three songs. Is it okay?
1: Yes.
0: Okay, is that fine? All right. Yes, Dineo Mutaung with your latest news. It's 11 o'clock. Think about so long about the word of today, what an author is in your spoken language. I take it yours is Afrikaans, right? First language? Afrikaans.
1: Yeah.
0: Yes. Know your language coming up in the next hour. What is an author in your spoken language?
1: I'm an author.
10: 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Independent and impartial.
11: Thanks, Uncle Rich. Top stories. Bosa to field woman for Tshwane mayoral post, and CPUT students demand direct role in talks. A very good morning with the news. We start off with some election news. Build One South Africa Bosa leader Musi Maimane says the party will announce a woman as its mayoral candidate for the city of Tshwane ahead of the November local government elections. Maimane spoke to the SABC ahead of the announcement at Freedom Park later this morning. Bosa is also expected to outline its plans for the metro. Session Naidu reports.
12: With the 2026 local government elections just a few months away, Bosa will this morning announce its mayoral candidate for the city of Tshwane. Bosa's candidate will be up against several other candidates from opposing parties, including Franz Boschiello from the ANC, Silius Brink from the DA, and Sarah Mabotsa, a joint coalition candidate on behalf of the Good Party and Rise Mzansi.
11: In Mbombela, Action SA is set to officially announce its mayoral candidate for Mpumalanga. The party will reveal candidates for 8 municipalities as part of its preparations for the 2026 local government elections in November. It is the first time that the party is contesting local government elections in the province. In the 2021 elections, it participated in only 6 municipalities in Gauteng and KZN. In other news, CPUT Central Student Representative Council says it wants the impasse at the university resolved so that the academic activities can resume. The academic program was suspended following weeks of student protests, with students also ordered to vacate campus residences. Secretary General Ababelwe Bangiso says students want a direct role in negotiations with university management and other stakeholders.
13: We made it very clear that we are open for engagement. We do want to engage. However, we have also communicated to the University Council and Executive Management that in our engagement, can we please include the students that we are leading? And the reason for that is because we've had engagement with the management, and whatever that we agree upon, it is not what they convey to the students.
11: Lastly, nearly 7 years after the rape and murder of University of Cape Town student Uyinene Mukhwejana, a walk of remembrance is taking place along the route she once walked in pursuit of education. In August 2019, Uyinene was raped and murdered at a post office in Clement. Post office worker Luyanda Buota is serving 3 life sentences for the crime. Co-founder of the Uyinene Mukhwejana Foundation and Uyinene's mother, Nomangwani Mukhwejana.
14: We continue with these walks to raise awareness about gender-based violence and femicide, and to also psycho-educate each other and to remind each other that this is still a challenge for the country. Every day you hear about a young person that has been brutally killed through gender-based violence and femicide.
11: Recapping the top story this hour, Build One South Africa leader Musi Maimane says the party will announce a woman as its mayoral candidate for the city of Tshwane ahead of the November local government elections. Next update at midday for Radio 2000 News. I'm Dineo Mutaung.
0: Good morning, Dineo Mutaung. I would like to introduce you to my wonderful book club. I have my own book club. What's the name of my book club?
11: Oh, nice.
0: What's the name of my book club, guys?
15: We are called the book club.
0: Papa, I don't even know the name of it. Okay, it's called the book club.
11: Also, you can be creative. This is a chance.
0: I'd like
11: ladies, it. Come Hi. On now.
15: So this is the story. We all met in corporate, right?
11: Uh-huh.
15: So I would like to call it the corporate mosque.
11: Ooh, I like that.
0: That's the name of my book club.
11: I love it.
0: That's the name of
11: That's
0: my book
11: That's the name.
0: Club.
11: Right there.
0: All right. Meet Phoebe Strachan. She's an author.
11: Hi, Phoebe.
15: Hi, Dineo.
0: This is Dineo Mutaung. While you were reading, they were looking under the table.
11: Looking for books.
0: So they were looking for you. Where are you reading from? I'm like, guys, what are you looking for? Yolanda even looked there on top of
11: I'm
0: the speaker.
11: I'm far, far away. Far, far.
0: And then Avril tried to look into the camera that's in the studio. Isn't she perhaps there on that side? No, Dineo Motaung is fun, but not so far away. Have you seen now the other building there?
11: Yes, I'm on the other side, just a walk away.
0: Yes, and the reason why I'm involving you in this conversation, because I know that you support woman power. It's all about her.
11: Anyway,
0: Dineo doesn't want me to say anything, anything bad about a woman.
11: You shouldn't, Uncle Rich.
0: Oh, she's got your back. Yes. Yeah. She's a good woman. And you know, I always have to like tiptoe and like, it's okay, right? always. It. So now the book is called Quiet Battles.
11: Wow.
0: Yeah.
11: Okay.
0: And it's all about the hidden struggles women carry and the courage to rise again.
11: And women always rise, Uncle Rage, I'll tell you that.
0: They always do, right? Still, I rise.
11: Every time.
0: You can deny me. No, why am I sounding like Trump now? That's supposed
8: to
0: be...
8: Trump.
0: But, no.
8: Actually. No, but you
0: sounded
8: Trump.
0: Still,
15: yeah.
0: I rise.
15: You're mixing two different songs.
0: Okay. Yes, we celebrated Maya Angelou the other day.
15: Yeah.
0: She has a poem called Still I Rise, and it's all what Dineo Motaung is talking about right now. Always rising. Juffrou, what is an author in Sesotho? In Tswana?
11: To write is to
0: Humala. Humala or
11: Humala?
0: Humala.
11: Humala. So if you're writing Umwadi.
0: You okay?
11: Yeah.
0: How do you use it in a sentence?
11: Mukwadi wadi buka.
0: Makoti mukwadi.
11: Ha.
0: And that's how I'm going to associate.
11: That's very different.
0: No, and then I'm just giving my brain an association to remember. Makoti. Makwadi.
11: What is makoti again?
0: Makoti. Makoti is a makoti, is a bride.
11: but no, you're putting a bride and a book together.
0: No. I'm trying to get my brain to not forget makwati because a makoti is always quite. No, wait, that's a wrong association. A kwat makoti, makwata, makoti, makwata.
11: Okay, wangwala, so wakwala.
0: Ah, how do you use it in a sentence?
11: Like an author.
0: Yes.
11: Phoebe is an author.
0: No, in
11: it's Phoebe, yeah. Ke mukwadi, kotsa mukwadi, wadi buka.
0: Yo. Sandy, yo, I'm asking for help. Please say it again slowly. Hey, there's my rescue. Cindy, ha! You can't catch me.
11: After this, then you must say it in Xitsonga.
0: In Xitsonga.
11: Yes. Phoebe, ki mungwadi, kosa ki mungwadi wa dibuka, kosa wa buka.
0: Okay, wait, place it slow in situ again.
11: Phoebe, ki mungwadi, kosa mungwadi,
0: kosa
11: wa dibuka.
0: Wa dibuka.
11: Yeah, kosa wa buka.
0: Okay.
11: Yeah.
0: Phoebe, ki mungwadi.
11: Mungwadi.
0: Khotsa mungwadi.
11: Wadi
0: buka.
11: Yes.
0: Ah, Phoebe's an author.
11: You got it. Let's hear it in Shivenda now. Yay.
0: In Shivenda.
11: Yes.
0: Muva mubango.
11: Can we hear from the listeners? Because it's a direct field.
0: The listeners are going to educate me. I'm telling you, by 12 o'clock, I'm going to have it in all languages.
11: Nice.
0: Phoebe, can I take a chance? Phoebe, imusari wadibu.
11: Musari?
0: Yeah.
11: Musari.
0: Phoebe, imusari.
11: Of right, left,
0: Phoebe,
11: south.
0: Imusari wadibu.
11: Uncle Raj, wait. Let's wait for the listeners.
0: Okay. Can you see what...
11: Just safely
0: ladies,
11: wait?
0: In my defense... Can you see the torch I'm going through every Saturday morning from that section, that side of the building?
11: Let's wait. Our dear listener, please help.
15: Dineo is educating you.
11: Thank you.
0: All right. Thank you, Dineo.
11: Thank you.
0: Yes. 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
0: Translate. 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You can't make an omelet without breaking a few eggs. Gandas. Yo, but you know what? I've realized that Zulu, yo. In isiZulu, somebody said it. That's a good little bulaya.
17: Bulaya.
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0: Ayisuka madoda, bulala ayinwa
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0: Bulala amaqanda.
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5: 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Don't hear about it, be there. The quiet strength in every storm. The architects of our homes. The pioneers of our future. The heartbeat of our communities. We celebrate the courage of women who paved the way. And the fierce grace of those lifting us higher right now. To every woman who leads, nurtures, and inspires. Your strength is our heritage. Your grace is our power. We celebrate every woman. Thank you for changing the world. One heartbeat at a time. Radio 2000. All music. Your memory.

0: It is all music, your memories, okay? Soul Divine, Secret Love, Shane D, the remix. Avril is in the studio, right? Of course, Avril has been around. Now, we've been talking about the importance and of men joining book clubs. And that is your plea out there.
1: Yes.
0: Right. Hold that thought. Let me go for a quick ad break when we come back, okay?
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0: Guys, I'm out of time, as in really, really, really now. But like I said, we cannot talk, have enough of women. It's all about her. As you heard, our cruise is coming up, the Her Cruise. Mm. You better book your tickets. Very quickly, the importance of men joining book clubs, because we like our car wash, you know how it is. We like our braai. We like our small nyana. Yeah, I said small nyana. Sometimes. The culture of men joining book clubs. Very quickly. Ever.
6: So as Women's Month draws to a close, I'd like to challenge the men to...
0: Let's ask, guys.
6: ...to not only start a book club, but to start with the book quiet battles. I guarantee you there's something in it for you, or there's something in it that you can learn about the woman that's in your life. So I want to challenge you to get the book, but also with regards to book clubs, it should be a safe space to share. And we know that men struggle to talk, but each one of us, whether you're male or female, there must be a safe space where you can share, where you can talk, where you can be vulnerable. So I'd like to put the challenge out there to men to start book clubs, but also to buy the book Quiet Battles and start with that book.
0: I have my copy in my hand. Check out. It's near e-book, and it's hard copy. I still like to smell the pages. Yeah, I still love that smell of a book, you know. So I have my signed copy, so thank you very much. Yolanda, very quickly, and Phoebe as well, because we really have to go now. If we want to make reading and book clubs a mainstream part of South African culture, what needs to change and who should take the lead? Is it schools, libraries, communities, us as presenters, the radio media, publishers, or the government?
7: I would like to say that we need to start with ourselves.
0: Yeah.
7: And as Avril said, challenge is definitely on you.
0: Yes.
7: Take the book, read the book, get the book, and learn from it, and give yourself the permission to do better.
0: Okay.
7: Absolutely.
0: Phoebe?
8: For me, readers are leaders.
0: Readers
8: if we want
0: are leaders.
8: Strong leaders, we need to develop the culture of reading. And that starts from grassroots, when you're at home.
0: Uh-huh.
8: Read to your babies.
0: Yeah.
8: And everybody has a part to play in it. So you're asking who's responsible? We are all responsible, all sectors of society. Every person must start the culture of reading in their sphere of influence.
0: Great stuff. Phoebe Strachan is author of Quiet Battles. It's been really great having you here.
8: Thank you.
0: You made it so much easier here because, Yolanda, the layers. I'm going to tell everyone.
7: Really, Reggie?
0: Everyone. And those are original nappies, you know, those
7: black, spelled, towel, proper black,
0: you know,
7: label,
0: those styles,
7: proper
0: look
7: black
0: like
7: label.
0: The proper ones, you know, those spell it, the big ones. So, don't make me angry, otherwise I'll tell everybody that I did that.
7: Damn, I'm so glad this is not facial and there's no video recording on you.
0: All the best with your book.
8: Thank
7: you, Reggie.
0: All the best with the book club. I will visit the book club. What I'm going to do, because we are so extremely busy, but I promise to read the book whenever I do get a chance, and I'm going to invite you back into the studio and tell you what I think.
8: Thank
0: and
8: you
0: what
8: so
0: emotions
8: much.
0: Came up.
7: Thank
0: you so much, and have a great rest of this woman's month.
7: Thanks, Reggie.
8: Thank you.
0: Daar's het, die prachtige Macy's AD Atelier. And you did ask me to please play the song, which I will do, which means my mix by the musical Dr. Ferris will be a little bit late. Do you mind? It's a woman. You can't mind.
1: I don't mind.
0: Okay, sweet. May God bless you. Right.
8: Thank you. Thank you.

0: The more you refuse to hear my voice, the louder I will sing. What a song. As we're celebrating her, that's you, beautiful woman of South Africa. And it's really been a great pleasure to have such dynamic women in this month. Whoa, what's it? Noch een week, we still have 1 month left. All right, coming up next, remember the word is author, and how do you use it in your language? Please educate me in all official languages. The word is author. What is het? Het is schrijver in Afrikaans. What is it in your language, and how can I use it in a sentence? We have the musical Dr. Ashley Ferris in the mix after this.
1: The stage, the lights, the crowd, everything's perfect until suddenly someone slips on the dance floor. A speaker lands in the buffet. 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
0: The musical Dr. Ferris in the mix. Out of 10, you know what to do. If you're enjoying the mix, it's a woman's mix, right, Ash? Women's. Okay, 060-584-2250. Let's do this. Kom ons gaan, man.

0: تجيب لها بعد The Musical Doctor أي يلا يلا تيني تيربيو رأيش موي موي خطر زيماك موي فون تانكي داسو باي
1: Okay, Tina, Tina, so let me just take this ad break quickly and just listen to one more voter cast. I want to know, do you know what an author is in Afrikaans?
2: You're catching me off guard now. I'll have to think about that. Shame. You're taking me back to school.
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4: I don't want it. I don't want it. I don't want it.
5: Hi, Neoman.
4: Hi, Neoman.
5: Hi, Neoman Reggie.
4: Man.
5: There's only one person that can do this to us. Good morning, Uncle Reg.
4: Good morning.
5: This is so awesome. Fuzzy pleading.
4: That's a 10, Ash.
5: I mean, Thank you for being awesome as usual. Love, Vicky.
4: Thank you, Vicky. That sounds like 100 out of 10, Musical Doctor.
6: I'll take it. Thanks, Rich.
4: Sure. And it was an all-woman mix.
6: All-women's mix. 2013, we did this 3 years ago.
4: Yes.
6: So we did it again now for the rest of Women's Month.
4: All right.
6: And if you don't mind, I'd just like to do a shout-out to some people from Namibia that's visiting for the Springboks today.
4: Oh, yes.
6: Pochi and Leilani.
4: Welcome.
6: So welcome. Enjoy the game and go Bokke.
4: Go Bokke. Groen and gold. Color of the blood. All right.
7: Goedemorgen. Good morning, Mr. Reggie.
4: Good morning.
7: Oh, thank you for the lekker vibes. Thank you for the lekker vibes. Ah, the bootleg stuff. The bootleg stuff. Like smash-ups. Ah, Ronnie here, Saldana, in the Vescas. Jy maak altyd my Saterdag, my DJ.
4: Dankie,
7: die DJ het sy werk gedoen, hoor.
4: Ja, nee, sure.
7: Love the beats.
6: Dankie, dankie.
7: Ons moet nou so, ja.
4: Dankie. Ash, we out of time. Social, how do people get hold of you?
6: All socials at The Musical Doctor F. Pop me a message there. Like, subscribe, share. Be in touch.
4: Okay.
6: Thanks.
4: So, happy Women's Month. So you don't know what an author is?
6: I think it's a writer or doctor.
4: Scriver. Listen to this.
7: Goedemorgen, good morning, Mr. Reggie. Oh, thank you for the lekker vibe. Thank you for the layer.
8: Nee, Machero, you warm, Reggie.
4: Machero,
8: I'm a bit of a from Atresville. Author, Gachivenda. The Mumwali was the Bugo.
4: The Mumwali.
8: Richard's Vers, I would re. Uncle Reggie, Limumwari was the book.
4: Wow.
8: Baya, thank you, Om.
4: And there's it using an example too. Nice one. Thank you.
9: Hey, Uncle Reg, and your visitors there and the listeners of Radio 2000. Let me try it in Setswana. Mokwadi wadi buka. When you are writing, wakwala.
4: Wakwala.
9: Dibuka.
4: Wakwala, dibuka. Okay.
9: Jeff Monso at Rustenburg.
4: Sure. Ah, nee, thank you, my bro. Thank you.
10: Ah, morning, Uncle Rich. Kenny McKenzie, that was so
4: sure.
10: When I got my call money. And then you said it right. Motari wati buku.
4: Motari wati buku. Thank you. What would I do without you? Now I know my language. Yo, Saturdays with a smile.
11: What's happening, Reggie?
4: Yo,
11: you good?
4: What's happening? Yeah, yes, I'm
11: your producer. I was standing there in the, yes, with the producer on the other side.
4: With Cindy. Or your producer.
11: Yeah, no, your producer.
4: Okay. Mm-hmm.
11: And your producer.
4: Don't steal my producers.
11: Your producer reckons, Uncle Reggie is calling. I'm reckoning he's not my uncle.
4: He's not my uncle.
11: Yeah, he's not my uncle.
4: Only Ishmael. Only Ishmael.
11: I got no aunties related to him. What's happening, bro?
4: My man, what's happening on the show?
11: Ah, I'm so.
4: Hey, what a mix last week.
11: Yeah.
4: Say no more.
11: You gotta look out for the 120 mix.
4: Yes.
11: We paying tribute to the legend, the only world champion DJ in South Africa.
4: Yes.
11: Ryan the DJ.
4: Okay.
11: Oh man. And right. There was no way I could put a mix together for Ryan the DJ. There was no way, so I reckon, yo, Ryan.
4: Yes.
11: Nobody in South Africa can do a tribute mix to you but yourself.
4: Okay.
11: Great. So Ryan the DJ, 120.
4: Right, that's Saturdays with Ishmael between 12 and 3. Yes, it's all about her. Remember to go onto our website and book your ticket to ride. All about you, beautiful woman of South Africa. Yo, I spoke to so many women today. I think I should adjust my name to Regina. Yeah? Ishmaeline, are you all right? Ashleen?

0: 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I'm talking about Scheme Psalm, 7:30 p.m. A new time slot for Uzalo. 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My name is Reggie Philando. Thank you so much for joining me. Let's do this again tomorrow on Easy Sundays between 9 and 12. Saturdays with Ishmael. Coming up next, Ineo Motaung on the news.
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2: Thanks, Uncle Rich. Top stories: ANC to announce mayoral candidates in September, and Uyanene Mgwetyana Remembrance Walk honors her life. The ANC says it will only announce its mayoral candidates in September, despite its earlier indicating that the names would be unveiled today in Johannesburg. Secretary General Fikile Mbalula says today's event will only reveal candidates who were interviewed and are being considered. He says the party's manifesto launch will go ahead in Diep Sloot tomorrow.
3: We are revealing the people who could be potential mayoral candidates. The ANC campaign is not dependent on candidates. It is driven by the ANC, and the face of the campaign is the president. The add-on to it in this campaign is the mayors, which is a decision that has been taken by the National General Council.
2: Meanwhile, Build One South Africa's regional leader for Tshwane, Martha Moshiga, has been announced as the mayoral candidate for the capital city. BOSA leader Musi Maimane made the announcement at Freedom Park in Pretoria. Maimane says he's confident that if elected, Moshiga will bring change to the better of Tshwane.
4: Fellow South Africans, I present to you our mayoral candidate for 2026 local government elections. He's coming.
2: Now, the news: police are probing the murder of a man who has been gunned down in Leiden Delft on the Cape Flats yesterday. Police spokesperson Wesley Twigg says no arrests have been made.
5: Police members attended to the crime scene, where they found the victim with gunshot wounds to his body. The victim was declared deceased on the scene by medical personnel. The circumstances surrounding the incident are under investigation, and arrests are yet to be made.
2: Lastly, demonstrators taking part in the annual Uyanene Mgwetyana Remembrance Walk say it honors her life and keeps her memory alive. The walk also highlights the fight against gender-based violence and calls for safer communities for women and girls. Uyanene was raped and murdered in 2019. Convener Langaliphumile Nyanda.
6: We're here to raise awareness and say that not in our name will we allow this to happen. We're walking today from Roscommon, which is the residence which Uyanene stayed at, and it's less than 5 kilometers from where she was tragically killed at the post office in Claremont. And we're walking to UCT, which is a place where she used to go to in her first year. And we're here to say not in our name and raise awareness in this community.
2: Recapping the top story this hour, the ANC says it will only announce its mayoral candidates in September, despite earlier indicating that the names would be unveiled today in Johannesburg. Next update at 1 for Radio 2000 News. I'm Dino Motaung.
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7 after midday, 10 minutes into a very beautiful summer's pre-summer day around South Africa. On the Exceptional Radio Tone 2000, Soul Divine and Secret Love. Knock, knock. There is a knock at the door. Somebody, please

0: as I am. Hot days, sexy nights on the way. Soul Divine and Secret Love. It's the Shane D remix. Thanks to Reggie Philander. 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

0: straight out of The Bluff. It's M.A. Luke featuring Biggie from the Heights. 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Well done, guys. I love the song. First time on Radio 2000 nationwide. 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

with a smile. Hit us up by the voice notes on the WhatsApp line 060-584-2250. Would love to hear from you wherever you are around South Africa as you get down with the crossover mix. These songs made popular and crossed over to urban radio on the dance floor. Don't be shy to say hi now.

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0: 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Another beautiful Saturday and beautiful mix. Bye-bye.
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0: it is, my two niggas in Africa. Joe Man, shout out to you and the wonderful Radio 2000 listeners. 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Ken and Terrence, JJ, aka, let's stop.
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0: 20 away from 1 o'clock, it's Exceptional Radio 2000. I did tell you there's a knock at the door, South Africa. You got to open it up. A very sexy Summer 26 awaits us. Pet Shop Boys wraps up the crossover mix on Saturdays with a smile. 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We're talking her Femme Festival on the way next. Stay close.
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1: Radio 2000, 20 away from 1 o'clock. Got your news coming up at 1 o'clock. And then don't forget, we got the tribute mix on the way at 20 minutes after 1. Right now, we say good morning to the program manager, Kayakazi. Morning. Good to have you.
2: Morning. No.
1: It's our first time on air together, by the way, since you said, hey, here's a contract for you. So I got a couple of voice notes when we started the show, and one of the voice notes said, please tell whoever hired that guy they did something good.
2: Thank you so much.
1: There we go. So we're celebrating Women's Month, and we're going to wrap it up nicely. And the weatherman is also on our side. As you notice, in the last 48 hours, Summer, she is here.
2: It's amazing. We are thankful because I think in the past week or so when we launched this, it was a bit cold. And I remember I was with Rochelle, who is the marketing manager at the Hardy Sport Company. And we both agreed that the weather is conspiring for
1: yes.
2: the good. That is why it was cold then. Summer is in full swing outside, so we're happy.
1: So the dress code, we did say the dress code for the boat cruise is going to be the Radio 2000 colors, which is red, blue, green, and yellow. And I know some of my favorite summer dresses for females come in those colors.
2: Yellow being my favorite one, but nonetheless, I'm not convincing anyone. It was important for us to give ladies an option because, you know, we always say, I don't have anything to wear. I don't know what I'm going to wear. So we didn't want to limit it to just one color. You know, you could have gone with all white and everything else that people enjoy, but it is important for us to celebrate Radio 2000 while we're celebrating women, while we're giving them enough options that if you don't have something red, you surely have something blue. If you don't have something blue, you have something green. And you definitely have something yellow. So that is why we went for the 2000 colors, so that they can have a lot of options.
1: Ticket sales are doing pretty well. This is the last push for the week ahead, the last few tickets available. So if you haven't got your tickets, what should they do?
2: They should go to make it easy, they should go to our website, www.radio2000.co.za. Then they will find a link there that will take them straight to the website, the Hardy Sport Company website. Once you get there, you will see that there are three different boats, right?
1: Yes.
2: So you choose the one that you want to be on.
1: Choose the Danny Boy.
2: You want the Danny Boy because Ishmael is going to be on the Danny Boy. But you can also choose the Alba. We have DJ Ngosh as well as DJ Smoo. It's DJ Ngosh and
1: David Mashabela on the Alba.
2: You are with Smoo on the on the Danny Boy.
1: That's almost sold out.
2: We also have Doroyami will tell you who's going to be on that boat. So yeah, keep it locked on Radio 2000.
1: Okay, so there you go. And what I was saying yesterday while I was standing in for Ntombi, I said every male we have females in our lives, right? So whether it's your mother, your sister, your auntie, your grandmother, your wife, your sister-in-law, your niece, your daughter, what other females are there in your life?
2: Every female.
1: So I was saying yesterday, males should go out and grab those tickets for a female in their lives. If not all, a female in your life. Even if it's your, what they call it, a work wife.
2: I'm not going to comment on that.
1: Yeah.
2: Because
1: so even
2: I
1: if
2: know
1: you
2: that
1: have,
2: it's a touchy subject, yeah, work
1: yeah,
2: wives.
1: Yeah, yeah, you got your work wife. You even got the buddy in the gym.
2: Yeah, I mean, anyone who can benefit from this, I'll say, I mean, because you know it's painful when we spend our own money. So I'm with you on
1: so
2: that.
1: So there
2: one.
1: You got it. You got it. Now, guys, go out to the website, radio2000.co.za, and grab a ticket or two for the females in your life.
2: More than just the entertainment, we are going to be having interesting conversations. I'm pretty sure people who listen to Radio 2000, especially the Soul Clinic, they are aware that we've got Dr. Baba Luama Olwana on that show. She speaks a lot on leadership and just women in general, things that affect us. She's got a book, The After 40 Dilemma, you know, speaking about issues that are pertinent to women. We are going to be be having her as one of our speakers. We also have Busi, the therapist. If you are a lover and a listener of Life, Love and All, you find her on that show. She's a contributor there. So we are going to be having conversations because as we make
1: very interesting day planned
2: that we like to have.
1: It kickstarts.
2: So when we get there,
1: 9 a.m.
2: Earlier than that, if you are on the earlier boat, which is going to be 10 o'clock, so we would like for you to be there so that you don't miss the boat, then there'll be that boat cruise for 1.5 hours. And then you'll get your meal, you'll get your welcome drink, and then you'll get the radio.
1: All inclusive of the price, yeah?
2: Of the price. You're so right. The 2,000 DJs will be entertaining you while you are on the boat and you're having your meal, you're networking with people. Then we are going to have two trips. There'll be the 9:31 and then there's a 12:31. After that, there's an area that is going to be set up for us where the conversation is going to be happening. In nice. Between that, there's going to be entertainment conversations. You'll get to ask questions to the experts. Really, what we're doing, we are bringing you experts that you can converse with. More than anything, we want you to relax. We want you to be entertained, to network with other women. But we want you to have memorable conversations and an experience overall, because we're all about creating memories.
1: And then when you get back to work on Monday, tell everybody else that didn't get a ticket how good it was.
2: Yeah, it's
1: because
2: going
1: this
2: to be
1: one
2: great.
1: this event is going to be setting the tone for Radio 2000 Summer 26.
2: There's something that we've been doing for years. Radio 2000 Youth and Dala Summer Experience.
1: We did it
2: in Joburg. We are in Mpumalanga. We've done it in the Free State. We've done it in Cape Town. We are looking into new provinces. So you'll get an idea of how, as Youth and Dala, how we have fun. It's totally different to how AMA 2000 are doing it, which is okay for them. But we always are mindful of the fact that we are an adult contemporary radio station. So whatever we do, we need to balance fun. But also, once you attend, you need to see the value, why I went there. There's a lot of things that are exciting. We've got big reveals that are coming up this coming week. I can't just say yet.
1: Oh, yes.
2: But there's an opportunity that you might see your favorite artist
1: live performing for you. Yeah. We did speak to a number of ticket holders during the course of the week, and they were saying, we're loving it, we can't wait. Is there a live act? And we kept getting that. Is there a live act?
2: Yeah.
1: There's going to be not one live act, there's going to be three.
2: But then again, they'll have to listen to Radio 2000.
1: So make sure you're listening to DJ Spoo during the course of the week when we reveal who else we're adding to the lineup. So go ahead, grab those tickets before they get sold out. And I guarantee you, it's going to be a sold out show on the 30th of August. Thanks for coming in. Have
2: Thank
1: a good
2: weekend. Thank you so much for
1: weekend.
2: Having me. Just as our promo says, that the boats will sail. So the option is for you to be on one of those three boats. Thank you so much, Ishmael.
1: Have a good afternoon.
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0: Got your news coming up in less than 15 seconds. 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It's nothing but a G thing from the original OG. Tony Tone, Let's Get Down from Radio 2000. On the way, we've got a tribute mix at 1:20. A tribute mix to Ryan the DJ, world champion DJ. The tribute mix is on the way. Oh, you don't want to miss out. It's now 1 o'clock.
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2: Top stories: Mbalula dismisses mayoral candidates' delay concerns, and Uyenene Mukhwetjana walk unites stakeholders against GBV. With the news, Gennadino Motau, Dumelang Bagaitso. We start off with some election news. ANC Secretary-General Fikile Mbalula has dismissed concerns that delaying the announcement of its mayoral candidates could cause post-election chaos. He says the names for the 8 metros and 44 secondary cities will only be announced in September. Mbalula says there will be no party tension, with President Cyril Ramaphosa leading the campaign. The ANC manifesto will be launched tomorrow in Diepsloot.
3: At the end of the day, it gives the ANC space not to think, to deal with any eventuality that it can deal with in terms of this particular process. It is firmly in our hands, it is directed by us, and then it's for South Africans, those who will be voting the ANC, and those that will be convincing to vote, among others also, to have their own opinion about the processes we have followed, but the candidates that we've got before them.
2: In more election news, Bosa's mayoral candidate for Tshwane, Martha Moshiga, says effective service delivery is her top priority. Bosa leader Musi Maimane announced Moshiga at Freedom Park this morning. The party's Tshwane regional leader says she's confident she can bring stability to the city.
4: I want all councillors to be on the ground and serve the residents of Tshwane. I want us to listen to the cries of the residents of Tshwane, understand their concern, and make sure that we take responsibility to fix the broken promises.
2: In other news, the funeral of slain boxer Zolani Tete will be held next Saturday at the Kugombo City Hall, with a memorial service planned for Wednesday. The former double world champion was shot and killed outside his home in Mdanzane, Eastern Cape, last night. Tete's manager, Mlandile Tengemfene, says the boxing community is reeling in shock.
5: Devastating news, tragic news to us, particularly myself and the boxing community. People around there, everybody was crying when it was confirmed that Zolani is no more. Family, we met as the family. It's unbelievable. We never thought of it. We've been with Zolani from birth. For us to get this kind of news, something that it was unexpected. So it's devastating.
2: Lastly, organizers of the annual remembrance walk for Uyenene Mukhwetjana on the main road between Clement and UCT say the initiative provides a platform for stakeholders from various sectors of society to come together to develop plans to end gender-based violence in South Africa. Uyenene was raped and murdered at a post office in Clement in August 2019. Clinical psychologist Anile Siswana was one of the speakers at the gathering.
6: The significance of the day today, it marks a monumental moment after what happened in the life of Uyenene Mukhwetjana that has moved more than just it being an event, but helping us as a nation to think about ways in which we can end gender-based violence. And I think one of the things that we're going to talk about from communities to action, it's ideally helping everyone to reimagine what it means for us to end gender-based violence.
2: Recapping the top story, the SAWA ANC Secretary General Fikile Mbalula has dismissed concerns that delaying the announcement of its mayoral candidates could cause post-election chaos. That's right from the news team. Until tomorrow morning, Rilebogile go menagane bagaetso. For your 2000 news, I'm Dino Motaung, and I'm wishing you a gorgeous Saturday.
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0: It's Inner City from Radio 2000 for Saturday afternoon. It's called Saturdays with a Smile, the heart of the weekend. I trust wherever you are, whatever you're doing, wrapping up your errands for Saturday morning into the Saturday afternoon, I trust you're good. Good afternoon to KZN, East London. How you doing? It's always such a pleasure to hear from you, East London. Cape Town, what's good? It's your time to shine, by the way, the Western Cape. You know that. KZN and Western Cape. Come the next couple of months, it's your time to shine. Excuse the pun. We are descending in your cities in the next couple of months. Come November, December, we're either going Durban, KZN, or we're going Western Cape. Yeah, we're coming. And we're not coming alone. Just know that. Don't be shy to say hi, all right? Hit us up with a voice note. Let us know where you're calling from. 060-584-2250. We'll take a turn. Brand new music from Cleo Soul on the way next.
1: 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Be there. Old school. 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

0: It's Java from Radio 2000 on Saturdays with a smile. How's your Saturday going? If you are traveling, take it nice and easy out on the roads. DJ Lesejo DM is currently on the roads listening in. Thank you so much. In fact, if you have my personal number, hit me up with a WhatsApp, right? I would also love to know that you're listening, because most of the times, like, I always want to know if my friends are listening. So if you do have my number, hit me up. And here's a number. If you don't have my number, here's my WhatsApp number. You can send me a voice note. 060-584-2250, right? That's my WhatsApp number. If you don't have it, now you have it. Send me a voice note. Would love to know where you are, what you're doing, what's your Saturday looking like. We're going to take a turn, come back with our tribute mix to Ryan the DJ next.
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2: On our feature, still rocking, still popping, without a doubt, arguably one of the best open format DJs. Not just in South Africa, but the world. Ryan the DJ is no stranger to the game. Starting his career back in 2003, has since performed internationally and on some of the biggest stages. Ultra SA H2O, Rocking the Daisies, and secured himself, notably, the Red Bull Freestyle South African champ in 2017 and went on to become the only South African DJ to make it to the world grand finale in the top six in the world. And that was hosted out in Poland in 2018. So, our tribute mix goes down to Ryan the DJ, to say keep rocking and keep popping. You are still rocking, you're still popping. On our feature, still rocking, still popping. Slight change of plan. We don't do guest DJs on the show, right? All mixes are done by me on the show. However, with a tribute mix to a legend like Ryan the DJ, I had to bring in the legend himself. So, South Africa, you're in for a treat. Our tribute mix for Ryan the DJ by Ryan the DJ.

0: that's my nigga for real.
1: Still rocking, still popping. Our tribute mix goes down to Ryan the DJ, the only South African DJ to make it into the top six world championships. And now you know why. Keep it rocking, keep it popping. That's what we say from Saturdays with a smile to Ryan the DJ. Tribute mix for Ryan the DJ by Ryan the DJ. 20 away from 2 o'clock in 10 minutes time. We've got our vinyl double play. We'll play you two songs back to back. Shazam free. That's on the way. Stay close.
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0: 10 away from 2 o'clock. It's Radio 2000. It's Saturdays with a smile. The DJ man, Ismail Abrams, taking care of business for Saturday afternoon all the way through till 3 p.m. Don't be shy to say hi now. We're looking forward to your WhatsApp notes. 060-584-2250. Let us know where you're listening in from and what's happening for your Saturday afternoon. Going to be out in Pretoria later on this evening, hanging out with international R&B giants. I kid you not. I'm so excited, man. Going to jump on my pony and get there. Tomorrow, if you're out and about for Sunday the 23rd, I'll be out in Attridgeville. Come by, say hi. I'll be there at 8 p.m. for that feel-good, sexy, slow jams and R&B at Matt Bev in Attridgeville. Come by, right? This is DJ Spoo with Zahara Lengoma. We'll take a turn, come back with the vinyl double play Shazam Free Zone. Two songs straight off the vinyl exclusive double play on the way next on Radio 2000.
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Touch Without You. Little Louie ahead of this one with Club Lonely. Surely hope it brought back your disco years, your clubbing years. For Saturday afternoon, if you are out and about, once again, please be aware of what's going on around you at all times, all right? I always say that because it makes you much more safer. Wherever you are, whatever you're doing, take it nice and easy. There's no need for speed. Slow down, slow down. Okay, take a good listen now, right? If you know it, I will play it. It's as simple as that. I'm just going to play a couple of seconds of the song. If you know it, I will play it. Here it comes. What song is that? Hit us up via voice notes on 060-584-2250. Would love to hear from you and also include where you're from, where you're listening to the show from, all right? Wherever you are around South Africa, would love to hear from you. One more time, we'll play it one more time for you. Take a good listen. What song is that? Hit us up.

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0: 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Cabello headed this one with For As Long As. Hey, it's my house. So via the voice notes on WhatsApp, the number is 060-584-2250. For a Saturday afternoon, if you know the song, I'm going to play it for you, but only if you know it. On the way next.
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3: 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I think the song is Mariah Carey, One Sweet Day.
4: 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It's Colin here from Nelspruit. I made a mistake, man. I wanted to say One Sweet Day. It's Mariah Carey and Boyz II Men.
5: 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Thank you.
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Still a personal favorite from Mariah Carey, Boys to Men on Radio 2000 on Saturdays with a smile and one sweet day. Almost time to get into the DJ Man Slow Jams and R&B that's on the way. We'll play you 20 minutes non-stop in the mix. And of course, wherever you are around South Africa, would love to hear from you. Don't be shy to say hi, man. Rhythmic Elements now. Lesson number one. It's Radio 2.

0: interacting with the page. Hello, Lisa, Lisa. Hello, Monica, Sepeng, Tsepang, Jethro. What's happening? Patience, Veronica, Benny. Hello, good afternoon. Tsepo, Vito, Vincent, Tabo. How you doing? Temba, Spe, Muka. Always good, my G, he says. Hello, Florence. Hello, Lolly. Lebo, Sylvia. Hello, June Cock. Madeline, good afternoon. Elvis, Tampa. Good Hope, what's happening? Gabby, good afternoon to you. Lerato is out on the roads driving. That's DJ Lerato. Lebo, Sylvia. Kamal, Allen, Tebe, what's happening? And Peter Mulan, thanks for getting in touch and getting active on the Facebook page. It's called the DJ Man Radio 2000. Fairly easy to get the page and like the page. And of course, make sure you go along and share the page. The DJ Man's Slow Jams and R&B Mix is on the way next for you ladies.
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0: 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Trust you enjoy that kind of mix. You like that feel-good, sexy summer music, yeah? Perfect, right? If you like this kind of music, I'll be out in Pretoria tonight. Out at the De La Mall. And then tomorrow I'll be out at in Astridgeville at Matt Bev. Come by and say hi. I'll be on the decks at 8 p.m. tomorrow night for that Feel Good Sunday Soul Sessions. Right now, let's do this. I haven't done this all show long.
1: Hello.
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1: You know, just hanging, chilling. How you doing?
0: Go ahead, don't be shy to say hi. Hit us up on the power line, 086-000-2479.
4: Really 2000 on my music, your memories, night is going to bring you all the way to 100 FM. Singing a prayer to every good level, I'm boy all the way from the west, but most like an enemy, but then megahertz, making the register. It's a Saturday with a smile, the best midday Saturday show. Of course, we go with the roller coaster. 20 past 12, we did the crossover mix. 20 past 1, tribute mix by the RMDJ on the sister station. And then 5 to 2, of course, you did the vinyl exclusive. That was now 20 past 2, chilled on top of the hour with the last 20 minutes.
0: Is he doing a rehearsal or he's doing a demo? He's doing a demo. Don't be shy to say hi, all right? Hit us up with a voice note on that WhatsApp line, 060-584-2250. It's almost 10 away from 3 o'clock. Rachel Makura on the other side of 3 o'clock, the award-winning, and she's got another award coming away tomorrow. Yeah. DJ Fed Cook and Mahuta. Hey. PSL is back, right?

0: It's one of those songs that lets you know that summer is knocking on the door. And the door's now wide open. Yeah, Summer, she can come through. Happily so, man. Oh, she looks so beautiful. I really hope you are as excited as I am, especially for all those day events. The day events that start midday, please. If ever there is a day event happening in your area or you're going to a day event, make sure you get there nice and early and preferably an hour after the latest, the hour after the doors open. Yeah, love those events. Start to run about midday, end run about 9. Beautiful. And the people that attend the day events, oh, I love you guys so much. We're going to take a turn, come back, say ciao, ciao next.
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0: 8 minutes now away from Rachel, the award-winning Rachel. Good luck and congratulations for your nomination for tomorrow. And good luck, I think you will get it tomorrow. All the best, Rachel, for that, all right? Sports Awards happening tomorrow in Sun City. She's nominated. So send her lots of love and good wishes, all right? If you're out and about in Dela Mall tonight, I'll be on there around about 5 o'clock. And then tomorrow out in Attridgeville at Matt Bev, I'll be on the decks at 8 p.m. for Sunday Soul Sessions. Nothing Nice kicks us out, followed by AKA. Have a good Saturday.
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The architects of our homes, the pioneers of our future, the heartbeat of our communities. 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

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The heartbeat of our communities. 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

0: So you are in a PE, Rebecca, should I say?
1: Ray Ray!
0: How are you?
1: Nadunika Utaga.
0: Kisha, my dear. Kisha.
1: Utaga, even Nani giving about Botorkina anonymous. I don't want to reveal my identification. Maybe Utrizalona, Dimumo Logo, Mahumanati, like Ranalamana Manchi.
0: Can't you do nothing again? Don't you want to be top of the room?
1: Ranalamana Manchi, I think I heard a basket in the room, Naramako.
0: Like Echo, Masheho, former Orlando Pirates, Mamelodi Sundown, Dragam. How can apparently, you predicted a 1-0 draw on television, didn't it?
2: Yeah, I did. I looked at the history and last season as well.
0: Pirates, what are you making of them after 3 matches played?
2: Still very early for Pirates, but in football when you...
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0: Mac Mwela is the sports ministry spokesperson out in Malawi. In terms of just supporting a team who are in the Southern African region, because Malawi, just like South Africa, are in the Southern African region.
4: Hope South Africa also will be behind us. Like the
0: absolutely
4: other teams in this part.
0: Kinele Matibela, also known as Maestro. And I still can't get my head around the fact that Nigeria will not be at the World Cup next year.
1: Nigeria will also need to go to their drawing board, unfortunately.
0: How the mighty fall.

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1: Hey! 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
1: Let's speak about the Women's Africa Cup of Nations final. Nkinele Matibela, also known as Maestro, SABC Sport football analyst, former Banyana captain. My goodness, what a tournament it's been, Maestro. I don't think you at the start of the tournament would have predicted a Cameroon and a Malawi in the final.
2: Oh no. I think for me, obviously, just like everyone else, we're looking at Nigeria, who was the defending champions, you know, just looking for them to continue with it. Left off because, I mean, they are the giants of Africa, but also it was a great upset for them to lose against Malawi. And immediately for me, when I saw that, I just recalled the Malawi that I've seen before when they were here in South Africa playing a CAF tournament and actually went on to win the

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4: Katleho Mashego, former Orlando Pirates Mamelodi Sundowns Super Sport United Golden Arrow striker. How, Katleho, apparently you predicted a 1-0 draw on television. Didn't it?
5: Yeah, I did. I looked at the history and last season as well. I think the first leg was 0-0, yeah. And the second leg was 1-1.
4: Yeah.
5: I looked at how the both teams started the season.
4: Do you think a draw obviously would have made Fernando Cruz happy? He was the happy of the two coaches on the day.
5: I would think so, because of where the team came from last season. They didn't do well, I think, in the big games that they played, especially in the derby. You know, so I would have thought he would have wanted to settle for something, get something out of the game early in the season as well.
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1: Well, Sekhukhune United is still held at 0-0 with Orlando Pirates. Of course, at Old Peter Mokaba Stadium. Looking very, very tight in between the two sides. 26 minutes gone here. Couple of chances now falling in their way for Orlando Pirates. Sekhukhune is still to make a shot on target. And really, really being a feisty one here. Of course, this is the first leg of the MTN, MTN 8 first leg. And Orlando Pirates coming in for the 11th time. Never lost the first leg of the MTN 8. And Bavaria has really been tough. I mean, Pirates really been knocking. And just haven't been finding that elusive goal yet.
2: Yeah, I mean, Pirates are finding it difficult, especially in the final third, Dalu, where Lungu Mbutuma and Apolis are operating. I think that's where Pirates need to fix things. For me, when you have a target man in the form of Mbutuma, the primary objective of Mbutuma up front there is to hold on the balls and then to be able to link play, cohere with either Lungu or Apolis. We haven't seen that happening now, but instead we're seeing that Pirates are being forced to go wide, of which is not their strength, coming from a wide, bringing in crosses. That's what we see from Hoto overlapping and there trying to bring in crosses, but at the same time, those crosses are not helping because they're not directive. At the same time, even the numbers inside the box, Pirates are lacking in terms of numbers. But then there's this one character from Sekhukhune Dalu, Ndlovu up front as a target man. It's just that he's playing as an islander. No one is really supporting him. He's causing problems for Siema and Sibisi because he's too physical. Hence, I see Sibisi picking him because of his better physique than Siema. So now Sibisi is saying, let me pick him, Siema. You just alert on the dead balls, be a sweeper more or less. But then if Mujela can at least play closer to him, so that when he is hustling at Adan, when he's winning the balls, he'll be able to play a player close to him. But they are letting him do all these runs alone. He will tire. He won't last 90 minutes.
1: Well, Brighton Dove, of course, giving us all sorts of problems to that defense of Orlando Pirates, like you say. Well, the referee here, Skumbuzo Gasa, has put it into a halt on the 28th minute. And, of course, because of a water break, it's scorching hot here, 30 degrees Celsius. And, well, it's quite a clear day. The skies are blue, the grass is green, and the weather is quite clear. Players well dressed up and ready for it, and the fans are just eagerly waiting to chant for that first elusive goal, and of course that they've been eagerly awaiting for. I think has been coming in popular color today is yellow, or because of that MTN 8. Wafa Wafa is a tough one. This is the 19th version of the MTN 8 since 2008, and London Pirates having a really, really good run at it. Well, the match has restarted here, back onto the pitch. Here's one of the new ones now, Mukobodi, who has started in the previous week, last week, and also starts today again. Here's Sibelebele on the right-hand side, try to connect with Mukobodi, and he'll bring it back, and with Gambani Lungo, the Zambian. Zambian coming from Siwelele. Of course, he was signed by SuperSport United, and changing of the name meant that he will also was adopted by the new club. He's got four goals in the MTN 8, Gambani Lunga. Three of them scored with SuperSport and one with Orlando Pirates. Here's Sekhukhune now. Dove was giving a whole lot of problems in the middle, but Sibisi deals with it. On the left-hand side, he finds Dien Hoto, who will neutralize it.
2: Can you see what I was talking about, Dalu? He is always isolated from the rest of the team, that is Ndlovu. Where is Mujela? Where is Mugwena? They are too wide. They need to just press in a bit, be closer to Ndlovu, because he's winning all those aerial balls, all the jewels, he's winning them.
1: Well, he's winning a lot of things, and he just needs to win that scoreboard. It's the most important one. Yes, Simpiwe Masilela for Orlando Pirates in the middle. Loses the ball to Ndlovu. Through ball in now for Lihlolo Mujela. Well, he's got Siema, who's giving him some company, and back ball to Ndlovu right on the edge of the box. Three men around him. He goes down, and Dion Hoto will recollect again. Yes, the London Pirates will come up with the Oswin Apol. It's very, very narrow field. Of course, we are in the old Peter Mugabe Stadium because there are renovations taking place at the new Peter Mugabe. And, of course, making it a little bit difficult for London Pirates, who usually will play in a wider field.
2: Yeah, it's true. You can see the size of the field doesn't help the style of play for London Pirates at all. They are really, really struggling to adapt.
1: 62% ball position for London Pirates and only 38 for Sekukune. Sekukune has been giving London Pirates a couple of problems in the recent years. The last five times that they've met, winning three times and only losing once, and once ending up in a draw. In the last three times that they meet, there has not been a goal in the first half. And when there has been a goal in the first half, in the last five games, the match has ended 2-1. Both sides have won each 2-1. So quite even when you look at it in terms of those numbers. It's a free kick for London Pirates, and Austin Apollis 30 yards away from the 18 yards. And of course, Hoto is there, or Apollis is there, probable in swing out.
2: Yeah, there. Either or. Hoto is, can play it, but it favors more the right footer, which is Apollis there.
1: Menzi Butelezi, former Orlando Pirates goalkeeper, set to defend his previous team. Here comes, will it be Hoto? Will it be Austin Apollis? 33 minutes gone. Pirates, what will they do? It's Austin Apollis straight to the post. And Menzi Butelezi will collect it. Swiftly collecting it and going down on the floor. 5 seconds, we're counting.
2: A good positioning from Butelezi. It wasn't wide, it went straight to him, but we need to give compliment because many goalkeepers troubled by that such balls.
1: Austin Apollis managing to get that ball over the wall and dropping it quick enough to trouble the keeper. Well, Orlando Pirates pick up another loose ball straight from Butelezi all the way to the Pirates side. Is Sipo Chain now who will recollect. Sipo Chain oozing lots of confidence. Twice goalkeeper of the season in a row. And also building a new record there. 22 clean sheets, never been seen before in South Africa before. Here's Masilela now and Mukobodi in the middle for Orlando Pirates. Tried to go around Spesitha Mkhize. Simpiwe Masilela reconnects again. Very, very compact in the middle. Kambani Lunga wants to be invited, loses the ball. It's Ndlovu again with his physicality. In the middle now, here comes Sekukune. The young star, Karabo Taka, also one of those who started this match, who wasn't there in the previous game. Of course, Sekukune United making two changes, as well as Orlando Pirates making two changes. Karabo Taka, as well as Nico Mobi being one of the two changes coming for Sekukune United. Of course, coming in here, a very, very big win, a difficult one against AmaZulu.
2: And I watched them play AmaZulu at Alu. Even today, I'm worried about the way they approach the game, that is Sekukune. I mean, pushing Mobi and Ramala high up as wingers. You're now saying you don't play as right back per se. They have been pushed high up, meaning they wanted to press Hoto and Sibilebili for them not to overlap. But when they have the ball, they are losing the ball so cheaply, that is Sekukune. They need to rectify that, because when you're playing with a team like Orlando Pirates, who likes ball position, what we must do is to compete for the ball position. But

0: I mean, a good pressure as well from Perez defense. Siama and Sibili Bili, good recovery there because they never gave him space to do anything. Once he wanted to turn, they were here.
1: Well, there is no team who's won the MTN 8 more than the Orlando Pirates since 2008. And just before we get in it, let's take a short break.
2: Mom, a million here, and yes, I am a millionaire. The total number of lotto winners to date is 1,886,946. 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So what must you do with this information? 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
1: Oh, another free kick here for Orlando Pirates, having ample chances outside the box. And of course, Skukune giving away lots of free kicks outside the box. How dangerous can this be for them? Something that they need to try and probably get rid of. And here's Buthelezi having to set up his wall. And this time around, it's Dion Hoto again. Probably will favor him. And let's see if the London Pirates can now make it count. It's Dion Hoto drops it into the goalpost, to the near post. And Buthelezi shows why he's here. Jumps up and collects it and without fear or favor.
0: Look, that was the dangerous free kick there. Dangerous set piece. Hit it with, I mean, the pressure was there. Connection from the ball was there. And what a goalkeeper, Buthelezi there. One of the goalkeepers I spoke to, he normally says to me, Bavaria, one of those balls, I don't want to catch them. I just punch them out. But he caught them. He caught it there.
1: Well, of recent times, we've seen that the goalkeepers don't want to catch the ball. And I think they've been advised to probably fist it away.
0: It's advisable.
1: Yeah.
0: Very much advisable from the goalkeepers to say, you know what?
1: First.
0: Yes, it's safety first. Them and the defense. To say when you are under pressure as a defender, apply safety first. It same goes to the goalkeepers. If it's wide, don't want to catch it. Just punch it out.
1: Well, it has to be said that when he does decide to catch it and he does it well, it looks really good.
0: Very true.
1: Very convincing.
0: Remember who did those with ease? Itumelengkune, Brian Baloyi.
1: Brian Baloyi.
0: Yes.
1: Wow, Brian Baloyi had a really, really good one. You know, replacing Butende Eshele. Now taking a chance, Butende Eshele hitting an upright against Witbank Black Aces and not able to continue that match. And Brian Baloyi says, thank you. And I will take it and run. Well, we've gone 40 minutes here at the old Peter Mugabe Stadium. Orlando Pirates 0 and Sekukune still fighting to score that first goal. Here's Sekukune now outside the box. Sekukune with a shot. Clarker just goes wide, just doesn't catch it properly.
0: Look where the ball comes from, Dalu. It comes from Jovo interacting with Mujela. Something that I was complaining about. When Jovo has the ball, they must come closer. He did that, Mujela. Jovo turned, gave the ball to Mujela. Mujela changed the play there. Clarker, he was unlucky there. Good pressure as well from Sibili Bili.
1: Well, I'm sure that the player somehow spiritually listening to the analysis and they're picking it up from you. Well, the ball is out now. Kambani Lungu put down again and showing to Skumbuzo Gaza and say this is the third time that I've been put down. Can I get protection? Very important that players are protected, of course. Still to get VAR in South Africa. A much spoke about topic recently in football. And, of course, everybody looking to get it. Well, you connecting to us. This is Radio 2000. My name is Sipiwe Louis. And I'm enjoying it here with the ever-reliable

0: the Bavarian Wagen, Temba Sindane, who's helping us with his expert analysis. And another free kick for London Pirates started now. Here's Dion Hoto on the left side. He will drop deep in the middle where it's congested. It's Mukobori now having a fantastic game. Siema through pass. Wanted to get Sibelebele, just couldn't go through there. And Kazim
1: did well there. That was the final ball there. What Pirates are lacking in the final third. They're trying to do that. But the pass from Mukobori, the boy is trying. The central midfield pair of Maslera, Mukobori and Tiani, for me now, they are too relaxed in terms of passing the ball forward. That's a problem. If you can't pass the ball forward, you won't be able to create chances.
0: Well, he has Ndlovu again, been crowded in and coerced into a line, not being able to progress further, but the referee will come into his rescue. And he's been really, really being a handful for Orlando Pirates.
1: Sibisi in particular.
0: Yes, Sibisi moving with him all the way, all around the pitch, making sure that he's going nowhere and he's giving them no threat. It's a free kick for Sekukune, right on the touchline on the left-hand side. Chance in now for Sipho Chain to show why is he the goalkeeper number one in South Africa. Ball in into the box. Moby lets it go under the feet and it will draw for Mujela. Blocked in again. Here's Orlando Pirates can break as Gambani Lungu. Oh, he couldn't put it through for Osunapolis. Was way on his way, ready to receive
1: on
0: it.
1: The bike, yeah. He was unlucky, Lungu. He was unlucky, Talu. He did all. It's just that the defender was a bit closer. The recovery of both defense, quality.
0: Oh, well, on the bench, you can see the technical trainer, Paulus Masehe from Sekukune, really, really angry at how the team was opened up. Here's Sibelebele now for Orlando Pirates on the corner flag. He'll play it to back to Masilela, who will find Osunapolis drop down into the middle. Here's Masilela again, the beautiful passing into Dion Hoto. Through in through the channels. Here's Hoto, return pass. Dion Hoto! He will put it in the far post! And he gets the first goal for Orlando Pirates this season. It is Orlando Pirates 1 and Sekukune 0. What a great interplay by Orlando Pirates.
1: You won't get any goals if you don't create chances. You won't create chances if you don't pass the ball forward. Look at the pass there from Maslela. The wide pass to Hoto. What an interchange from Kampani Lungu there. He's been piling and piling, trying to find the gaps from the defense of Sekukune. He's been failing, but consistency works, Talu. Right there, he didn't even turn that Talu. Lungu. First touch, Sibisi understand the guy. First touch in the back heel. What a run from Hoto. Wonderful goal from Orlando Pirates.
0: Well, Kampani Lungu becoming impactful again, creating an assist for Orlando Pirates after scoring two goals for the club. A beautiful healer connecting, of course, with Dion Hoto. And the Namibian asks no question and puts a whimsical cross. Something that Buteleza couldn't do anything about.
1: You can't do anything about that. I mean, much as you can try to wonderful goal. Nothing Buteleza could have done there.
0: Oh, Dion Hoto really, really doing well. I mean, on his fourth appearance this season for Orlando Pirates and scores his first. He had a beautiful season last season, creating 9 assists and 1 goal. 10 goals involvement from him. A really, really good one. I think a little bit unlucky that he couldn't get the defender of the season and losing it to his teammate.
1: Look, we were speaking about him to say that, look, on an open day discussion, Hoto is a normal player, average player, if I can put it. But believe you me, his work rate, that's one thing that stands tall and high from him. He works really hard. Check him from his days at SuperSport.
0: Yeah, it's been a really hard worker, Dion Hoto, of course, coming into Orlando Pirates from Vets. And, of course, he won 9 titles since he joined Orlando Pirates. MTN 8 has won 5 of them, all of them winning them with Orlando Pirates. There has been 3 minutes added on into the referee's optional time. 45 minutes is nice and gone. And Orlando Pirates will be probably the happiest side. And Dion Hoto coming in for the 436th time in his Betway Premiership and scoring a total of 48 goals. So this now is goal number 49 for him. Let's go and take a quick break. And the All Blacks attack away down the left again.
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0: Sekukuni is still trying to respond to this goal by Elanda Pirates and not really finding that clear shot and goal, and finding lots of bodies. Elanda Pirates defending very strategic here.
1: Look, Sekukuni needs to go and rectify their approach of the game, Danu, because you cannot play with three players up front, that is Mukwena, Mujela and Ndlovu, and not supply them. Because if you can see now, they are playing three up front, but the Mukwena and Mujela, they're dropping deep to come help Mkhize and Tlaka, because they know that Orlando Pirates are a ball-playing team and they like to conjunct everything they do. It goes through their midfield pair. So now they are trying to put more bodies in the midfield. That's the mistake that they are doing. Once they win the ball again, Dalu, they don't want to play the ball at least. They are losing the ball too quick back to Orlando Pirates. When you do that, then you are giving Pirates more time on the ball. At the end of the day, they will take you. And of which they did. I just like the way Mkhize and Tlaka are combining. It's just that Tlaka, when going forward, he doesn't find a partner again. We've got what you call interlinking, cohesion, interplay. Who do you combine with when you're going forward, either with or without the ball? Remember, a player without the ball is more dangerous than the player who's having the ball. So I'm worried about the runs of Sekukuni when their player is having the ball. Lastly, Lou, Ndlovu isolated. I've been emphasizing that. If they can rectify that in the second half, they can have at least more balls and box entries, because they've got very flexible players and quality players in your Mukwena and Mujela. But get closer to Ndlovu.
0: Well, as you said, Ndlovu being extremely isolated for Sekukuni, probably being the reason why they still have no shot on target, and they've only managed only to try three times, and all of those going wide. Orlando Pirates completely dominant with eight shots on goal and four on target, and of course getting one in onto the scoreboard. Well, that has been the analysis from studio analysis Bavaria, and that has been the first half, as it may, and we will catch up with you again on the second half here in Peter Mokaba Stadium, and we'll see you right back.
9: Where's Gal? Bafazi. Apparently, Sia got engaged.
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11: Kinelo Matibela, also known as Maestro, SABC Sport football analyst, former Banyana captain. You think Banyana can still qualify for the World Cup next year?
12: It's still possible. It's still open. I mean, they're going to face Uzbekistan. They're going to face Ecuador, you know, in later November, December. Yeah. Again, for me, it's just, we have the quality in the country, not just in the team that went to work on Morocco. Now, we have the quality. So for me, drawing board. Let's see who our opposition are. Let's look at the type of players. Who are we and how do we want to introduce or, you know, display ourselves? And as soon as we get that right and also do proper preparation beforehand, I think we still stand a chance. I mean, they did it with Nigeria, so it's possible. Nigeria, the champions of Africa.
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11: Katleho Mashego, former Orlando Pirates, Mamelodi Sundowns, Super Sport United, Golden Arrow striker. Pirates, what are you making of them after three matches played?
15: Still very early for Pirates, but in football, when you...
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2: Rachel Makura is the name of the god. I'm a Kaizer Chiefs supporter, but I'm happy about the draw, but I'm not happy about goalkeeping of Peterson. Peterson, I think, is going to cost us a lot this season. I'm a Kosi fan. Makosi for life must get away with Peterson. His blunders are now continuously.
3: Rachel and all the Red Devils and listeners, Rachel was very disappointed by the mistake that was made by Brendan Patterson, but remain unshaken. I still believe that Kaizer Chiefs will be on top of the B2B Premiership and will clinch the title this season. So Amakos must keep on going. We are behind them.
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5: Tell you one thing, good afternoon and welcome to it. I'm sitting on a hot seat for today. 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It is a weekend sport on Radio 2000. My name is Brian Mofokeng. And the first semi-final, first leg match between Eskom United and Orlando Pirates being played at Peter Mokaba Stadium, the old Peter Mokaba Stadium to be precise. In commentary, we do have Spiwe Louis alongside Temba Sindani, or Bavaria as we all know him. There's only one goal scored so far. And I tell you, the Buccaneers, the man of the moment is... Korachova Kampani Lungu, the supplier of the goal, but you can't put a good man down. Dion Hotto, that's how he scored a goal.
6: Beautiful passing into Dion Hotto. Through in through the channels. Here's Hotto, he turned pass. Dion Hotto! He will put it in the far post! And he gets the first goal for Orlando Pirates this season. It is Orlando Pirates 1 and Sekukune 0. What a great interplay by Orlando Pirates.
5: Tell you one thing now, the time has just gone 5 minutes after 4 o'clock right here on Radio 2000. A weekend sport to Rachel Makura. My name is Brian Mofokeng, and that was the goal that I scored so far. And it's away goal, by the way, for the Buccaneers, because they're playing their away game today. The second leg returns next week, Saturday. That's when the Buccaneers will be hosting Eskom United. But very interesting, the two teams meet again on Tuesday in a league encounter. So it's all about the planning phase of the stuff. I was listening to the guys talking about the game and saying, you know, if you look at recent matches, Kukun have actually done very well against the Buccaneers. The only difference in those matches, by the way, is that they still had Eric Tinkler in charge. So Tinkler didn't have a bad record against the Buccaneers. So now it is the new team that is sitting on the bench. Dekaze is up against Wadu at Orlando Pirates. The question is, can Wadu take them to the final again this time? Tell you something. Fun fact, Sizwe. Love fun facts. Fun fact. Pirates in the last 10 editions of the MTN 8, when they've never been knocked out in a quarterfinal, they've gone on to win it. Just a fun fact. 5 out of 5. 5 out of the 10. So 5 losses, 5 wins. 5 losses all in the quarterfinals. And 5 times in a final, they've won it all the time. So can they make it 5 in a row? That's the big question. What is on the menu for today? Besides the MTN 8 quarterfinal, the semifinal match, the first leg of the MTN 8, you also have later on coming up some rugby for you. You can look forward to that one there coming up. Radio 2000 just after 5. That's when that match will take place. And looking forward to our commentary team for today for that on the box against New Zealand. And that will be at the Emirates Park in Johannesburg. And our commentary team for today, Michael Emerson alongside Kanye Sotwaku. Those are the ones bringing the action live. The game will kick off just at 5 past 5, but it will give a build up just before 5 o'clock for them to get things underway for that one there. So halftime, the scoreline there, it is Orlando Pirates leading by 1-0 against the opposition, Eskom United. Now let's bring you in for the conversation. Very interesting one, I've got to say. Can Pirates go out there and wrap things up? That's the big question at the moment. 060-584-2250. That's the number that is where you can send us your WhatsApp voice note. 060-584-2250. What is your take? Do you think there's going to be more goals scored in the second half? Can the Buccaneers be able to wrap things up before they go into the second round or the second semi-final or second leg of the semi-final itself? What do you make of the story also? The fact that Dino Van Rooyen is not a part of the Buccaneers. That's some of the big stories coming out this past week as well. So let's now go join our committee team that is Spiwe Louis alongside Temba Sindani, bringing us the action live from the old Peter Mokaba Stadium. Orlando Pirates are the away team against Eskom United. Gentlemen, any changes at the start of the second half, and what can you expect in the second half?
6: Thank you very much, Bruno. Of course, we're still observing the two teams coming back. It looks like there will be a substitute for Sekukune United. Thabo Mngwana will come in. and will come in the space of Letlhakonolo Mojela. And that's the change that is coming in here. And I don't know what change. How do you think that's going to make Bavaria?
7: Look, I think on the side of Pirates again, Adansen is in, Maslela is out. Yes, Adansen is in and Maslela is out. And then on the side of Mojela, I think they've noticed that he's not joining in with Ndlovu too fast. They are trying someone new to say, you know what, go play closer to Ndlovu. And Mukwena as well, it's either they sub or they coach him to say, don't attack back too much coming to help Mkhize and Tlaka, because they're doing just fine. Pirates are not penetrating through the middle. They are coming from wide places.
6: Well, Spesitha Mkhize, as you mentioned, a very important player for Sekhukhune. In fact, the last time Sekhukhune manages to beat Orlando Pirates, he was the one in the goal-scoring sheet. Here now, the ball has restarted, and Orlando Pirates, like the first half, dominates the position. Well, they will lose it now here. Well, Sekhukhune, of course, starting with a 3-4-3, having three defenders at the back. D'Angelo Kazim, Daniel Cardoso, as well as Tepo Matsimbi, who has found himself on the books of the referee, came really, really backed behind Dion Horto in the first half. Here's Sibele Bede now. Beautiful first touch on the right side. Will drop in Dancing in the middle. First touch for Dancing. Well, he will be... Yes, and it will be taken away from him. Sibele Bede now turns around four men in between the lines. They find Osunapolis. Will he shoot? Well, he puts it on the way wide for Kambani Lungu. Takes his man and has also been taken as well. And Skumbuzo Gasa puts it in the spot and say free kick for Orlando Pirates.
7: That was clumsy there. Who was that? I think it was. Is it Kazim? That was clumsy there. You don't commit too early. You just have to just marshal the player. Why commit? It's in the final third day. The ball could be dangerous for them.
6: Well, D'Angelo Kazim, one of the new players that have been signed by Sekhukhune. Well, himself, he comes from Venda Football Club. And will be oozing a lot of confidence. He's been starting all of these games. Well, it seems the coaching team has really, really has been liking his input. He's 22 years of age. And here's Orlando Pirates is finding another free kick outside the box. This is the third one now in the game. Seeming to having a lot of chances outside the box. Probably one of them should be stuck in is Dion Horto again. That denominator for the free kicks. He will put it inside now. Dion Horto way up. Header. It'll be taken out. Oh, second time round. Osunapolis slices it onto his laces and his goes wise.
7: He was unlucky. What a shot from Apolis. He was totally unlucky there. I wanted to see. Kodo wanted to chip the ball to Sibisi for a flick on. Sibisi totally missed it. But it was dangerous anyway. Poor defense from Sekhukhune.
6: Well, Osunapolis had a chance to finish that on second time round and he sliced it on his boot. And it went completely wide. Here's Sekhukhune now. Can they respond? Well, the man being put down, Kambani Lungu, well, is the one that's... Well, the referee or the linesman on the near side says that it's Orlando Pirates' ball while Clarke was put down.
7: Clarke held the ball before the whistle. That's a foul.
6: Oh, that's fuming to the bench of Sekhukhune. Cedric Kaze up on his feet. Paulus Masehe forever been active, you can expect more. Well, the thing is, he was put down and he didn't play to the whistle.
7: He didn't exactly. He was supposed to just give the referee a chance.
6: Well, 2 minutes has gone in the second half. 2.5 minutes has gone here in the second half. Orlando Pirates still leading 1-0. Sekhukhune having scored. Dion Horto now put an in-swinger in. It'll be taken out by Ramala and return ball in. Osunapolis will keep it in. Doesn't manage to keep it in one of the new rules that, of course, that players now have to observe. That 5-second rule, if you don't throw it in, and it will be overturned. Some of those initiatives coming from the World Cup finally been taken now. The throw-in, Orlando Pirates defense, Spesitha Mkhize chases, and Kambani Lumbo wins the second ball. Osunapolis, well, he gets second to the chase. Well, he doesn't get quickly there. Well, it's been cleared. Cameron Danson picks it up in between the lines. A beautiful ball in between the lines. It's Mukobodi through ball passing to Osunapolis with his score now. Well, Buthelezi blocks it.
7: But it was offside. And he didn't see it was offside. That was a poor finishing from Ozwin Apolis. You can't chip the goalkeeper from that distance. He was too close for a chip.
6: Mukobodi putting a through ball, an elusive final pass through to Ozwin Apolis, only for him not to break the line. And, of course, finding himself offside after just shooting it directly to Buthelezi. Well, he didn't really try to find target in that instance. A little bit of nerves. Probably he felt that he could have been offside, Ozwin Apolis. Well, he's had a fantastic time as well, Ozwin Apolis. Coming in from Polokwane City, a deal that has taken long to manifest. But finally coming into Orlando Pirates, already winning something with the club. Here comes Sekukune now, long ball in, looking for Ndlovu, who's extremely isolated. And the ball will drop into Mukobodi in the midfield. There's Ndlovu again. A shot in by Nico Mobi. Doesn't go far. Especially Nkize picks it up with a header. Doesn't go far as well. Cameron Danson picks up the second ball. Here's Orlando Pirates, Mbutuma. Will he take on Daniel Cardoso? Well, Cardoso wins that race. And he wins the ball again. And here comes again Orlando Pirates in the middle. Ozwin Apolis, return pass from Hoto. On second time round, shoots it wide.
7: Look, that's Ozwin Apolis we know. He's very, very imposing in the final third. Now he's trying to interlink with a front man. Lung is doing a great job in terms of interlinking with the players who are coming with the ball there. And that's a job of Mbutuma. He's trying to hurt the boy. For me, Dalu, if I was Owadu, I was going to take him out, put in him Sendani. Just protect the boy. You need to protect the boy.
6: Well, London Pirates fans, of course, being very vocal about his performances as Yanel Mbutuma. But here he, of course, remained the coach's number one, and he starts again. And really, really has done well. 24 years of age, of course, coming from Richards Bay. And Orlando Pirates don't have Evidence Mohopa on the bench. They either also don't have Boitumelo Radiopane, who are probably the obvious options. And of course, they'll have to aim and hope that Mbutuma comes up with something.
7: You do have Msendan. You do have Lungu, who is now performing inside the field. Msendan can play as a long striker up front there.
6: Well, Daniel Msendami, coming from Marumo Gallants, the Zimbabwean. Well, looking also to make an impact. Kambani Lunga has already started his account beautifully. So here's Orlando Pirates recuperate the ball. Well, they'll go back and invite the goalkeeper, Sipo Chain, who will shout out his name and collaborate with Sibisi. Here's Ozwin Apolis now. Up front, Orlando Pirates transition very fast. It's Junior Hoto's middle run, and it will go over him. Too much elevation. Well, Orlando Pirates coming in with a huge domination of MTN 8, of course, winning it four times in a row. Never been done before, looking to stretch it to five. And, of course, no team has ever won any tournament four times in a row, ever. And this is a record of their own. And, of course, the previous coach having done exceptionally well, Ribeiro. Jose Ribeiro, the Spanish guitar, they call him. Well, Dion Horton now tossing on the ball with Ndlovu, who's been forever been active. Here's Cameron Danson now for Orlando Pirates. Well, a huge contest in the middle now. No one really seeming to be getting a clear path.
7: Look, you should just check Tian in the center park there. The boy is dominating things. He's just making sure that Pirates is dominant in term, on the defending third. And he's playing those forward passes, something that I was crying about to say. Pirates are not playing those forward passes from the midfield. He's doing it now.
6: Well, in the past three games when the two have met, there has never been a goal in the first half. And when that has been the case, not more than two goals have been scored. And when there was one goal being scored in the first half, then the final score would end as 2-1. Twice it has happened in five times in their last meetings. And something to note, of course, in the way they play and the approach of the play of the teams, of course, the kind of selections they make. Also, some of the players being rested, you might assume. But Tiani coming back for Orlando Pirates. And of course, interestingly, Orlando Pirates, they do have on the bench someone that a lot of fans want to see, Sebastian Pedersen.
7: Very true. I mean, every Pirates supporter wants to see a Pedersen. At the same time, you know, they'll give a player a chance when he is ready. I heard the whole coach saying he is not fit to start the game. We understand. What perhaps he can come on as a sub.
6: Well, as a sub, perhaps. We cross the fingers that perhaps the fans can see him. Well, there was a debutant in the previous match against Chippa United. Neo Rapo, one of those being picked up from Siwelele, also been involved with the Under-20 World Cup. Made his debut last week, and that was really, really nice to see in the fans chanting. Well, Orlando Pirates still lead here, 1-0, and we are on the 56th minute. It's the first leg of the semi-final of the MTN 8. The one which Orlando Pirates is coming in for the 11th time. 10 times have never lost it. Here's Gambani Lung in the box. He drops it. Can he finish it? Cameron Dawson with the left foot. A big block by Nico Mobi. Very elusive. It will be picked up in the midfield again. Here's Orlando Pirates. Cameron Dawson triangulating now with Osunapolis and doing really well in between the lines. Here's another one. Here's Osunapolis 1-2-1-2. It's beautiful to watch, and Buteles will come into the rescue. Well, Sekukune not really carrying the ball for long. Glover had won it and lost it immediately to Cameron Danson. And here's Sekukune now. Can they do something? It's Ramala. Ramala in between three players. Will he go through them? It doesn't get through. And he's been put down, and it will be put out for a touch as we take a break.
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6: Well, the throw in now for Sekukune and Nico Modi will go long. Ball into the box, and the CM will try to clear not too far. Sibelebele must do more work and eventually does clear and put it to touch. And London Pirates being a little bit under pressure there. Sekukune having a bit of a spell. And of course, therein, Sekukune clouding in that box, colonizing that box of Orlando Pirates completely. And here they come now at the back. Here's Sekukune now. Can they conjure something? Tepo Matsimbi on the right wing. Well, he tries to find Nkwana, the new substitute, who's managed to find the first shot on goal for the team 3 minutes ago. He will lose the ball. On the left-hand side is Dion Hoto. Orlando Pirates now will recuperate. Captain Sibisi will find a long ball in, looking for Mbutuma. And that ball will get in the safe landing of Daniel Cardoso, who has handled it very well. It's Sekukune now trying to respond. And Sekukune now, long ball in, also looking for Ndlovu. They can't find him in the second time round, and that ball will go out for touch.
7: I think Kukune are getting better now in terms of putting dangerous balls inside the final third, which is the defending third of Orlando Pirates. They are getting their feed in terms of combination. Pirates need to be aware. I uploaded Mutiane in the central midfield pair of Orlando Pirates, but for now, he's been losing the balls now. I'm a bit worried because three balls now he's losing them, trying to pass the forward passes. I wonder what's happening because the coach is almost shadowed the team.
6: Tetelele Mutiane, of course, is starting for the first time for the Buccaneers this afternoon. Another elusive player coming from Stellenbosch. Before then, coming from Upington. And here's another effort by Sekukune outside the box. Sekukune's Ramala, will he shoot? And defender of the year will take that ball outside and put it to touch. Quickly taking throw in now, Sekukune. Here comes Pesihle Ndlovu. The one that like him, also call him Busquets, named after the midfield maestro of the Spanish, the one who was part of that 2010 winning World Cup squad. And another chance for Sekukune. Well, that header will go wide. Haven't been really strong in the last third, Sekukune, and whatever efforts they've had, just not having enough time on the ball, just not having enough space as well to face Sipo Chain, rather.
7: What they did well in the second half, that is Sekukune up front, they are now playing closer to each other. What eludes them now, again, is that they are no service. The service that they had first half, it's no more there. They are not combining very well. But then at the end of the day, it boils down to the system that they are playing. For me, you can't be playing that system in this kind of field. The field is too small for it. At three at the back and a four in the middle and three up front. That this field doesn't allow such play, because if you play this system, it means you will be more on the ball trying to create spaces behind the defense. But for now, they're playing those root ones. It's a problem now.
6: Well, they have called for him, and he's now warming up. Is Pedersen. Can the fans see him this afternoon? Well, he's expected to have some impact on the striking force of the team. And of course, Yanela Mbutuma have not been able to find that elusive goal for himself, and perhaps Pedersen can. And here's Orlando Pirates now, Osunapolis in the box. Here's a Spelebele run all the way, and Gambani Lungu really making great interplay, getting Orlando Pirates, breaking that defense line of Sekukune. Here's Orlando Pirates now, Libone Siema, Gambani Lunga, the Zambian, Sibelebele. Can he find him? He doesn't, and it goes outside. It's been really, really a point that you've been saying now, that the field has been really narrow, needing a really good first touches, really needed to be taken care of, and often the ball going outside rather too often than it should be. It's the London Pirates will recuperate it again, and they will call for Sipo Chain, and he will come through. Well, slow build-up now. Tetelele Mutiane, haven't seen a lot of him. Here he comes. Tetelele Mutiane trying to build it slowly. Of course, they've got nothing to rush. They're, of course, leading, and they know there's a second leg to be played.
7: Very true. Game management. They want Sekukune to come forward and press. When they stay, you are staying, but the score is 1-0. We have to come and press. When they press, they play those root ones.
6: Well, Orlando Pirates have won this tournament 14 times since 1972, and now, of course, needing to equal Kaizer Chiefs' record of 15 times. And will they do it? And will this be the year where they do it? Here's Sekukune now. A ball into the box. It drops. Romala doesn't get to it. And it goes past everybody, and it'll go out for a touch. A little bit amusing. Ball whipped into the box, and just cannot find a man. And Orlando Pirates survive.
7: Cameron Denson needs to check his passes. I'm a bit worried about his passes. He always have this attitude of too relaxing too much for me.
6: Orlando Pirates preparing to bring in Pedersen. Of course, Mukobori will go outside. Apollis, as well as Yanela Mbutuma. They will all three come out. And we will now finally see Kabelo Hosetsile, Sebastian Pedersen, and Simpiwe Selepe. Simpiwe Selepe coming in. Of course, Simpiwe Selepe coming from Mpumalanga. And under the region of Gersibande. And he comes in, of course, in the place for Austin Apollis. And here's Pedersen coming in with jersey number 31. Can he be the answer for Orlando Pirates scoring challenge? But right now, it's Sekhukhune with the ball. Here comes Sekhukhune now in the middle, trying to conjure it slowly. And it is Ramala who can't find a way going forward, and he'll go back to Matsimbi. Sipesihle Mkhize, Busquets again, will he dribble? Can't go around his man, and Matsimbi again. Daniel Cardoso, well, it looks like Sekhukhune has reverted back to a back four. And here comes Sekhukhune now on the left hand side, and a beautiful tackle by Sibelebele, and he'll cause a corner for Sekhukhune.
7: Good defense from Sibelebele, decisive. Though it was dangerous, but it's decisive. And they look better, aren't they? The Sekhukhune, now they're looking better. Those combination play, ball rotation, it will help their confidence as well.
6: Well, Tapong Kwane has made a huge difference. Him coming in was the first player to actually have a shot on target for Sekhukhune. And that came after the first half. And here comes a corner now for Sekhukhune, whipped in by Ramala. Well, it will go over everybody and lots of pushing, and the referee will ask for the ball to be put to touch. Sipesihle Mkhize had a lot of yellow cards last season. As a player, you know, with a lot of confrontations, you know, not scared of challenging. Himself as well has a really great development of Mamelodi Sundowns. Been loaned around, been with Chippa United, and also been at the Motsepe Foundation Championship. And really, really had a great one. And now, finally, being put to a home team, Sekhukhune. Mukibelo Ramabu comes out for Tshepo Mokoena. Actually, Ramabu comes on, and Tshepo Mokoena comes off. Mokoena not finding those scoring boots this time around. He scored a goal, of course, in the previous round against AmaZulu.
7: That was what I was complaining about. Too far. They are playing too far from their target man, which is Ndlovu. That's why they are both players who started the game, Mujela and Mukwena, they are both being replaced.
6: Oh, 67 minutes on the board here. Here's Sekhukhune trying to respond. Can they find that elusive equalizer? Man down. It's Cameron Danson. Skumbuzo Kasa will run across and, of course, try to observe what's happening. Of course, there has been a huge outcry in terms of the injuries, and of course the referee's missing elusive injuries, and of course the recent one to fall on to Orlando, rather to Mamelodi Sundowns right back Mudao, of course being breaking his Achilles heel, and that's being the injury setting him off for 6 months at a minimum.
7: Look at the pass there from Dian again, astray.
6: Well, Orlando Pirates will, of course, manage to win another second ball. And it's been a little bit frustrating in the midfield. Really no one dominating that midfield.
7: What is Sipuchain doing there? I mean, Siema was free there. Give the ball to Siema and he will turn and scoop it forward.
6: Yes, Sekhukhune now, ball into the box. And Lovewood cannot get up enough. And bad first touch by Kambani Lunga. A huge ball rotation in between the two teams. And as I speak, Daniel Cardoso decides to go all the way back and find Menzi Buthelezi. Buthelezi also, of course, not having a lot of game time with the Orlando Pirates and deciding to go to Sekhukhune. And we've seen lots of players moving from Orlando Pirates and going to Sekhukhune. One of them, Tshepo Mashilwane, who was not able to play due to contractual agreements. And they also do have Siyabonga Ndlovu, and he's also been one to watch coming from DDC, from Orlando Pirates, and being loaned out to Marquesi last season, and coming back, and Orlando Pirates passing him by. Orlando Pirates letting go of a number of right backs, including that one that Brian Mofokeng was mentioning in the halftime, Dino Van Rooyen. What a player.
7: What a right back. That one was debated, though we don't have time for that now. Yeah. But Paris and hardly touched the ball since he came in. I mean, Paris players need to be aware of that. Put the ball forward, man. Let the man have a touch of the ball.
6: Well, like they say, running creates space. Of course, probably they need to do more running. He has Dion Hotto now, the goal scorer. Well, tried to run it across the line and was a little bit too predictable. And Nico Mobi stopped that run from him. He's Daniel Cardoso now. He used to play for Kaizer Chiefs and really been stabilized himself in this Sekukune team. Especially Mkhize tries to pick up a runner from Ndlovu and the ball goes out. Oh, well, there's been a lot of shouting on the bench and both coaches, of course, weary of the opportunity that lies ahead in the second round that will play next week. And I think it's the 29th of August. And here's Orlando Pirates starting new ball now. Is there a foul on Siema?
7: Yes, the foul on Siema. Late tackle. That isn't Ndlovu.
6: Well, Brighton Ndlovu, it's a physical player. A player that has been playing the center back and has been converted as a striker. And really, really physical. You know, he gives the defenders...
7: That was unnecessary. He was late. He knew that he was going to be late for the tackle.
6: Oh, no chance of getting the ball and putting an airball on Libone Siema, who is now putting a long ball looking for Pedersen. Was completely isolated up front. Ball up in the air. Who's going to take advantage? Especially Mkhize picks it up and gives it a flick on to Ndlovu, who loses immediately. On the right-hand side now, Sbelebele tries to pick up a run, a pass, and just also been intercepted. There's a lot of interceptions in the middle. Lots of frailties as well. Lots of men. Every 5 minutes, a man is down. Well, it's not a contact sport for nothing.
7: Very true, man. I think they're now being competitive from the central midfield. Mkhize, Tlaka, Ramabu and Nkwana, they're doing the very same thing that Mujela and Mokwena did. They pressed back. That's why we're seeing too much tackles as well.
6: Well, there has been 8 goals that has been scored in the 2025 semi-final round. Can we see more into this one? And that is going to be the question, of course, that will be answered in the next weekend's fixtures. And 14 goals is the highest number of goals that has been scored in the MTN semi-final. And that has been scored in 2012, in the year that Swallows has won it. And the lowest number of goals is 4, shared in between 2016 as well as 2019. Of course, in 2016, Vets won the tournament, and 2019 SuperSport likewise. Here's Sekukune now. Cardoso at the back, trying to conjure something. Can they find something? And Cameron Dunson comes behind the man, tackled from behind, and will be penalized. Put down Clarkey. Well, it's Clarka rather. Man starting in, 21 years of age. Of course, coming in from the development ranks of Sekukune as well. 74 minutes is down, and Orlando Pirates still lead.
7: They need the, another goal, Orlando Pirates, for them to calm their nerves, because you can see that they are not playing that good and that well since the season begins, but it's still early for that. In this one, it's a cup game, there's still a second leg. Leading 1-0, it's a good thing, but now they're playing under pressure.
6: Well, Ramabu tried to conjure something on the left-hand side, and just not allowed to do so. Here's Pesitle Mkhize now. Busquets, Cameron Dunson comes and tried to sneak it out and doesn't win to do so. Karawa Tlaka very active in the middle. Nico Mobi. Daniel Cardoso. Pesitle Mkhize. Sekukune not really breaking that forward passing. And Cameron Dunson now for the second time in a row puts Sipesetle Mkhize down. Will he get a yellow card this time around?
7: He got a yellow card. Unnecessary so. Look at the high line there. The player is in his own half. Why are you fouling the player? Sometimes being young. Don't learn it, Alu.
6: Oh, they say young and naive. As Cameron Danson scored a scorcher last season against Mamelodi Sundowns. The goal, of course, which was voted the goal of the season. And here comes Sekhukhune now. Can they find an equalizer? It's Ramabu. Beautiful left foot. Tries to go around his man. Here's Sipesetle Mkhize, also very active on the left-hand side. It's Sekhukhune trying to conjure something. And the cross not allowed to come in. And it'll be put outside is Matsimbi, who is all the way on the left-hand side. And Sekhukhune is seeing more of the ball recently. And they will bring in two substitutes again. Sekhukhune, 75 minutes gone. It will be Piri who will come on for Sekhukhune. And they will, of course, sacrifice Ramala. And as well as Karabo Tlaka, who's been very active. Tlaka, well, he comes out. I wonder what could be the strategy.
7: Who's coming in there? I just want to check who's coming in for Tlaka. Tlaka was the one who's trying to go. I mean, to. Oh, a bad tackle to Parisende. That was the bad tackle.
6: Oh, another yellow card been given to Sekhukhune in less than 5 minutes.
7: Cardoso is the man.
6: Daniel Cardoso going very bad on Sebastian Pedersen. And that doesn't look really good. That the second yellow card for Sekhukhune, picked up by Daniel Cardoso. I mean, he went so hard, put him
7: that
6: on air.
7: That was bad.
6: Well, that's another one that will call for more calls for VAR.
7: VAR is a red card. Oh, straight red.
6: I mean, he's done very little to win and control the ball. He just swiped everything that was in front of him.
7: Very

0: And Orlando Pirates will manage to clear Buthelezi now for Sekhukhune. Daniel Cardoso, Spicy Temkhize in the middle. Surrounded by four Orlando Pirates players in the middle. Put it outside on the wing. And there you'll find Matsimbi. Well, it's D'Angelo Kazim who's actually put it up. And here's Sekhukhune now in the middle. On the right inside is Mokwana. Tsepo Mokwana will put it back to the defense line. And Matsimbi, another return ball in, tries to put it over the defense line of Orlando
1: what
0: Pirates.
1: And it was a hand used.
0: Well, Dean Hoto claims that it is ball, but it's actually not, because it was a contested duo. And he is the one who was trying to clear it outside, and Kwana stopped it with his hand. And this is going to be a free kick.
1: In a dangerous position.
0: Will Sekhukhune convert this free kick? He has a ball in, put in the air, and Pedersen is the one to clear it out for Orlando Pirates. Here now, he starts to show some attributes of defensive line. Can he play box to box? And can he does that the whole game is Pedersen. Well, reminds me of Giacomo Antarakis and Mark Batchelor, of course.
1: Mark Batchelor more.
0: Well, with his hairstyle as well.
1: Mark
0: got that blonde hairstyle.
1: And if you are a striker who can track back and help in terms of aerial prowess, that's good.
0: Oh, yes, Orlando Pirates winning a loose ball. Now it's Kambani Lungu. Here's Pedersen. Pedersen with the left foot. Pedersen! And it goes wide. Beautiful first chance for Pedersen, and he laughs.
1: He knows that he could have done better there. Perhaps a bump? I don't know. But he was supposed to be. He even fought for that ball. That was a nasty bump. Just check it. It had a nasty bump before he kicked the ball.
0: Well,
1: unlucky.
0: He put up a loose ball, and he had a lot to do. Still had to go around his man. He did successfully so. Just his final pass, his final shot, just didn't support all of his work. Here's Sekhukhune now. 80 minutes on the clock, and Orlando Pirates lead. Sekhukhune tries to respond at home. Well, Abdeslam Owadu has got some fantastic record on our way. Here comes Neo Rapoho, who's going to come in for Orlando Pirates, and it's going to come in for Dion Hoto. Dion Hoto, the goal scorer, the only man who has made an impact on the scoreboard, and is coming on for Neo Rapoho.
1: The young man needs to pull up his socks. That position, you can see that you are competing with a legend there, and a player who's performing day in and day out. That is Hoto. So whenever you are given a chance, you need to shine. He is a very good player. What I like about Rapo is his attacking prowess. Very good going forward. He can put in very good crosses, which is something Hoto cannot do.
0: Neo Rapo has been a debate about his rightful position, whether he's correctly deserving to play as a winger or as a left back. And a question was been put by Tabiso Musiya to him, and he says wherever the coach puts him, he likes it. Yes, and a chance for Sekhukhune. Will they get the man in the box? They can't. Nico Mobi on the right hand side. Tsepo Mokwana. Will he go around Neo Rapoho? And Neo Rapoho wins the first tackle.
1: The moment you mention the position you like, you are out. Believe you me, he was very wise to not mention his preferred proposition.
0: Well, Nico Mobi is going to put a long one in into the box. It's a flick on by Ndlovu, and Sipo Chain will collect it easily. Well, must be careful not to hold it for more than 5 seconds. Otherwise, it will be a corner. Eventually, he releases his Kambani Lungu. Will he get that ball? Well, the weight of the pass, a little bit too strong, and he can't get there. Orlando Pirates completely dominant in this fixture, in this half as well, having more chances as well. And Sekhukhune trying to respond and not really being given a lot of chance. Perhaps the field has a lot to do with it. The opening's very, very rigid. And here's another chance now. Sekhukhune Yes, Kukuni Rama on the left hand side, putting a great cross and.

0: It will be taken out by Neil Rapoport and puts it for corner. Safety first.
1: Quality defense from Rapoport. Blind spot is always a problem. Once we're a defender, you should know that there's someone behind me. Don't trust anything. Safety first. Quality there.
0: Well, his first touch was brilliant.
1: And brilliant,
0: to clear
1: yes.
0: That ball and controlling it with intent. He has a corner now. Ramabu. Corner being put in on a bicycle kick. Wow, and it goes over. It came from Glovo. Something from the textbook.
1: He was unlucky, eh?
0: He was definitely unlucky. I mean, connecting in very well.
1: Connection, even the power was there.
0: Would like to see something like that.
1: Technical team, they saw something to this day. I hear you saying you were a defender at some point.
0: Yeah, he was. And when last time you saw a bicycle kick being scored in South Africa? For me, I don't know. I think I'm going to have to go back to Oscaring Masuluke, you know, who scored a beautiful goal against Orlando Pirates.
1: Orlando Pirates.
0: Well, here's Orlando Pirates. There's Cameron dancing in the middle now. It's Ndlovu trying to win the ball in the middle, and he's all over now. It's desperate times now for Sekhukhune. 6.5 minutes remain. Orlando Pirates lead. Here's Nkosinathi Sibisi, man from the KZN, fresh from the World Cup. Here, a long ball in to Sibilebele. Great first touch. It's been dropped in. Here's Orlando Pirates now. Through ball in for Pedestrian. And he can't find him. Well, it doesn't go too far. It goes as far as Cameron Danson. He will turn and go back and try and recollect it again. Here's Orlando Pirates. And Tetele Elimtiyane turns his man and goes back to Libone Siema. Best defender of the season, Sipho Chane. Best keeper of the season, twice in a row. This is Orlando Pirates now. They're controlling everything now with intent. Sipiwe Masilela, well, he will lose that ball and Sekhukhune will pick it up.
1: That was Lungu, poor ball from Lungu there. Rapoport had made a run there. I mean, it's dangerous. When your fullback is pushed and then you are in the same scale with him, you need to be sure of your pass, because anything that happens there, there's a whole lot of gap behind you.
0: Well, Patterson will put his man down and he'll be penalized for that as the Sea Robbers look to seal this one through. Well, there's the critical moments of the game with 4 minutes to go. Here's a run in now. Here's a run in now. Well, Sekhukhune doing everything that they can to try get an equalizer and finding it very difficult to really break this mighty Orlando Pirates that is looking to go all the way to win it for the fifth time in a row. She has Sepon Gwana on the right hand side for Sekhukhune. Will he get an intro? He doesn't. It goes back all the way to Nico Mobi, well, South African international. And Daniel Cardoso on the half of Orlando Pirates now. Sekhukhune presses. Orlando Pirates clears. Sebastian Pedersen not there anymore.
1: He was trying to help manage the high line. That's why you haven't found him there. He can't run the whole field. They need to assist him. I just want to check, why is Dancer playing so deep with Mtiane? Because Pedersen needs someone there to at least help him close down the back four of Sekhukhune, not to start the play from at the back. Here's the ball from Lungu.
0: Kambani Lungu. Here comes the Zambia now. Will he find Pedestrian? A shot in! Looked beautiful until it went outside. Beautifully connected. Wanting to hit it on the far post. A little bit unlucky there.
1: Something I'm trying to explain why he's not dancing doing that. Lungu did exactly that. Help Pedersen to press that high line. The back four, not to start play from at the back. He won the ball there, Lungu. He was unlucky not to get a goal there.
0: Well, that was 11 goal attempt by Orlando Pirates, and only 6 has been coming on the way for Sekhukhune. Sekhukhune is struggling here. Here's Cameron Danson winning the ball in the midfield, and Kamogelo Sibelebele will put it out for a touch. Well, he's worked his socks off. It looks like he's feeling the pressure.
1: Yeah, now he's done.
0: Well, having a look again at that chance by Kambani Lungu, you know, gave it his left foot, probably didn't swipe it. You know, if he gave it a little bit of a swipe and a little bit of a curler, allowing it to pass the goalkeeper and quickly turning and into the goalpost, but not really getting it right. Well, we've got 2.5 minutes to go here, and we will take a short break and don't go away.
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0: Oh, Orlando Pirates is trying to have another one. Cabello. Cabello Kgosietsile trying to stretch that lead, and Sekhukhune, of course, you know, managing to escape that one. Well, we are now just under a minute into the 90 minutes, and we'll await you to see what the fourth official, how many minutes will he give us in this first round of the semi-final of the MTN 8. Of course, we will witness the next one tomorrow at Loftus. Of course, it's Mamelodi Sundowns versus Golden Arrows, and you'll also find it live here on Radio 2000 with Brian Mufokeng and Max Maponyane. Well, here's a substitution for Sekhukhune. Nico Mobi is out, and that will be their last substitution of the game.
1: Very true, and Ndlozi is coming in there. This is a better Sekhukhune compared to the first half. It's just that if you don't make more box entries, you won't be able to find any goals. Pirates' defense today, they were spot on. One thing I like about Dancing, he might not give you everything in the game, but believe you me, hard work will be there.
0: Well, Siyabonga Ndlozi is another one, of course. He also comes from Orlando Pirates, from Pirates Development. And he's now managed to come in for the first time for Sekhukhune United. Sekhukhune United there, it was Ndlovu who was trying to put in a straight cross in, and it was blocked in by Sibelebele, and they win another corner.
1: If there's one thing Pirates can't defend, are set pieces. Let's just hope the partisan is there, he will help.
0: Mukivelo Ramabu now, corner for Sekhukhune, can they make it count? And Pedersen again gets it out of the box and put it to safety for Orlando Pirates. Quickly taken now, Ramabu. Looks for his man now, Kiba. And, they lose the ball. Here's Kambani Lungu. He's been a trouble for Sekhukhune. He is now finding a way. Will he get through? Yes, Neo Rapo. Cut back. Doesn't find his man, but Daniel Cardoso intercepts. Beautiful chance missed there by Orlando Pirates.
1: Rapo, poor final ball. You can't play a square back when you haven't seen who was running behind you. But there's a player running in front of you, that is Pirates. Put the ball between the defender and the goalkeeper, straight to Pirates.
0: Well, 3 minutes have been added onto the game. Now, here comes Sekhukhune. Can they retaliate? Here's Kiba in the middle. He will go to Ramabu on the left-hand side. There's a cross in. And he gets it completely wrong. It goes all the way to the grandstand.
1: That's Kazim. That was unnecessary. Let's just say the ball was inside the box. You've got only one player inside the box against three players of Orlando Pirates. You don't have to put a cross there. I always say to players, whenever you're wide, you're not forced to play in a cross. Just look who is in a better position than you than putting a cross.
0: Well, Abdaslam Muwadu is completely unhappy with something here. Of course, probably not happy about the avalanche of attacks that has been put in by Sekukune. And here comes Kiba now in the midfield. D'Angelo Kazim on the left-hand side. Sekukune probes. And it'll be a beautiful block in the middle by
1: Silepe,
0: who has been so effective since he came on. Here's Sekukune again. They're putting more pressure now. Orlando Pirates operating under pressure. And as I say so, Skumbuzo Gasa will say, gentlemen, this has been a great meeting. And congratulations to Orlando Pirates. What did you think of the match completely?
1: Look, man, because of time, Pirates are deserved winners. Yes, they did not play that well, like a well-oiled machine that they were last season. But it's still early days now, Dalu, to can complain. But then, the likes of Shumtiani, Mukobo, they are coming good then in the absence of the regulars, Yondulis, and the matters of this world. But the central midfield pair of Orlando Pirates, quality is there. Skukune, the system failed them today. You can't be playing an attack system with that combat of play of playing long balls. It didn't work for them at all.
0: Well, it didn't work for them indeed. Thank you so much, Bavaria. And that was that match for you. Orlando Pirates winning 1-0 to Sekukune. And that's how we see the end of the first semi-final, first leg here at Old Peter Mugaba. And thank you very much to our producer, Ntombi, from the SAPC Sports side and also from Radio 2000, Caesar's Kosana. On the studio, we do have Brian Mufukeng, who's holding it down. And due to rugby, we will have to cross quickly. You'll find Michael Abraham Hampson, as well as Kanyiso Chwaku. From me, Sipiwe Louis, thank you so much and enjoy your afternoon. Brian Mufukeng, over to you.
5: Anyone for that one there? Comedy from Radio 2000 is Piwe Louis alongside Bavaria. And the final score there, Orlando Pirates winning and scoring their away, all-important away goal, 1-0 is the final score there in the first leg of the semi-finals for the MTNA. The second leg's coming up next week, Saturday. So 7 days' time, the only meeting for the second leg. But also, don't forget, on Tuesday night, there's going to be a Betway Premiership encounter between the two sides. What's your take on how things went down? You know, you can really get hold of us. 060-584-2250. Now, that match was the 13th meeting between the two sides. Pirates have won now 7 matches compared to only 4 for Skukuni. And there's only been 2 draws in the previous matches, including today's match. Don't forget, tomorrow, another game to look forward to. Remember the Sundowns in action? There they've got Golden Arrows. They're playing tomorrow. The 12th meeting in a cup tie between the two teams. That is Mamelodi Sundowns hosting Golden Arrows. The question is, can they get one over Golden Arrows? Because last season, you all know what happened. Arrows were able to win their home game when they played against Sundowns. Only won one game, by the way, in the cup ties over Mamelodi Sundowns in the previous 11 meetings. And that was an Nedbank Cup last 16 match in the 2016-17 season. And a beautiful score, goal scored by Nduduzo Sbia. That is the only one that they actually managed. Otherwise, Sundowns have dominated this match head-to-head. But in the semifinals when the MTN AB two teams have met twice already, it was a draw the first game, and the second one was won by Sundowns 1-1. It was a draw, and then the second one was won by Sundowns 3-0 for a 4-1 aggregate score line. It will be the fourth meeting between the two teams in MTN. It also met in the quarterfinals, but Sundowns did really very, very, very well against the side as well. So we are about to cross to the rugby match that is happening at the Emirates Stadium. There's going to be action between the Box up against New Zealand. That's a big game that is coming up. Let's go to the team. We'll come back and pay some bills also in a bit. Michael Abrams is standing by alongside Kanisha Swago. Michael, you can go through everything and a build up and a land the national anthems. Once you're done, you need to come back for us to pay some bills before you can take over the action.
6: Fantastic, Brian. We will do just that and just run you through the teams here for what is a rivalry like no other. World's greatest, rugby's greatest rivalry, and I suppose in many respects, world's greatest rivalry as far as sport is concerned. It doesn't get any bigger than the Springboks against the All Blacks. Gary Teichman and Sean Fitzpatrick, two legends of the game from days gone by, have each brought out half of the trophy, and they've paraded it here on a scaffolding that's been built specially. The trophy can in fact be divided in two, so that if the series is drawn, each side can keep half the trophy. The All Blacks coming out onto the field, led by their imperious captain, Ardie Surveyor. who hasn't played yet on this tour. He hasn't played in any of the provincial matches. So he plays his first game of the tour in the number 8 jersey. Such a vital man in this team. His 110th test cap today for the All Blacks. And in a short while, you'll hear a very loud roar from a virtually full to overflowing Ellis Park, or Emirates Airline Park if you prefer, as the Springboks will come out onto the field. And it is Damian Dowlende coming out in a short while in his 100th test appearance for the Springboks. He becomes the 10th Bok to pass 100 caps, and he's out there with his family, his young kids and his wife as well, as they make their way out onto the park. And really a wonderful occasion for him, the man from Milnerton High School in the Cape, and he's on the park today, joins an illustrious list of names. The last, of course, was Willy LaRue back last season, who passed the 100 cap mark. Eben Etzebeth, Victor Matfield, Brian Habana, Beestem Tawarira, John Smith, Jean de Villiers, Sia Kolisi, Percy Montgomery and Willy LaRue are the men who've done it before. Now here come the Zulu Warriors out onto the park. A loud roar from the fans here as fireworks go up into what is a rapidly set darkening sky here over Ellis Park. We've had the fly past from the South African Airlink jet that went from north to south here, and the fireworks just exploding into the night sky. We're going to have the anthem shortly when the Springboks come out onto the park. They'll be led by Peter Steph du Toit today for the fourth time as test captain, with Sia Kolisi, of course, not risked for this match, but I'm sure we'll see Kolisi back before long. Here come the Springboks to a loud roar from a capacity crowd here at 10Bet Ellis Park, as Kanyiso Chwaku reminds me is the new name of the sponsors. It's a fantastic occasion. Four test matches, one in Johannesburg, one in Cape Town next week, then back to FNB Stadium. And we end on the 12th of September in Maryland in the United States, in Baltimore, would you believe, of all venues. We'll talk about that a little later on. Can you, so let me bring you in, just a quick word from you about this incredible atmosphere here before we go to anthems.
7: Good evening, Michael. Good evening to the listeners from wherever you are around the country and where you can actually tune in. We're looking at a near capacity crowd as we see the sun right in front of us for the Castle Double World. Rugby's greatest rivalry, like no other. It is rugby's greatest rivalry. 17th meeting here between these sides, 110th, 111th meeting overall. Time for anthems.
6: And the first up, the anthem of New Zealand, God Defend New Zealand.

Great anthem of New Zealand. God defend New Zealand. But right now, expect a massive role for Nkosi Sikelel'i Afrika and De Stem. Here's Demi Limwe to lead us through it.

0: deafening roars over Ellis Park as we await the kickoff. Brian, I'm just going to keep it here, if you don't mind, just for the haka, because we want you to hear that. It is a massive tradition, of course, of New Zealand rugby. And then we'll send it back to you for the ads and anything else that you need to do before we go through the team.
1: Also going to be another flyover, probably just before or just after the haka is completed. I suspect for this particular game, they will unfurl the Kapa Opango. They have been doing the Kamate. The box are standing on the 10-meter line, which is out of due respect as All Blacks. There he goes.
0: Here we go.
2: You fucked up, Manu! Oh, yeah!

0: That is as good as a kapa opango you will ever see in South Africa. The fans have responded to Rassie Rasmussen's call to respect the haka, and they've done exactly that. Thank you, Tenpet Ellis Park fans. Thank you, Springbok fans. Thank you to all the fans. It should not be an experience just reserved for traveling to New Zealand to listen to the haka, whether it's a kamate or the kapa opango, in its entirety. And now the games can begin.
1: The rivalry has been set out. Here's the fly pass to terrific aeroplanes from the Airlink Company fly across from south to north. Coloured smoke goes up in the stadium. Brian, I know we need to get some ads out the way, so let's go quickly back to you, and hopefully you can join us for kickoff in a very short while.
2: Hello?
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5: It is New Zealand up against the Springboks. Guys, take it away.
1: Thank you so much, Brian. We are just a minute in here. We've already had a charge down from Evan Etzebeth, but from an offside position. So I'll give you those teams in just a moment. But the All Blacks on the attack now. But there's a turnover here for the Springboks in centre field. And the crowd getting excited for a brief moment. But the All Blacks have won it back again. Roygaard's in there. He'll give it to Love. Love skips out a man in the back line and then sends it away to Tupaia. It's reached the right wing here to Will Jordan. Jordan cuts back inside, tackled by Paul de Villiers, playing on his fourth test match for the Springboks. Heavy hit in the midfield as the box go piling in, and with the penalty. That's really great stuff from the Springboks. First chance to put points on the board. Can you still talk us through that?
0: Breakdown work from the box. Jasper Visa was the man of the moment. Already the box would consider themselves unlucky in that initial breakdown battle that they'd won. Then you find that Matt Carley being that, you call it a pedantic official, but pedantic in the right way, in that he'll allow the contest to be played to its fullest and then allow New Zealand to just get a hold of that breakdown. However, though, in that particular case, it was, again, first initial good tackle from Paul de Villiers in South Africa, timing their work at the breakdown to perfection. Sasha Feinberg Ngomezulu finds a touch that is 10, 12 meters from the 5-meter mark.
1: Yeah, beautifully done. Matthew Carley, by the way, the referee today from England. He is a good omen for the Springboks in matches against the All Blacks, because he's refereed three of them, and the Springboks have won all three. He's in his 52nd test today. He did his 50th test recently in the Six Nations, Scotland against Wales. Line out here for the box. Malcolm Marks throws towards the back. It misses everybody. And the All Blacks tidy it up here in centre field. It's won there by Tupaia, still inside the 22. Ball will come back now from Roygaard. He looks for his halfback partner. No, decides to keep it tight. Then he puts it up in the air. It hasn't gone very, very far. Up for it goes Kurt Lee Aronson. He's not going to get there in time. And it's Will Jordan who wins it back for the All Blacks. The referee says Springboks can contest this. And they've won the ball. Grant Williams onto Jasper Visser in the centre of the park. Midway between the 10-metre line, the 22. And now a penalty for the Springboks as the All Blacks go offside at the breakdown. And here possibly a chance to kick for a touch. But I think the referee's advancing the penalty 10 metres. A bit of back chat. And now this is definitely kickable. Can you say, I'm sure they'll take the points here.
0: They should. Probably they'll not be happy. Well, the old their coaching staff. Yes, they go for the three. They'll not be happy. It is a test match after all, not a provincial game. Interesting to see from the replay what had transpired. Offside. He actually just playing the halfback, not even offside, because the ball was not even completely out of the breakdown at that point in time. Cody Taylor was the offending man, and then there was back chat that followed an unfortunate goal.
7: I felt you as part of the ruck and you played the nine within a meter.
0: There it is. Explanation. A clear one from Matt Carley. It was Cody Taylor playing.
7: Yep, 28 seconds. Thank you.
0: Chisholm Colby. He's got the kicking club, the boot today.
1: Interesting. They've got three kickers potentially, Willemsa and Sasha Feinberg and Gomez Zulu, but Chesilin Colby is the man who's going to kick this. He can kick this in his sleep. It's on the 22-meter line, just in line with the left hand upright. Springboks playing from our right to our left as Colby slots the penalty. And the Springboks go into an early lead here and lead by 3 points to nil. Just to run you through those teams, I haven't had a chance to do that yet. So the Springboks, with just two players who survived from the Argentina test of a few weeks ago, most of them stayed home in South Africa and prepared themselves for this series. So it's Damian Willems at fullback, the wings Kurt Lee Aronson, Cheslin Colby, Damian D'Alende on his 100th appearance, and Jesse Creel are the centre pairing. Sasha Feinberg and Gomez Zulu and Grant Williams. I'll break off for a moment as the Springboks have it inside their 22. Williams told to use it, just getting some support from Nokia. And Williams with the ball on the ground puts up the box kick. It's gone high. All Blacks trying to get underneath it. Good work here from the fullback, Will Jordan. Jordan takes it on and into contact on the halfway line. It's back with Roygaard. Skips out two men in the back line. Sends it away to Fabian Holland. Referee's indicating a potential penalty for the All Blacks, but they keep it tight. Nice movement here from Will Jordan as he passes to Damian McKenzie, who's tackled on the near side of the field. Roygaard goes back inside now. Again to Holland. There's the penalty. Let's just complete that side for you. Oxenchair back in Springbok colours after his injury issues of late. Malcolm Marks on a ground he knows so well. And Vulko Lowe gets the tight head nod today. Ibenetsebet in his 143rd appearance for the Springboks. Partners Real Nokia Lock and Paul de Villiers given the nod in the number 6 jersey together with captain Peter Steph de Toy and Jasper Visser. I'll give you that All Black side in just a moment. There's the kick into touch. The All Blacks on the attack for the first time in the match.
7: Number 3 was player it was identified as
1: and
7: offside.
1: They will have the line out offside against Vulko Lowe. Let's just quickly run you through the All Black side. Damian McKenzie, the fullback, the wings, Morby and Jordan. The centres, Barrett, that's Jordy Barrett and Tupaya. Halfback pairing of Love and Roygaard. Front row of De Groot, Taylor and Lomax. Lord and Holland, the locks. Vaya and Jacobson, the flanks. And Ardy Surveyor, the captain, as eighth man. Ball is being contested here on this near side of the field. Referee's already indicated a penalty advantage for New Zealand, but they're going to play. Yes. Roygaard away to De Groot. Just over the 22-meter line. The All Blacks moving it around from right to left. They're defending the Ponte end of Ellis Park. Pick up now from Surveyor. He does well. And now it's Roygaard trying to advance. About 10 out from the line in center field. All Blacks have an attacking platform to work with. Barrett sends a long pass away here to Bay. Runs out of space on the field of play and then eventually take it into touch. But some nice inventiveness there, can you saw from the All Blacks, and the referee's going to bring them back for the penalty.
0: It is indeed. We find that New Zealand are trying to move South Africa east and west. They go punch up from the first two pods, then quickly try to spin the ball up wide.
7: Direct head contact, that's just a penalty.
0: Tupovai has been very important in that particular regard with those wide-ranging runs. It is Ibenetsebet, he's penalised for...
7: We're unclear whether it was touched for you or were knocked on into
0: a high tackle. The key part was that where as Tupovai was going down, it was a bit of a seatbelt tackle, as you can see.
7: Okay?
0: Also, you could feel that Tupovai was milking that particular penalty.
1: Now a chance for the All Blacks potentially to set up a ruck if they can win the ball, and they do through Fabian Holland in the centre of the line-out. And the All Blacks trying to get a drive going on here. They haven't got much space on the near side of the field. The Springboks trying to pull them into touch. But the All Blacks are five out from the line in the right corner, right in front of us here. And now Roygaard tries to dart past his man. He's well tackled. This Springboks defence is going to have to be sharp here. Pick up and drive from Vai. They're almost over the line. Springboks defence holding New Zealand up just for the time being. Here they go to the outside. Is the ball grounded? I think it might be held up. The referee's giving them another chance to have another phase of possession. And they pick it up. Send it wide. It's a great try in the corner for Will Jordan. That was beautifully worked. It was a quick pass from Cam Roygaard. He looked at his options. He missed out two men and just sent it to Will Jordan, who scores his 52nd try for the All Blacks. And they go into a 5-3 lead with a difficult conversion to come.
0: Good pass that from Cam Roygaard. It seemed that there were two Buck defenders who were looking at the forwards in front. But it was Paul Davis and Grant Williams. And they were skipped very well. The quality of a pass taking out defenders was exactly that. It was exactly that. Even if there were three men, they would have looked at the two that was in front and not Will Jordan in the corner. Ruben Love gets his opportunity for a conversion.
1: It's a difficult conversion. That's about as difficult as it can be for the right-footed kicker, right up against the right-hand touchline. He strikes it. He curls it in, but he misses away to the right-hand side. So the news is New Zealand off to a 5-3 lead here. They lead by a try to a penalty. We're going back to studio briefly. We'll be back after this.
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1: Well, welcome back here. The news is that Kirtley Orens has had to leave the field with an HIA assessment for a mouth guard that he lost in the tackle. He's been replaced by Andre Esteres, and I suppose can you saw the luxury the Springboks have of having a versatile replacement in Andre Esteres who can cover so many different positions. He'll just slot seamlessly in now.
0: Indeed, probably move to 12. Dialin will move to 13, and Jesse Peel's already lining up at left wing. It is a mouthguard HIA with the mouthguard pitching.
1: Taken beautifully by Survey in the air, but it was a good kick from the Springboks. The All Blacks are now 10 out from their own line. Referee says that they've got possession of the ball. Roygaard will keep it in amongst the forwards for the time being, and they'll try and drive away from their line, which they do now. Roygaard's in there, protection from Fabian Holland. He looks at his options, might try the box kick. Offside goes Nokia. Referee lets him get away with that as the kick is in touch. And the clearing kick takes play to about 10 metres outside of the 22 of the All Blacks for the Springbok lineout.
0: It's very clear that Cam Roygaard is going to do the bulk of the tackle kicking from outside of the box, outside of the 22 in particular, looking after Ruben Love. Look, as being a left footer, he had the access of the left field touchline, but Malcolm Marks into feed.
1: Let's see if he can get it right this time. Last time he threw over the top. This time he does find his man in the line-out, and it's really good work from Nokia, and the Springboks can drive it forward. Here's the trickery from Cheslin Colby up towards the edge of the 22. Now down the line. Good hands from Damian Dalende. On to Sasha Feinberg and Gomez Zulu, and then the Springboks knock it on, but the referee will bring them back for the penalty. for the All Blacks going offside. They've tended to do that on a few occasions already. Allende, very good hands though in that move. It was one in the line-out by Lockyer, jumped well towards the back of the line-out, and the Springboks set up an attacking platform.
0: Well,
11: four early.
0: There's the explanation, the correct one. It was a case of Josh Lord not allowing Ruan Lockyer to land for in the defense of that mould. And the box did 2 points down, 5-3 after 11 and a half minutes. They've opted to go for the touchline. And the fact that New Zealand were very happy to go for a very early contest, that again showed their worries with the mould. And that was such a magnificent sidestep. Well, there are things that Cheslin Kolbe can do. You can prepare for it. No. Whether you'll be ready at the time when it happens is another story Luke Jacobson will have learned.
11: There's people shouting 5, 6, and
1: so
11: 7.
1: So, line out, it is interesting, as you say, that Sasha Feinberg-Gomez-Zulu choosing not to take the points, rather to kick for touch.
11: Right.
1: When earlier the Springboks took the formality of the penalty. It's 5-3, as you say, to New Zealand. Malcolm Marks in his 90th Test match. For the Springboks. In it goes. Again, it goes to Lockyer, who jumps well. Nice and high in the lineout. This time he lands fine, and the Springboks set up the driving maul, and the crowd encouraging them to keep going. Malcolm Marks at the back of that. He scored so many tries for the Springboks on the back of this particular move, but now it's broken down. The Springboks need to keep it alive. Peter Steftetoy sees the half gap, almost gets through. The ball's out on the Springbok side. Pick up from Vilka Lowe. He'll drive it forward, gain a metre or two. Oxen Chair in there as well. It's Williams keeping it nice and tight. Onto Jasper Visser as they move it from left to right. Another phase of possession for the Springboks here. They've got support out wide. Esther Aysen puts the shoulder in, goes past his man and scores. A terrific drive from Esther Aysen. Just put in the left shoulder, beat his man in the tackle and scored. So you would have had a lot of money on Andre Esther Aysen score. You could have made a lot of money on Esther Aysen scoring the first Springbok try in this match because he wasn't even in the starting lineup. But he shows his versatility. And he gets on the score sheet. He's sixth try in Springbok colours, and they go back into the lead.
0: One of the things about Andre Esther Aysen that makes him such a dangerous player is that you don't know whether he's going to pass, run, or kick. And in that particular point, he got the ball in the position where he could pass, and he lined up Josh Morby, got on that wheel shoulder, flattened him, and then there was the unfortunate shoulder that was of Ruben Love. As he looked, he realised that there is no way he's going to be able to stop the imposing figure of Andre Esther Aysen, who with that gap and that much time is dangerous. Cheslin Kolbe lines up the conversion, gets it over. It is 10-5 to the Springboks after 14 and a bit minutes. But again, just to get the replay, Michael, it was that weak shoulder where in getting the ball, catches the ball with two hands. Two-handed catch. There are two runners outside of him, and the defenders are committed to those two runners. There's a weak shoulder in front of him. They expected the pass to go. He straightened, bulldozes, try time.
1: Fantastic try for the Springboks, cancelling out, as you say, the effort from Will Jordan 7 minutes earlier. Here's the restart. It's gone deep. Sasha Feinberg and Gomezulu from deep inside his 22. Puts in the kick and finds a good touch here on the near side. Touch judge here on this near side is Cole Dixon from England. The other one is from Georgia, Nika Amoshukeli. Both of them will get a chance, incidentally, during the series to referee various matches, as will today's fourth official, TMO Mike Adamson from Scotland. So they'll all alternate the refereeing duties. They've been picked specifically for this match. In goes ball into the line out from Cody Taylor. The All Blacks win it, and now Luke Jacobson sends it away down the line. What can they do? Jordy Barrett takes on one man in the tackle, makes it available on the own 10-meter line. Roy Godd keeping it nice and tight now as the Springboks forced to make some tackles. Back to Roy Godd, puts it on the left boot this time. Seems equally comfortable with both feet. Up for it is Willemser. Willemser takes it brilliantly out of the air with a man on him. That was great work from him, and still going. Now it's Jesse Creel who advances by a few meters. Springboks keeping it tight. Here's Oxenchair up towards the 10-meter line. Sends it back now to Kolbe. He'll put a crossfield kick in, but there was a knock-on in there. So the All Blacks get the advantage on the 10-meter line of the Springboks. It's 10-5 to the Springboks. Just giving you those stats, incidentally. Last test match between these sides in Wellington last year, the Springboks won that by a landslide, 43-10. Last test match in South Africa, on South African soil, in Cape Town. In 2024, in September, the Springboks won that 18-12. They won five of their last six against the All Blacks. But interestingly enough, the The All Blacks have won 3 of the last 5 at Ellis Park.
0: That is indeed the case. You look at those particular test matches. You have to stretch it back from 2013. They won 38-27. Then they lost in 2014, 27-25. Patrick Lambie hitting that particular penalty that won the game. And then they won 27-20 in 2015 in the lead up to the World Cup. Then he resumed combat again at this particular ground in 2022. 35-23 was the win there for New Zealand, having been beaten 26-7 in the previous week. And there's South Africa bounce back from a deficit.
12: From your team have approached me about the game being slowed. One, you had a replacement. The second one, I've clearly got blood. Just please, just trust me to deal with it. Thank you.
0: And that's Matthew Carley being
12: about slowing the game down, so I'm just killing it now so that it doesn't last for the whole game. I know you do, but if someone's bleeding, we will stop.
0: Headmaster approach from Matt Carley. He's not a ref that is very popular in terms of how he applies the law, but he's very correct in that he's gone to Peter Steph Tutoi, read him the riot act. Went to Ali Safia, read him the riot act. And that starts to concern with the slowing down of the game. It was a big conversation through the week in terms of which team stores that came down more than the other. He's got that out of the way.
1: Yeah, doing a really good job. He's, of course, on show today because it's a big test match for him. He's 52nd, as I said, the man from Deal in the United Kingdom. And the Boks have a perfect record under him in the matches against the All Blacks that they played. Scrum time then for the All Blacks. It's Roygaard to feed the scrum on the 10-meter line, the Springboks in centre field. He wants to feed, but the front rows have collapsed. The referee will have them stand up and go down again. 10 points to 5. Nobody's being blamed at this on this occasion.
0: It is the first scrum.
1: Yeah.
0: Turf is hard. Hasn't rained since last week, Tuesday. I think the bigger worry now...
12: be on the torso, okay? Okay. Chase your feet up. Keep the scrum high.
0: Height of the bind.
12: Of course it can. Make sure the break foot stay if the cadence is slower. Both sides.
0: There's going to be a very big contestable point where New Zealand were absolutely battled in the scrums in Auckland and Wellington last year. Back to you, Michael.
1: Scrum time it is. The crowd get a Mexican wave going. The stadium is adorned in dark green with so many of the spectators in their replica Springbok jerseys. It's a good shove from the Springboks, but the All Blacks do win it, and now they can move it at pace down the back line. That's good. A really great work from Love. Shows a nice turn of speed, runs into a little bit of traffic. Roygaard keeps it alive. Now it's with the centre, Geordie Barrett. Barrett down the line. The loose head takes it on. Ethan de Groot, the man from the Highlanders, in centre field. What are the options here? They move it again smartly. This is typical All Black tactics, to come hard and to run the Springboks off their feet. Penalty.
12: Jackal, if you're there.
1: And the man penalised for tackling on the ground is, I think, Oxen Chet.
12: Needs to make a better decision.
1: And the penalty will go to the All Blacks. Now, what do they do here? It's about 38 out from the goal line. Do they kick for touch?
0: Well, there's still enough time in the game. It's 18 minutes in.
1: Yeah.
0: Ardy looks like he's pointing for the corner. Just get the mechanics of the penalty going. They are going for the corner, all the All Blacks. Probably with the view of, again, going wide. Kirtley Orrens is back on the field. No, it's not, actually. It is Kirtley Chislin's on the left-hand side. Well, Jesse's gone right. The tackle was made by Oxenchair. No daylight. Should not have contested. As Mike Carley rightly says, the decision-making was not the best from the Tichopatito and Che, where the tackle was made, but should have got himself out of the contest.
12: Clear change.
1: Cody Taylor in his 110th test match throws to the middle of the line out. It's won by Fabian Holland. Now the All Blacks will move it dangerously through the centres. And now to Love. Love with a skip pass over the top to Will Jordan. Jordan cutting back inside, runs into traffic, tackled by Sasha Feinberg-Gobizulu. The ball's available for Roygaard, though. He runs straight into Paul de Villiers.
12: Onside.
1: The ball is now on the ground. The referee says play on. They need a scrum half. Damien McKenzie is going to play scrum half just in this move. On now to Josh Lord. Keeping it available. They move it across to the left-hand side. Springbok defense is good, though. Referee indicating advantage, though, to the All Blacks. De Groot takes it on. Penalty for holding. High tackle.
0: Well, that is an interesting call because the initial advantage...
12: off his feet.
1: New Zealand.
0: Yeah, the initial advantage...
12: Roll first. I've got it from the TMO.
0: Well done. That is a, well, this is what you call constructive, yet affirmative officiating from that card because he identified the penalty. However, though, there was a far more serious offense that was made. And the decision was to go for the next offense. And the Springboks will probably be a bit lucky here to get out because New Zealand are asking some significant questions from an attacking perspective. But again, I think there, neck roll. Oh, yeah. Oh, no, you can't do that. Neck roll, neck roll. Even though they're an advantage, you are not allowed to neck roll like that. So, again, that is picked up by the TMO's radical Mike Adamson. That is a good decision.
1: Yeah, absolutely. You've explained that brilliantly, and really great work from the officials. And as you say, the Springboks getting out of danger there, because the All Blacks are moving the ball very quickly into the line-out. Knocked down from Nokere. Now they've got the attacking platform to work with. The Springboks over the advantage line briefly. Coming up towards halfway. Jasper Visser there at the back. It's with Williams. Looks at his options. Tries the box kick. He was leaning backwards. They didn't quite get the height that he wanted or the distance. The ball is knocked from side to side. Referee says play on. As Luke Jacobson moves it down the line. Good tackles coming in from the Springboks, and Damian D'Alende making a very heavy hit in center field. Now the All Blacks switch direction. Not quite sure which way to go. Running into traffic over the 10-meter line. Now they move it away down the line. Good hands here from Josh Lord. It's a really big, tall man. Jordy Barrett down the back line. Will Jordan, good hands from him. Now it's with the flank forward, Vai. Not really sure where to go. Gives it back inside to his front row man, De Groot. He's seeing a lot of the play in and seeing a lot of the ball as well. As now it's with the back line and Damian McKenzie moving it away to the left-hand side. Up towards halfway. Springbok tackles are good, though. They're keeping the All Blacks moving laterally across the field and not really letting them get over the advantage line. Roygaard keeping it nice and tight. On to Lord, who drives up towards the halfway line. They need a halfback. They've got one now in Roygaard. Roygaard controlling. At the feet of his eighth man and captain, puts it on the left boot, kicks it high up into the air now. Willems underneath us, goes up for it and takes it again for the second time in the match. He's brilliant under the high ball. Knights with Williams. Williams skips out two men, Sasha Feinberg and Gomez Zulu. And the little kick cross field is a good one. Well marshaled, though, really well marshaled by Damian McKenzie. And he tries the underhand scoop pass to his number 10, Ruben Love. The kick is upfield. Sasha Feinberg and Gomez Zulu perfectly positioned. Calls for the mark inside his 22. There was a bit of play in the middle third of the field, but the Springboks doing well there and choosing their options nicely, and especially Willemse.
0: The importance of Andre Esterhazen there, because the box didn't have a lot of options out wide. And what he did so significantly was that he shaped to pass.
12: Now we play.
0: Owned the gap then put in a magnificent kick. Whichever way you look at it, it may not have gained the touch that he looked for, but it relieved significant territorial pressure that the All Blacks had. But again, just getting a replay of Damian Willemse's magnificent aerial work. It was absolutely brilliant. And with the significance of Kurt Lawrence out, he has performed this job to a high degree of excellence.
1: He's been brilliant. He's taken two balls under a lot of pressure with a man charging up on him. The All Blacks, though, have won it from the line-out. And they've secured possession in the centre of the field. Roygaard with a skip pass out to Barrett. Now away to that far side of the field with Quintapayan. He's going to run in and score. This is a magnificent try. It's the left wing, Josh Morby, who gets his first try for New Zealand in his third international. But great work from Tapaya. That's the danger of New Zealand. They move the ball so quickly. They have skip passes. They miss men in the back line. And Morby getting in for his first try in New Zealand colours in only his third test match, as I say, the man from the Hurricanes, and he's been able to run through and dot down under the upright. The lead has changed hands three times in this match, Kanyisel, and the All Blacks back in the lead.
0: It has. They were checking the quality of the pass. Again, South Africa just defending a bit too narrow. And again, big man, small man contest between Tupou Vahi and Grant Williams. It was won by Tupou Vahi in that particular time. So he's becoming a significant factor is out wide, is Tupou Vahi, because they are finding him. He's the one who draws the players in, and in drawing them in, he then puts himself in a wonderful position to offload. Ruben Love sinks that conversion, and after 24 minutes, New Zealand, they are 12-10 up. But again, New Zealand exploiting South Africa's slight weakness on the short side with a very quick passing. The first try came from a blind side, short side work. Second try, short side work. Springboks are going to have to work very hard to just guard the shorter side of the ground.
1: And what was really good about that New Zealand move was the pass inside. Tapeo realized he was running out of space, and he just flicked the ball back inside to Morby. From the restart, the Springboks have gone fairly deep. Love now puts it on the boot. It's been charged out, but the referee's not going to allow it. He's going to bring them back. It's the second time we've had a Springbok charge down in the game so far with a kick. And Damian Willemse just charging that down, but the referee had already indicated advantage to the All Blacks. 24 minutes played, as you say. It's two tries to one to the visitors. They lead by a goal and a try to a goal and a penalty. 12 points to 10 is the score. It'll be a scrum on the 22-meter line, rather, off the All Blacks with them to feed. It's been everything we've been expecting. There have been errors. There have been some pulsating rugby. The Springboks have played the percentages. The All Blacks have tried to run at them at every possible occasion. There have been some hard hits in centre field. And it's living up to expectation. This match, one of four in a fantastic series. The rugby's greatest rivalry series. So nice to have a test series for the first time with the All Blacks since 1996. The referee reverses the penalty here. Gives the Springboks a penalty on the 22-meter line and penalises Ethan de Groot for shoving early. And this should be 3 points.
0: It should be. It should be. They're going for the three. And it's realised that, Michael, again, it goes back to a conversation we've been having all week that is on the rugby's greatest rivalry. The Rivalry Begins magazine show. That flight on SABC2 on Fridays at 9:30. We will also be on air again on Monday at 9:30 with the view of the All Black Lions test match tour game, which will be here at Ellis Park. That'll be on Tuesday. Scrum where Ethan de Groot has not been able to just get under his man. He is a tall tight head. A tall loser, I mean. And shorter tight heads are just able to bore

0: Springboks. So it really is pulsating. Last time these sides, of course, had a one-point scoreline was in a Rugby World Cup final in 2023 with the Springboks on the right side of that. Jasper Visser stays inside the field of play. No, he doesn't, in fact. He's put just a boot on the touchline here as he tried to advance up the field in front of us. He's having a really good game, is Jasper Visser. And such a key man playing in the number 8 jersey, 47th test appearance for him today. He's almost made that position his own, although there are many players in the Springbok squad who can fulfill that position. He clearly is the top choice.
1: Switch.
0: Living up to expectation. Cody Taylor. Throw into the line-out here. Where does it go? It goes to the middle of the line-out. One well there by Vai in the center. Now on Vaitupea.
1: Taco.
0: Springboks keeping the All Blacks quiet for the time being. Tupai with a lovely little offload underarm pass, and they're really good at that, the All Blacks, at moving the ball so quickly through the hands, but running out of space on the field of play. And good tackle from the box means they will get the line out just inside their own 22.
2: It's that line side that you've been looking for, they want to exploit again, because they've got infield and then Tupou Vaiu is having a magnificent game for New Zealand. Cut in and then put up that pass for Will Jordan. But unfortunately for the box, tackles made.
0: And it goes to Etzebet, who juggles with the ball but manages to hang on to it and does really well as the Springboks drive it out of their 22. Referees telling New Zealand to release the ball. They don't. Springboks get the penalty just outside of the 22. The man penalized there looks to be Luke Jacobson.
2: It is not releasing the tackler because he had called tackle as Paul Tavilis' knee had hit the ground. Therefore, once a player's knee hits the ground, it is considered to be a tackle. Therefore, as the tackler, you need to release so that there is a fair contest for the ball on the ground. Whereas you'd find that Luke Jacobson, let's just get the replay there. One, the tackle did go towards the net, but however though, there the knee's on the ground, but he's still not releasing. Therefore, it is a tackle. They need to allow the player to go down and release. Because you're not allowing a fair contest in that regard. Good call there from Matt Carley.
0: 11 minutes to play until halftime. This goes to the back of the line-out. Eben Etzebet wins it for the Springboks. Now Sasha Feinboom Gomezulu keeping it nice and tight. Noticeable when the Springboks move it through the hands. It's not as quick as the New Zealanders do. Grant Williams kicks deep. Chases up for it. Cheslin Colby almost gets there, but a good mark called by the All Blacks. They quickly look to kick the ball upfield. Referee says play on. It's kicked into a Springbok player. I thought the referee might bring them back for a penalty, but he says it's okay. Cheslin Colby working hard on the ground. Now Grant Williams picks up the ball, looks at the options, gives it to Jasper Visser. Visser driving up towards the 22. Williams has it, doesn't quite know where the ball is, and loses it behind him. But the Springboks have done well to regain possession. They need a scrum half, and they've got one now in Ruan Nokia. Now the burst from Oxen Chair around the fringes. In centre field, just short of the 22, are the Springboks. Williams keeping it alive, moving it down the line. Sasha Vaimungwamizulu on here to Damian Dialende. Advancing with three All Blacks on his back up towards the 22. Williams on to Peter Steph Dutoy. Ball comes back to Damian Willemse on the 10. Thought about the drop goal, decides against it. He's still going with the ball and running into traffic. Needs some support. Williams is there. Sends it away down the line to Malcolm Marks. Marks takes the ball on. Heavy tackles flying in left, right and centre. Nice flat pass now from Williams on to Jasper Visser. Referee says no. Ball pass was forward, that final pass, scrum to the All Blacks. Nice work from the Springboks, keeping the ball in hand.
2: We do need to see the replay in terms of who was run over there.
1: The way I would have been. So we'll play a scrum.
2: Obstruction.
1: I've taken one already.
2: There. Ooh, that was a boomfa. Sat down, Shalapanzi. Get off the bus. Oh, obstruction there from Damian Willemse. You could see the idea was there. But that is a proper big hit there from Malcolm Marks. But you can see what the Springboks are trying to do. Instead of what New Zealand are very clear in that the quicker they go wide, the better. South Africa going the traditional route where they're going doof, front door, second door, doof, third door, to create the space out wide, then quickly get the ball wide. And with Andre Tyson, seeming he settled now at 12, doesn't look like Curtin Arnold will come back. He came off the 11th minute, the 10th minute. We're in the 31st minute now. He's not back on the field. I suspect that this is what the box backline may look like until the second half starts come.
0: Yeah, I agree with you on that. It certainly looks as if Curtly Aronson will play no further part in this test match. Heavy shove here from the Springboks, and they've won the scrum penalty. They were a bit worried, and the talk before the

0: match was the referee going to give the Springboks sufficient scrum penalties? He's given that one. That's great work. Oxenchair just putting in the left shoulder, turning that All Black scrum around, and the Springboks, such a vital part of their game, the scrum penalties. They've got one now, and Sasha Feinberg Ngomezulu will kick it into touch on the far side and set up a line-out from which the Springboks will look to set up a driving ball.
1: Third scrum, second penalty. We've got the nice replay in front of us. Ooh, as you rightly said, Michael, that is a very strong right shoulder. You can actually say that Tara Lomax actually backed out of the contest, which it's self-preservation. You call it cowardice at this level, where you may feel that there's too much pressure that is coming. But with three scrums, they've earned two penalties. They have, that particular contest belongs to them at the moment.
0: Can he find his jumper? He finds Peter Steph Dutoy with the New Zealander running, jumping in front of him, but the captain hangs on to the ball. Now it's with Grant Williams. Williams with quick hands. Springboks getting closer to the line. If they could score here, they could suck some of the air out of the All Blacks' sails as Malcolm Marks drives it on now for the box. They in line with the right hand upright, keeping it nice and tight. Oh, Andre Esterhazen thought he had a man behind him. Sasha Feinberg of Ngomezulu recovers and goes on a remarkable winding run to 5 meters out from the line. Pick up and drive from Malcolm Marks. He's got support out wide. They're all calling for it on the far side. Which way are they going? Jasper Visser, pass over the top from Willemser. Referee will bring them back for the penalty, I think.
1: Well,
2: advantage early on the lifters.
1: Early on the lifters is the call. It's the second time that New Zealand have infringed like that. And Michael, and to the listeners, it has been a trend across the week that how New Zealand are defending the mall has been a challenge.
0: We need to go for a break. If I can ask the studio just to hang on for another 30 seconds while we watch this move, because there might be a Springbok try coming here. They've got to set up a scrum, and they're going to set up a driving ball. Let's listen in.
2: Before the jumper is down.
3: They're putting the
2: yeah, okay.
3: The across. That's what
2: if we see that clearly, but yeah. He's hitting the lifter.
3: Yeah. So because it's hard, because yeah, they're stuck and they're jumping across.
2: If I see that it's as really a clear picture, yeah. That's fine, but just make sure that the timing is correct, yeah. Okay?
0: So we'll just watch this move for you, then we'll go back for a quick ad break. It is 13 points to 12 to the Springboks, leading the All Blacks, although the All Blacks have scored 2-1 from the box. The box have kicked 2 penalties.
2: Nothing
0: so here we go. They're going to set up a scrum and look to try and take advantage. Well, there's a bit of a hold-up now for injury, so I think we should quickly go back to studio, and then hopefully we can come back and describe to you the action. Back to you in the 2000 studio.
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0: Well, as you come back to us here.
7: Okay, go ahead. Okay, it's clear knock on before the trial end. No try. Scrum 5.
0: Well, Malcolm Marks has scored 27 tries, a lot of them from driving balls. Springboks had put the ball into touch through Sasha Feinberg Ngomezulu. They won the ball from the line out. Malcolm Marks at the base of that driving ball just lost the ball. in the drive as he was over the line just attempting to ground it. The ball was knocked out of his hand, so it is a knock on and it is an All Black scrum.
8: Stay patient for the ball.
0: Well, you said earlier, can you saw that the Springboks got out of their 22 in rather fortunate circumstances. The All Blacks very fortunate to have survived that, but it's the correct decision.
1: It was a very brave act, because the key part, you would have looked at the legality. Barrett, Malcolm Marks is already detached from the ruck, therefore Barrett was well within his rights to attempt the tackle, so that knock on should have been seen as being part of a tackle. Fourth scrum of the game. Let's see how it transpires.
0: I'm glad you're keeping count as to all the stats and everything that's happening. Roygaard feeds the scrum. The Springboks get the shove on. Surveyor picks it up at the back, though. Not much room in which to work here for Tupai. All Blacks have it just on their own goal line. The kick ahead, the relieving kick. Will it go into touch? It does, in front of Willemse. And the All Blacks have done really well to relieve a tremendous pressure situation for them. They take play to midway between the halfway line and their own 10-meter line with the Springbok line out to come.
1: No, they did. They did. I also felt that they were fortunate with that particular penalty scrum, because that to me looked like they held onto the ball a bit too long in the scrum. That was a positive scrum won by the box. New Zealand got out of jail through defensive tenacity and a bit of fortune this time round.
0: Malcolm Marks is finding his jumpers a lot better than he was doing earlier in the game. And this time he finds Etzebet, and the Springboks have gained a lot of ground. Williams with a kick high up into the air. It's going to fall outside of the 22. The All Blacks go for it, but the Springboks have it. Great work from Cheslin Kolbe. He's the man on the ground at the moment as Sasha Feinberg and Gomez Zulu tries the little kick for Jesse Creel. Just ran out of leg room and put a foot in touch and tried to balance that ball. But clever play from Sasha Feinberg, Gomezulu. The crossfield kick to the left-hand side, looking for Jesse Creel. Not quite able to find him. 13-12 to the Springboks. And the All Blacks will have possession.
1: It was out on the full. So New Zealand will look at this particular exchange of play, especially having lost the aerial contest, and feel that they have won. However, though, the amount of time that Sasha had with that kick is something that will be talked about for years to come.
0: Here's the line-out. It's a short line-out. It's a tiny ball, and the All Blacks have lost it. Springboks now with a counter-attack. Peter Steph Dutoy up towards the 22. Forwards piling in here. Grant Williams has the ball. He has to burrow for it. Looks to try and find a gap now. SFM with a gap that he sees. Gets the release away now to Damien Dalende. On the ground, he's made the ball available. Williams has it. It's slow ball coming back. Springboks have it. Pass back behind Sasha Feinberg, and Gomez Zulu has to backpedal, and he needs some forwards to help him. Now it's with Grant Williams. Williams keeping it alive. Great play from Jasper Visser, driving and over the advantage line. Peter Steptoy tackled hard in the center of the park. All Black hands over the ball here. Referee says that's fine. Man was on his feet, he was allowed to play. Roygaard trying to get through a maze of men. Surveyor. Now it's with Jordy Barrett. Referee's whistle sounds. Well, the Springboks again there, not maybe choosing the correct options on attack.
1: No, they haven't. And there's this back of the hand pass that in other games has worked. In this game it hasn't, because it's also robbed South Africa of some attacking momentum. Yes, it works when you know when the players are seeming aligned with that particular move. It doesn't seem that they are. And I think the bigger worry is that a lot of the South Africans have been standing a bit flat on attack, not that deep. But I think when you look at the past 10, 12 minutes, Michael and the listeners, wherever you are, it has been something seriously could have attack itself from South Africa. They would have probably let themselves down a bit.
8: With just given the turnover
1: that 25th minute chance where the ball was dropped by Malcolm Marks. Ethan de Groot, who's had a testing moment, a testing time, testing the first 37 minutes. He is gingerly walking off. They had as Mike Adamson just said on the ref-com that it is friendly fire. So they are both coming off. I suspect that it's a HIA issue. It is Josh Lord who's coming off. Peter Lockhart comes on. That means Tupou Vaiyi will go to lock.
8: Are you guys all right?
1: They just got the replay in the tackle. Ooh, ouch, ouch, ouch, ouch, ouch. Ouch. Good rugby that from Jasper Visser in terms of finding the cap and committing the two to the tackle. However, though, the painful part was that they then had to collide heads. There are all four head injury assessments.
8: Stay straight, all right? Stay patient.
1: And they told all the best for them. South Africa, being the attacking side, they will get the scrum. And it's 2.5 minutes left in this half, Michael, and the listeners. What feels that this is the moment of the box due to ramble their advantage. Yes, you look at the possession stats. New Zealand have had the bulk of the possession. but they have not been able to move and play with their position in the right part of the field, and that's where the territories mattered.
0: Totally agree with you, Kanyiso. This is a crucial 2.5 minutes that remain before half time. So George Bowe in the front row, as you said, and Simon Park, who was originally not even named in the match day 23. He's come onto the park. Segner, the German-born man, first German-born player ever to play for the All Blacks. He had to pull out with an ankle injury on the morning of the match. So Simon Parker takes his place and is on the park now. All Blacks have possession and they try and run it outside of their 22. Inside. There's the kick from Love, deep. He's put it into touch. Willemsen takes it in touch. And will just slow things down and just calm things down as the Springboks will have the line out on their own 10-meter line with about 2 minutes to play in this first half. It is 13-12 to the Springboks, and Willemse has had a really terrific game. He's been fearless under the high ball, particularly Malcolm Marks at the beginning, his first few lineouts, he couldn't find his jumpers, but now he's been able to provide a little bit of variety. The first few went to Nokia, he's thrown to Etzebet on occasions, to Peter Steph Dutoy as well, and this time it goes to the back of the lineout, and it's Nokia who takes it on. Williams over the advantage line just briefly.
9: Use it.
0: Cheslin Colby playing at scrum half now at the base. Feeds it on to Visa. Visa puts his head down and goes. Ox and Chair in there as well.
9: Enough.
0: Springboks just providing a platform for the attack. Grant Williams goes burrowing down on his knees to try and work the ball free on his own 10-meter line. There's the box kick, predictably. High up into the air it goes. Springboks chasing it. Cheslin Colby goes up for it. An All Black hand knocks it backwards. Where's this going? All Blacks running out of space. I think there might have been a foot in touch there from Love, and the crowd certainly thinks so. I think so, and the touch judge eventually thinks so as well. Great work from Cheslin Colby applying the pressure. Springboks will have the line out inside the All Black 22.
1: I think one thing they may need to check is whether there was head contact with that contact with Ruben Love. The idea from New Zealand was there. I'm just trying to think who was that. It was Will Jordan who punched that ball back.
9: Six.
1: With the view that Ruben Love is going to get there in time. Just getting a image of Henry Pollard, who is missing this game. Boxing the line out.
0: In it goes to the middle of the line out. Again, it's Nokia takes it. Yes, but Vissa around the fringes. Ball pops out of his hands. And another mistake from the Springboks on attack. They've made many of those today. Just unable to hang on to the ball. The All Blacks trying to run it from behind their try line. Great work here from Will Jordan. Jordan past two men. Over the advantage line he goes. He made the ball available. Roygaard keeping it nice and tight now. On here to Cody Taylor.
9: No.
0: Springboks on the attack, but the All Blacks have possession of the ball. It's now with the big man.
9: Thank you.
0: Fabian Holland. There's the hooter.
9: Please wait.
0: Are they going to kick this into touch? I think they might just do that. They do. The All Blacks just put it into touch. That'll be half time. It's been a very strange first half. The first half in which the lead changed hands five times. The Springboks scored a lovely try through Andre Esterhazy just shortly after he came onto the park. Sandwiching tries by Will Jordan and Josh Morby. He's first in All Black colours. Cheslin Colby's done all the kicking points for the Springboks today. And Ruben Love has kicked a conversion as well. 13-12, it's very tight. It's anybody's game. Your assessment of the first half?
1: New Zealand would look at the first 10 minutes and realise that they could have had a bigger points return. They did all the running, did all the work. None of the scoring. Well, they did score a try. That was a 9th-minute try that. But South Africa fought back very well. The box will also be kind of worried by the amount of opportunities that they let slip, especially in the last 5 minutes. There was Jasper just knocking the ball on here. And then there was the 35th minute where Barrett had the ball knocked out of Malcolm Marks' hand. But the box will look back at the last 30 minutes, last 20 minutes, especially the last 17, where they were the dominant side, but unfortunately didn't have quite the point return that they were looking for.
0: Just too many handling errors from the Springboks and too many wrong options, as you say, trying to play the switch passes and different modes of attack that don't always work, and the All Blacks have been up for it. It's been exciting, it's been entertaining, it's been pulsating, but it's anybody's game. 13-12, that's the situation. We'll be back for second half action in about 10 minutes' time. Brian, back to you in the Radio 2000 studio.
10: 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Michael Abramson alongside Kanyiso Tswaku. 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
10: 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Now, let's get back to the action that took place at the 10-bet Ellis Park Stadium. It was Michael Abrams alongside Kenji Tswaku. This is how things actually went down a bit in that.

0: Tony, now we'll get to the tries also, and also talk about a conversion that actually happened so far in the game. Beautiful stuff it was. I mean, at some stage, it was 12-10 to New Zealand, and the Boks came back at their own conversion to get to 13-12 towards the end of the first half, or the end of the first half. So more of the action coming up in a bit also. Can give you an update also. It was Nottingham Forest against Leeds United. That's our live game on SABC Sport for today. And Leeds United with a beautiful, beautiful strike on 83rd minute with a stretch, the one put the ball past the goalkeeper near post. In case you just joined us, where were you? The Buccaneers managed to win the first leg of the NTN 8 semi-final match against Kukuni as they won that particular goal by 1-0. The creative spark, everything that came with it. Here's our commentary that brought you the action.
1: Beautiful passing into Dion Hodjo. Through in through the channels. Here's Hodjo, return pass. Dion Hodjo! He will put it in the far post! And he gets the first goal for London Pirates this season. It is Orlando Pirates 1 and Sikukuna 0. What a great interplay by Orlando Pirates.
0: Let's now try and go through all the action that actually happened at the 10-bet Ellis Park Stadium. It was the Boks up against that is New Zealand. Only the first half. The second half is coming up in a bit with the committee team. But let's go through the tries. The first one from a New Zealander player.
2: Springboks defense is going to have to be sharp here. Pick up and drive from Vai. They're almost over the line. Springboks defense holding New Zealand up just for the time being. Here they go to the outside. Is the ball grounded? I think it might be held up. The referee's giving them another chance to have another phase of possession. And they pick it up. Send it wide. It's a great try in the corner for Will Jordan. That was beautifully worked. It was a quick pass from Cam Roygaard. He looked at his options. He missed out two men and just sent it to Will Jordan, who scores his 52nd try for the All Blacks. And they go into a 5-3 lead with a difficult conversion to come.
0: That particular try converted there by Jordan, it was a beautiful one indeed, as you can hear from a commentary, Michael Abramson in commentary there. Now, South Africa did manage to come back and fight back. Estreizen did this for the Boks.
2: Another phase of possession for the Springboks here. They've got support out wide. Estreizen puts his shoulder in, goes past his man and scores. A terrific try from Estreizen. Just put in the left shoulder, beat his man in the tackle and scored. You could have made a lot of money on Estreizen scoring the first Springbok try in this match because he wasn't even in the starting lineup. But he shows his versatility and he gets on the score sheet. His sixth try in Springbok colours and they go back into the lead.
0: Remember the story of Cameroon. Sometimes you're not actually in the starting 15. When you get a chance, do things right. Cameroon didn't qualify for the WAFCON. They got a wild card and managed to get into the tournament. They won it all, right at the end of it all. Now, it was not done yet because Moby had to come back. Josh Moby did this for the All Blacks.
2: Roygaard with a skip pass out to Barrett. Now away to that far side of the field with Quintapea. He's going to run in and score. This is a magnificent try. It's the left wing, Josh Moby, who gets his first try for New Zealand in his third international. But great work from Tapea. That's the danger of New Zealand. They move the ball so quickly. They have skip passes. They miss men in the back line. And Moby getting in for his first try in New Zealand colours in only his third test match, as I say, the man from the Hurricanes, and he's been able to run through and dot down under the upright. The lead has changed hands three times in this match, and the All Blacks back in the lead.
0: It was a very tired one, I've got to say. It was 12-10 at times, but it was right at the end of the first half where the Boks managed to get a conversion. Their penalty was awarded to them, and they went for the three-pointer, 13-12. It is a halftime scoreline in that particular match. We'll be going back for the second half of the game. Michael Abramson alongside China Kanyiso Chwaku was the one bringing us the action live. Are you listening and really enjoying the moment of this particular game? Because it is 1-4. And I tell you, you're going to be moving around with everything that is coming up as far as things are concerned. Let's get you the latest update as far as the Mutafarian Championship is concerned. Matches got underway. Hope FC winning by 1-0 against University of Pretoria. And then Hungry Lions playing a 2-2 draw against Gomorrah United. Leicester Fort City 1-0 against Orbit College, team that returned from the Premier Division, going back into the Mutafarian now. Not starting well. And Makiasionare and also another team that got relegated at the end of the 2025-26. Betway Premiership won by 1-0 against Midlands Wanderers. It was an away game for them. Then Northwest University team 1-1 scoreline against Upington City FC. The Bees losing by 2-1 against Highbury FC. That is the matches played in the Mutafarian Foundation Championship. That is the first division in South Africa as things stands at the moment. Now we'll be crossing back live to our guys that are giving us the action in a bit, but also you can get involved, join us on the conversation. Do tell us what you think of the performance of the Buccaneers. Also, Pedersen, the man that everybody's talking about for longest of time, did finally make his appearance for the Buccaneers today. What do you make of his movements and things that have done so far? 060-584-2250. Where are you listening to the commentary the 2000 of the game between the Box and the All Blacks? The commentary will continue in a bit. Michael Beresen alongside Kanyiso Tswaku will take over as they continue the action. So more of that coming up on the other side of this.
3: They're the quiet strength in every storm. The architects of our homes. The pioneers of our future. The heartbeat of our communities. We celebrate the courage of women who paved the way. And the fierce grace of those lifting us higher right now. To every woman who leads, nurtures, and inspires. Your strength is our heritage. Your grace is our power. We celebrate every woman. Thank you for changing the world. One heartbeat at a time. Radio 2000. Radio All 2000. 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
0: 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Live, it is the Weekend Sport with Rachel. My name is Brian Mofokeng. In for her for today. That is the award winner, Rachel Makura. Good luck for her tomorrow in the SA Sport Awards, taking place in Sun City. SABC will bring in all the stuff happening there. I know Tim is going to be joining her for that one day. Lucky, I've got to say. So, it is 060-584-2250. That is a number you can be able to send us your WhatsApp voice note to. Let's now go to the voice WhatsApp and hear what you got to say.
4: Good afternoon, Mr. Brian. How are you? I just want to congratulate Hull City for beating Manchester United, the Red Devils. It's going to be difficult for some teams this season. Teams need to prepare well in the EPL. It's tough. And it looks like it's going to be a walkover for Arsenal since Manchester City are also weak. It's Moses Mokwena, Hamukokoila.
0: About some upsets that are happening at the moment, I've got to say, other matches that are taking place as far as the Premier League is concerned. So the game that just ended on SABC, it was a Leeds United winning by one goal to like Nottingham Forest. What a strike that was right at the death of that match. So don't forget, SABC will bring you the action also of the Premier League this campaign. And then Everton against Crystal Palace, the Everton winning by 2-0. And then the new boys that are back in the Premier Division, Ipswich Town winning by 1-0 against Sunderland. Sunderland to the new boys last season, and they are now just got a beating. They lost their game today. Hull City, another one, causing an upset, as you just said, from Mokokwaila. Talking about their win against Manchester United by 2-0. And the champions started it off yesterday. Coventry City returning to the Premier Division. Not a good return to them. They lost by 3-0 against Arsenal in their game that was played, the first game of this campaign. Score sheet and Odegaard all on the score sheet yesterday for the Gunners of London. Coming up later on today at 6:30, in fact, the game is kicking off shortly. Brentford against Spurs. That's one game to talk about. Spurs making a record signing in the new player they actually brought in. They're spending money because they want to get things done. Manchester City, life after Pep Guardiola. They'll be in their first game against Bournemouth. You know what Bournemouth was doing last season in matches. That is a game that is coming up tomorrow. Brighton against Aston Villa as well. Newcastle against Liverpool. That's a banger. Fulham against Chelsea, another game to talk about. Those are the matches that are coming up, and that is could be on Monday, Fulham against Chelsea. So Leeds United winning by 1-0. What do you make of that? Let's now go back to Betan Ellis Park Stadium for the action between the Box up against the All Blacks in the second half of that game. Michael Abramson alongside Kanyiso Tswaku joining us in commentary.
5: This goes Rashi Erasmus. 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
2: Well, thanks so much, Brian. You summarized all those results brilliantly in the few minutes we've been away here from a stadium which I have to now get used to calling 10Bet Ellis Park. It's had so many names over the years, but for me it will always be Ellis Park. 17th test match here between these nations. South Africa have won 10, New Zealand have won 6, but interestingly, as I said, they've won 3 of the last 5, although South Africa have won 5 of the last 6 test matches at all venues between the sides. Interesting, if we look at the records while we wait for the players to come back on the field, in the 54 test matches played in South Africa. South Africa shade things 28-25 with one draw. In total, New Zealand have won 63 out of the 110 test matches played between these nations. South Africa 43 and there have been four draws. This is match number 111 between these nations going back many, many years. And the first test match at Ellis Park between the nations was played in 1928 when New Zealand won by 7-6. And rugby was a very, very different game then. So just to run through the point scorers, you played in the highlights of the three tries that we've had so far. But just reminding you, the Springboks leading by a goal and two penalties to a try and a goal. A goal, of course, meaning a converted try. So Andre Esterhazen, his try was converted by Cheslin Kolbe, who's also kicked two penalties. And for the All Blacks, Will Jordan in the 8th minute scoring in the right corner, not converted by Love. But Love did kick the conversion for Josh Morby's first try for New Zealand in the 24th minute. It's been a little bit seesaw. The All Blacks coming back now onto the field. And they will run away to our right-hand side, which means they will defend the city end of Ellis Park. And the Springboks will defend the Ponte end of Ellis Park. Ponte, of course, a big landmark here, that huge circular block of flats away on the northwestern side of Ellis Park. And that's the side the Springboks will defend, as Peter Steph Du Toit, in his 4th match as captain this season, leads the Springboks out, with Sio Kolisi still getting over his injury niggles. Oxenchair cleared to play today, which is good news. And the box on the park, that change, of course, Andre Esterhazen back on the field of play. He's taken his position at center with Kurt Lee-Aronson, unfortunately, because of an HIA, no longer playing a part in this match, which means Jesse Creel has moved to left wing and Cheslin Kolbe on the right wing, and the center pairing is Esterhazen and Dialende. That's how they line up. Referees Matthew Carley from England, as I said, his 52nd test match today, and all three previous test matches he's refereed between South Africa and the All Blacks. Springboks have won them. It is the All Blacks to kick us off. The floodlights now shining brightly over the stadium. The sky is dark. We can barely see any stars above Ellis Park on this clear night. And it is considerably warmer than it was when we were here about 5 weeks ago for that England test match in the Nations Championship. Then it was freezing cold. Now it's pretty warm. It certainly feels like a spring evening, as Ruben Love will kick the All Blacks off in the second half. And he kicks deep into Springbok territory. And away we go. And the ball watched in there by Visa, who does really nicely. Takes it out of the air and then gains about 2 meters in the process, setting up another phase of possession for the Springboks. I wonder if they'll do anything slightly differently in the second half. Maybe not try so much elaboration, as Williams puts this one high up into the air. Who's under it? A few players. All Blacks knock it on. And Malcolm Marks picks up the loose ball and drives up towards the 10-meter line. Good play from him. Williams keeping it alive. On to Sasha Feinberg and Gomezulu. To Peter Steph Du Toit. Du Toit sidestepping. Still going. Trying to get past a tackle. Needs a scrum half in position. Williams is late to arrive. Arrives at the point of breakdown. And keeps it in amongst the forwards. Etzebeth now driving it on for the Springboks. Midway between their 10-meter line, their 22. Oxenchair is in there to provide some protection for Williams, who has the ball in his hands now. Weighing up his options. Puts up the high kick. And underneath it is the left wing, Josh Morby. He knocks the ball backwards. Tied it up well, though, by the All Blacks. And they can start an attack with Damien McKenzie from inside his half. But they run into a little bit of trouble. Now, a little bit of obstructive running, it looked like. But McKenzie's still going one way and then the other. Now it's with Roygaard. Good hands from Jacobson as the All Blacks move it smartly down the line. Little kick ahead. Sasha Feinberg and Gomezulu is back for the box. And he puts it on the right boot and kicks it high up into the air. Box need to get onside here. Sasha chases his own kick and takes it brilliantly out of the air. He's got no support with him, though. But the Springboks have gained about 20 meters in the process. Now, can they set up a platform to attack? Williams wants the ball. It's there for the box. I think, no, the referee says there was a little handling error. Well, that was 3 or 4 minutes of pulsating stuff. Kanyiso Chwaku is with me, down alongside me. Kanyiso, what do you make of the start to the second half? Very determined play from the box.
7: Thank you, Michael, and thank you to the listeners. It was a bit of a fast-paced start from New Zealand. However, though, Sasha Feinberg from Gomezulu, kick and chase. That is a coaching manual's dream. If you ran under 9 coach, clip that, show that to your kids, that when you kick, you chase your kick, you play everyone offside. onside. But however, though, just good work there from Fabian Holland to contest that breakdown, creating a maul that has awarded New Zealand the ball. Whether they get out of the scrum is another story.
2: Well, as you say, Sasha, amazing. South Africa have been excellent under the high ball tonight in both halves. It's been their one really big weapon, as has, of course, the scrum. So here's a move round the fringes. It's now with Tupai for the All Blacks. Over the 10-meter line he goes. Game being played at terrific pace in the second half. Love with a pass away to his inside center, Jordy Barrett. All Blacks moving it smartly through the hands. Good tackle, though. Damian McKenzie caught in possession. It's back on the All Blacks side, though. Roygaard has it at the feet. And we'll just feed it up here towards Vaii, who can drive it on. He's had an excellent game today for the All Blacks. Has Vaii as they set up another phase of possession. The crowd urging the Springboks to do something with it. But the kick is now high up in the air from the All Blacks. Under the high ball, the Springboks win it back. Cheslin Kolbe knocks it backwards. Nice bit of tidying up there from Damian Willemse. On here to Esterhazen. Up towards the halfway line they go. Williams on to Jasper Visser. Visser looks at his options. Sees there's no one in front of him. Drives forward. Gains about 2 meters. It's back now for Williams. He's got a short side to work with, and he decides to give it to Oxenche. Oxenche goes bursting forward. Gains about 5 meters with a lovely drive. Now, no scrum half back as the Springboks set up the ball.
8: Use it!
2: From the breakdown, Williams again tries the high kick. Springboks have been good under this high kick, but it's gone a little bit far. And in the end, the ball ends up in the hands of Roygaard, who's in an offside position. The referee, though, will bring them back for the knock-on and give the Springboks the scrum. They're playing textbook fashion here. They started the second half, not trying too much elaboration, doing the things that they do well.
7: Indeed, Michael. And what the Boks have realized, that switch pass actually just discussing with a few colleagues during halftime in the media area, that the Boks are doing a lot of things well, but in terms of converting opportunities in the 22, it's something they need to get better. But also the decision making around the passing with that switch pass around the back is something that they need to get rid of. And it's very clear that the Boks have realized that as much as New Zealand are playing well, they just need to just come through the front door to earn the right to go wide. And I think if they just simplify the right, as I said, just simplify the Constantina rugby, they'll get the due rewards out wide.
2: We are 5 minutes into the second half. We'll go back for a quick ad break. You'll be back with us shortly. South Africa lead New Zealand by 13 points to 12.
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8: I gave advantage. The player was bound. Nine picked up the ball. He's legitimately tackled.
2: Back with us here at Ellis Park. It is Cheslin Kolbe who attempts the penalty. You haven't missed anything
8: already.
2: While we've been away. You're hearing Matthew Carley's voice in your
8: leading, and tell the rest to be quiet.
2: On your radio at the moment as he talks to captains of both sides. Cheslin Kolbe, this kick just to the left of the left-hand upright. He struck it nicely. South Africa go into a four-point lead. And they have the first points of the second half as they manage the first points of the first half. Their third successful penalty. They lead by 16 points to 12. Kolbe's personal contribution today, 11 of the 16 points for the Boks. Well taken penalty. The field, I see, Kaniso, starting to cut up a little bit. It's been a problem at Ellis Park over the years.
7: It is, but you think you find that with the hybrid Kukui grass that they use, with the amount of physical contact that is actually part of this game, the turf does tie up and catch up, but it hasn't affected the scrum so far.
2: Use it! Certainly not. Jesper Visser taking the ball from the restart. Springboks have it inside their 22. Williams onto the right boot, charge down! And this will be a very soft try. We were talking about them eliminating errors. Fabian Holland has got in for his first try for the All Blacks. The man from the Highlanders in his lucky 13th test match. That was poor from Grant Williams, wrong option. Fabian Holland charging the kick down and going in to score the All Blacks' third try of the test match. And disappointing from the box because they looked as if they had eliminated a lot of the errors and they were playing percentage rugby. But there, Williams keeping his eye on the ball. Great charge down, though, from Fabian Holland, getting the hands up nice and high and then running through unmarked and unchallenged to dot down and score, put New Zealand back into the lead by 17 points to 16 with a conversion to come. Rassi will be bitterly disappointed about that.
7: Understandably so, because New Zealand haven't had the same kind of 22 entries as compared to South Africa, but they've made them work. You remember that entry for Moabi's try was the third, and they'd scored. The first one, the second one was for Will Jordan that they scored. Their first entry to the second half, into the 22. Unforced error from the box. Good work that from Fabian Holland. Identified that that near side space was not protected and well executed. Then you felt that there could have been another link to extend the worm, wasn't there?
2: Yeah, I think the All Blacks are wise to the fact that Grant Williams is going to try the box kicks on every possible occasion. That was great work from Fabian Holland. He broke at the right time. He wasn't offside. And he realized what Williams was going to do. And he was up to charge it down and then run through unscathed to score. Now the high kick is taken in by Ngome Zulu onto Damian Willemse. Willemse does beautifully. Dodges past two or three men and keeps the ball alive for the box. Now SFM puts it high up into the air with a crossfield kick, looking for Jesse Creel on that far side. Springboks have it and they can drive it forward. Good hands here from Damian D'Alende in his 100th test match. The man from Milnerton High School. As they move it down the line here, Gerard Steenekamp getting involved for the first time in the match. Ball is loose. Williams, he'll be disappointed with that mistake that he's made, but now it's Jesper Visser. Visser going forward, and Visser looking dangerous. Williams now. Oh, Sasha Feinberg and Ngome Zulu moves forward and leaves the ball behind him.
12: No.
2: He's back now with Malcolm Marks. Referee says the ball went backwards, but the All Blacks, it's popped out on their side, and here goes Tupaya up towards the 22 of the All Blacks. Springboks doing really well. Peter Steph Dutoy making the tackle, but the referee will bring them back here for the scrum to the All Blacks. Just feel that a little bit of the momentum's gone out of the Springbok game. They started the second half so well. They were dominant territorially. They were eliminating the errors. That mistake from Grant Williams has just given the All Blacks a way back in.
7: It has. And I think the worrisome part for the box in particular, just looking at that particular very strong run from Jesper Visser, is that they just tried to slow down their thought processes, because they are thinking in terms of what they're trying to do. But in terms of converting a thought into action, from a doing perspective, I think that's where they are slightly cut. I think the All Blacks have made a change. It is, it's Cody Taylor who's come off. So that's the third change that they've made. It is Notaro Lomax, he's off. That's Fletcher Newell, he's come on. So changing the scrum contest, it is a fresh loose head against a fresh tight head. Let's see how it is, the eighth scrum of the game, and let's see how that goes.
2: All Blacks with a defensive scrum here in front of their own poles. It'll be fed by Cam Roygaard. In he goes, the Springboks already trying to wheel the scrum through 90 degrees, and they've done well again, and they get another scrum penalty. That was brilliant. The things they do well, they do very well. But the mistakes they make, unfortunately, are errors that they need to eliminate.
7: Exactly, and that is the biggest challenge, Michael. But again, South Africa, you have to applaud Matt Carley for his application of the law, in that he was very clear in that when the ball comes in, it must come in through the break foot to the hooker and then allow for a fair contest. And that was a fair contest. You look at that again. Yeah, he tries to put another foot off the hooker, but he also tries to pull the ball out while it hasn't exited the scrum. And that half a second allowed for that secondary shove that decimated New Zealand scrum. Ninth scrum of the game. We've had five penalties.
2: 19-16 to the All Blacks in the second half here. We've had 12 minutes in the second half. The Springboks electing to go for the scrum. 15 out from the line. What can they do? They've got various options. Most of the backs lining to the far side of the field, away to the left-hand side. They haven't really got anybody on this side except for Cheslin Colby. Referee plays advantage. Here goes the Springboks. Sasha Feinberg and Gomezulu through a gap. They're over the line. Can they ground the ball? Very, very close to the line. Referee says held up. It'll be a 5 meter scrum. No, he's brought them back for the penalty.
7: Long and the short of it there, Michael, New Zealand decided we're not taking any of that pressure. He went straight down. And I suspect, just to listen closely to Matt Carley, whether they are going to actually, he's going to actually have a chat with Fletcher Newell. He's up against Gerard Steenekamp. And I think the most important part,
12: under pressure.
7: There it is, lost his feet under pressure. The question whether, and is it rightly spoken about that scrum pressure, the field?
12: Yeah.
7: Are they going to move a bit to one side? If they move to the right, that part of the field is already cut up. Should they move to the left of it? You can see also Sasha Fanda Gomez, who is fired up. He's pointing at Ruben Love. Says, I'm coming for you. If I'm not, Andre Hazen is. If Andre isn't, Damien is.
2: Let's see what happens. Lots of options here for the Springboks. I think they're trying to get one of the All Blacks yellow carded here for repeated infringements. This is a more solid scrum though from the All Blacks. It's in centre field. Springboks have the ball now. On down the line it goes to Andre Esterhazen. Springboks have it. Now Peter Steph to Toy through a half gap. 5 metres out from the line. Moving the ball away smartly to the left-hand side. To the right-hand side rather. It's with Nokia. Grant Williams looks at his options, goes back to his captain on the inside. Springboks need to move this ball quickly. They do, and it's a try for Damien Dalendez. It didn't quite get it down. He's run up under the uprights, and the Springboks almost getting in. That would have been a fairy tale for Dalendez. They have another burst, just can't get the ball down. Run up under the uprights, referee says.
12: Forward pass.
2: And he's seen a forward pass in there. Now a bit of fisticuffs as the players on both sides, just it's starting to boil over a bit now.
7: It was, I think South Africa's forwards just got a bit over eager there. I think the backs have wrapped around very quickly and also cleared the ruck quick enough to allow quick ball. I think South Africa had an opportunity to score there, but I think with the penalty advantage, just a quick
12: forward pass from 9-3. You have penalty advantage for offside, just get the mark.
7: Offside penalty, it is okay. The fourth penalty that New Zealand have conceded in this past 3 minutes. I think the next question would be, at what point does Matt Carley give a team a warning? Asafa Omua trots onto the field. He replaces Cody Taylor. As New Zealand now have
12: left
7: two reserves. That being Fletcher Newell, George Bauer. Remember, George Bauer came on first half for Ethan Gruitt.
12: Okay.
7: Fresh, what you would call what is a fresh front row for New Zealand. But the next question would be whether
13: we're just South Africa get the stats sorted over here, Matt.
7: Stat issue that's been sorted out for Eben Etzebeth. Whether now he didn't go flat.
12: The occasion, we'll do a better job. Thank you. Thank you. Yeah, time
7: that off. Being said, South Africa have applied the bulk of the pressure, but they just need the point to return, especially in the past 5 minutes.
2: And now, as you say, a bit of a hold up here, but it doesn't look in the best of ways now. He's,
12: 17 just stays in
2: he's
12: front
2: got a problem
12: of him
2: with his left ankle,
12: speed.
2: He's taken off the boot. And in fact, a change of footwear for him, he seems to be okay. So I was just holding his ankle for a brief moment, but I think
13: it's just going to swap
2: for
13: the
2: a change
13: boots
2: of boots.
13: Here,
2: and that is what it is. Yeah. So nothing too concerning for Eben Etzebeth, and the referee's given him time to do so. We are 14 minutes into the second half here at Ellis Park. It is the Springboks who have 16 points. The All Blacks have 19 points. 3-1 for the visitors. Of course, they're not competing here for tries in this particular series. It's all about match wins. And a bit of a hold up now for this delay as Eben Etzebeth puts on new boots. But it was almost Damien Dalendez scoring on his 100th appearance for the Springboks under the uprights. Jasper Visser is having a storming game. He's doing fantastically well. He is certainly nailing that number 8 jersey to the mast.
7: He is a defensive problem for New Zealand because he's not your typical gangly number 8. I mean, his numbers just come up 14 carries, 77 meters made, post contact neutral 44. So forever he gets the contact. So from the tackle point, He's got past and gained 24 metres from his 13 carries.
2: So now, scrum, 5 metres out from the line. 15 minutes gone, second half. The crowd getting behind the Springboks. So is the lead going to change hands for a seventh time here? It's a Springbok scrum. They've been very dominant in the scrums. They do have, as you say, Gerard Steenkamp on the park in place of Oxen Chair in that front row. But Malcolm Marks is still there, and Volker Lowe is still there. As Grant Williams, who hasn't had his best game for the Springboks today, but he feeds the scrum. It's solid. Now the Springboks get a drive on. Penalty this time goes the other way to the All Blacks.
7: Hinging. Hinging. And that is a timely scrum penalty win for New Zealand.
12: On the five.
7: It's a missed opportunity there for South Africa. Missed opportunity. The idea was there to get the pushover scrum. However, though, found that Fletcher Newell, being the shorter toe tight end, seemingly just able to get under. We just got the replay there. Couldn't engage. However, though, just seemingly did go up, did Gerard Steenkamp. Well, in penalty there by Fletcher Newell.
2: I think South Africa are missing Oxen Chair in those scrums just at the moment. And certainly since he's gone off, the All Blacks have been a little bit more dominant in the scrums. Here is the line-out from Ormeyer.
12: Good contest.
2: Goes into the line-out for the first time. The All Blacks have the ball. And they've got a drive on at the back. Ormeyer.
12: Still the same ball.
2: Staying linked to his forwards and driving the All Blacks forward. This is good to see from the All Blacks playing Springbok-type rugby. And keeping it nice and tight now up towards the 10-meter line they are. Now they will play All Black rugby and try and move it down the line. Taking it into another phase of possession. Fletcher Newell to ground. It's with Roygaard. Roygaard on the left boot. High up into the air as the drone appears in the sky above Ellis Park at the moment. And the All Blacks have lost possession of the ball. Grant Williams, almost like a sack of potatoes, is being picked up, but he manages to hang on to the ball and does really well there. Now it's with Sasha Feinberg, keeping it tight. Shoulder from Gerard Steenkamp.
12: Tackler.
2: As he maintains possession of the ball. Still just inside Springbok territory. 19-16 to the All Blacks. Now it's with Williams again. Held at the back by Marks. Williams puts it high up into the air, taking no chances for a potential charge down. Springboks go up for it, but the All Blacks come away with it. And some really good work there from Barrett. Here goes the fullback, Damien McKenzie. McKenzie, past one man, past another man. Late tackle is brilliant from Willemsen. Ball goes forward. And that'll be a knock-on. But Willemsen getting back as the last man of defence and coming back to save the Springboks there. What a great break from Damien McKenzie. And I think the referee will want to have a look at this.
7: He will. South Africa will check up.
12: Restart, not whether it's a try. Mike.
7: South Africa will catch up.
12: Check the restart, please.
7: A fresh victory
12: by South Africa
7: with that run.
12: And then grounded by South Africa.
7: Damien McKenzie.
14: Okay, checking restart.
7: They're just checking for the restart. I suspect that they are comfortable with the fact that it is a knock-on from New Zealand. However, though, as you rightly said, Michael, that particular period of play where Fabian Holland scored, it was a knockback and a good tackle. That
14: so that looks backwards by Green.
12: Okay, just keep rolling.
7: They're checking for the grounding.
12: New Zealand player misses the ball.
7: He's missed it. Grant Williams gets to the ball. Grounds it.
14: Agree.
12: So knocked back in goal by Green, grounded by Green, scrum five New Zealand.
7: New Zealand will have a scrum on the 5 metre. Still advantage scrum for New Zealand. All because
12: taken back by Green, grounded by Green.
7: Of just earning some minimal forward dominance. Scrum. Won the scrum, won the line out, got the drive more going, created the space, cut
13: time
7: through.
2: Kobus Reinach on now at scrum half.
12: Thank you.
2: For Grant Williams, as I say, hasn't had his best of games. Zachary Porton has been fantastic for the Springboks over the course of the last few test matches. He gets his seventh appearance now and his seventh cap, and he comes onto the park as well. Reinach is the more conventional scrum half. He's a man who'll be more solid, maybe. He won't be quite as inventive as Grant Williams, but he'll do the basics here. In a very, very tight game. If the All Blacks score now, they'll really feel that they can go on and make it 4 from 6 at Ellis Park in recent meetings between these sides. So Springboks defense will really be tested here. They still haven't replaced the hooker. They're keeping Malcolm Marks on the park. So Jan-Hendrik Wessel still on the bench. And there's a change here. It looks like Chesley Colby coming off, which also gives the Springboks some issues as far as their kicking is concerned. They've got SFM on the park and they've got Damian Willems as well.
12: What's going on?
13: Yeah,
2: so
13: okay,
2: we'll have
13: we're
2: to wait
13: to go,
2: and see.
13: Man.
12: Is
13: yeah.
12: the replacement on?
2: In
13: yeah,
2: fact,
13: replacement's on. All good to go.
2: Reinach's coming on, not for the scrum half. He's Time coming on for Colby, by the looks of things.
7: Yes, that's indeed the case. That means Grant Williams will go to wing.
2: Yeah.
7: And then Damian Willems stays at fullback. So South Africa have lost both their wings in this game. Well, look, I mean, there's still kicking options. There is Sasha van der Gomes who can still do the kicking. However, though, the box scrum will have to respond in the affirmative here.
2: This is a key time for the All Blacks, looking to extend their lead. In it goes, into the scrum. Pick up by Surveyor. Surveyor going around the fringes, just short of the line. Now it's with Roygaard. Gives it to the big number seven. Luke Jacobson is over for his sixth try. It was only a matter of time. The All Blacks scrumming has got better. Their dominance is starting to ground the South Africans down a little bit. And on the three-quarter mark in the match, Luke Jacobson for his sixth test try. Is in to score. Surveyor set it up. Great work around the fringes of that scrum. And I'm afraid the All Blacks are starting now to look as if they might be getting out of sight.
7: They are. And it is a try that silenced Ellis Park significantly. And South Africa have no one else to blame. But again, Michael, it goes back to that surrendering of momentum from Grant Williams. That surrendering of momentum.
12: Thank you, Mike.
7: Clean try that from Luke Jacobson. 24-16 New Zealand with the kick to come.
13: Is going to come off after this too, Matt.
7: Okay. Substitution going to come. Volkolo is going to come off. Zachary Vorten is going to come on. Ruben Love with the opportunity of stretching that lead, which he does. 26-16. South Africa are going to need two clean scores to reel in the All Blacks. We're in the last quarter. 20 minutes left. 26-16 to the All Blacks.
2: Starting to get tense. It's starting to become squeaky bum time, as they call it.
13: Yeah, you can play
2: for the Springboks. As you say, they led 16-12 and they were looking good. And then, as you say, I love your expression, a surrendering of momentum, because that's exactly what he was. Surrendering of advantage. Well, another mistake here from the Springboks. The ball is being allowed to be grounded by Tupaia, who knocks
12: Option
2: it down.
12: Of the scrum in the middle. Thank you.
2: And they can have a scrum from the halfway mark, or indeed a 22 dropout. They've gone for the scrum. Now New Zealand have gone for the scrum here.
12: The ball down from a kick-off.
2: That to me suggests that they feel that they are starting to gain a little bit of ascendancy in the scrums.
7: No, they have. And they know that the box have a young prop.
12: There's your mark, nice and clear.
7: From a Zachary Thornton perspective.
13: Right.
7: Mark Hoffman started and preparing to come on.
12: Six.
7: Yep. Paul de Villiers is being subbed off. He's had a decent outing today. This turns out now to be a very important scrum for South Africa, where they need to scrum their way out of this difficult position.
12: You are inside, unless you drive it over the line.
7: But again, unforced error upon unforced error upon unforced error has allowed New Zealand to work their way back into the game.
2: 19 minutes to play here at Ellis Park. It is South Africa 16, New Zealand 26.
12: Crouch!
2: And a 10-point lead. Four tries to one for the All Blacks.
12: Set!
2: In the game so far. Roygaard feeds the scrum. Almost shovels it in under the hooker's feet. Now the All Blacks move it smartly down the line. Little knock on there from the wing. And now the Springboks can attack with Kurvis Reinach, but he's put a foot in touch. There's a bad mistake there from Will Jordan. He just lost the ball in possession.

0: There we go. And for the All Blacks, Leroy Carter about to come on to provide impetus in their back line. They've got a 5-3 split on their bench today. Malcolm Marks still on the park. The only front row man who started the game is still there. Now, what can the Springboks work? Here goes the imperious Jasper Visser through a half gap. Willemse doing nicely. Now around the fringes. Kurvis Reinach doing well. Hanging on to possession. On the 10 meter line of the All Blacks. Peter Steff to Toyn. Lovely pass over the top. Finds Etzebeth. Etzebeth rolls in the tackle. Hangs on to possession. Now they need a scrum off. Williams is there. Malcolm Marks driving it on for the Springboks. They look better now in this move. Here's Peter Steff to Toyn. Just held up in the tackle. Ball pops out again on the All Blacks side. Another handling error from the box. The match has been full of it for them. And the referee will blow his whistle. Another knock-on. Disappointing, because great work from Peter Steff to Toyn. Great work from Eben Etzebeth in that move as well. And then a handling error once again inside the 22 of the All Blacks. And the All Blacks get the scrum.
1: It's a pity that we don't have the live numbers for the handling errors. But the box have been the own worst enemies. Especially they get into the 22. They seem to be rushed in their decision-making. Josh Morbis off, Leroy Carter's on. New Zealand are trying to manage this game as well as they can. 17 minutes left. They realize that the box need to do all the playing to Aurelian in that 10-point deficit. Where New Zealand will be very happy with themselves at the moment is that they've regained the parity. They've gained parity at the scrum. They are rock solid, which will probably have a key impact on how the scrum will look, or the front row will look for next week's test. George Bauer, Fletcher Newell and Asafa Omoa have more than put up their hands in the second half. Tupo Vahi probably moving to lock, has added a fair bit of bulk. When you look at New Zealand sports in particular, you have to think that Tupo Vahi
2: tackle off the ball which led to the knock-on.
1: Tackle off the ball, they led to the knock-on. He's being checked by TMO Mike Adamson on the request of Matt Carley, the match official.
0: So while they check this, just interesting what you're saying about that front row of New Zealand. The starting front row today, over 200 test caps.
3: Black 7 on green 8.
0: Whereas the replacement front row, less than 80 caps.
3: Tackles him off the ball, which causes the knock-on by green.
0: This might work well here for the Springboks.
4: I'm not seeing that as a cleaner. I think 8 is in the way.
5: Okay, Mike, we're not seeing this as clear foul play. We're seeing that 8 is actually in front of the ball and 7 is just trying to get to 22 to make the tackle. We're going to carry on with a knock-on.
0: All right, clear explanation there from referee Matthew Carley, saying that Jasper Visser was in the way and Luke Jacobson was just trying to play the ball. So it will be a scrum. It's as you were. It's the status quo remains, and the All Blacks still have a chance to clear their lines with the scrum. As the clock is restarted, 16 minutes to play here. But it's a very good point that you make about this replacement front row. The All Blacks certainly have done particularly well at scrum time. And they've just changed the momentum of the game. 26-16 is the score. The All Blacks in the ascendancy. And of course for Dave Rennie, who took over the coaching responsibilities from Scott Robertson, who was relieved of his duties earlier in the year. If he wins today, it'll be 7 from 7 in all matches. And a perfect record for the man who has got Pacifica heritage, with his mother coming from the Cook Islands. The ball is out of play. The line-out taken quickly there from Sasha Feinberg and Gomezulu. Restarts play. Kicks to the open side here. There's nobody in possession. The bounce of the ball, though, favours New Zealand. It'll be collected by Love inside his 22, and he kicks deep upfield. Won't find touch, though. Springboks can look to open it up now with Sasha Feinberg and Gomezulu. Feeds it to the inside to Marnie Lubbock. Lubbock gets the back line moving. Here's Grant Williams through a gap. Brilliant from Williams. Williams hangs on to the ball when maybe he should have had the pass outside to his captain, Peter Steff to Toyn. He's just delayed a little bit. Great work on the ground there from Visa, and the penalty as the Springboks don't release. And again, another mistake. But Williams just showing just what he can do when he's on song.
1: Indeed he can. And I think the fact that he's moved wider, he's played far more better. There was a significant nervousness when he was at scrum off, and it's a nervousness that affected South Africa from a delivery perspective. But excellent breakdown work from New Zealand. That was a very good counter-attack from South Africa. Marnie Lubbock was able to identify and exploit the mismatch, and knowing that there was a Grant Williams outside of him, was able to then get around his man.

0: did so successfully.
1: South Africa, number 17 off.
2: Here is the change for the Springboks. So, oh, in fact, it's Jan-Hendrik Wessels who will replace Gerard Steenekamp.
0: Yep, yep, that's got to do with the scrum dominance that New Zealand have got. And this may lead to a slight change in South Africa's prop picking order. He's in number 16 jersey. Is
2: Springboks have won the ball from the lineout. It was an All Black lineout, but they've won it. And now they move it down the line. Libok, good hands. Oh, Sasha Feinberg and Gomez Zulu knocks it on. Ball bounces up in the air. It'll be a scrum to the All Blacks. Another handling error. I think they're trying to do too much too quickly. They're trying to force the game now. They realize they need, as you say, two scores in the last 10 minutes. They're just trying to accelerate things and making mistakes as a result.
0: And they still have enough time. Good pass that from Damien the Islander. I think you'd find that Sasha just had his eye on the man and not the ball.
3: A lot of pressure both sides.
0: Their 12 handling errors incomplete. 7 for South Africa. And I think where it becomes more important as you just get a visual of Dr. Ali Bacha in here at Ellis Park. I think the bigger key is that where the handling errors have been for South Africa. Ever though, a change in front row. Let's see how Jan-Hendrik Wessels, playing in his favorite position of Rooster Prop, copes in the situation.
2: Yeah, the Springboks bringing on their supposed bomb squad, but it's backfired on them today. It's 26-16 to the All Blacks. Great to see, as you say, Dr. Ali Bacha still in good health and watching the rugby from one of the boxes. Kick ahead now from Tupaya. Knows that there's no fullback in possession, and the ball goes into touch deep inside the 22 of the Springboks. And that's percentage play from the All Blacks as they realize that if they can keep the Springboks deep inside their own half, they give themselves every chance of winning this game.
0: Guess what? 50-22. So the positioning of that kick, identifying where Jesse Creel was in backfield, that was a magnificent piece of play. That the faster fullback being Damien Willemse has moved to 12. Kuntupaya has always excelled in doing the small and simple things well. But one thing about New Zealand having the technical tendency now, they scored. Oh, they lose the ball in the lineout.
2: And the Springboks win it from this lineout. Let's just see what they do with this before we go back for our final break of the match. Zachary Porthen working hard on the ground to keep the Springboks in possession just outside of their own 22. They're coming from deep inside their own half here, trailing by 10 points, keeping it nice and tight. Here is Jan-Hendrik Wessels around the fringes, making the ball available. Peter Steph de Toit pops out on the All Black side somehow. It's with Love. Love with a crossfield kick. This is dangerous for the Springboks. They have Jesse Creel back trying to defend. He needs some help with him. And he's got Marnie Libok, but the All Blacks are baying for blood here as they try and collect the loose ball. Trying to play it in front of their own try line. Just about 2 meters in front of the Springbok try line, just about 2 meters out. Referee has a decision to make here. Let's go briefly back to studio and then we'll be back with you for the rest of the match.
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9: It's clear, no foul play off that angle. Deco.
2: Back with us here at Ellis Park for the final 10 minutes of this test match. Referee Matthew Carley had a decision to make about potential foul play by the All Black captain Adi Sevilla on Jasper Visser. And they've adjudged it's not foul play. They were looking at shoulder to head. It's not shoulder to head, it's shoulder to shoulder. And then a whiplash effect with the head coming into play, but it's almost the second thought. Now they're just going to have a look at the extension of that move to make a call on this, but Adi Sevilla is going to survive and he's going to stay on the field of play. And they're just looking at the breakdown here with Jesse Creel getting back to defend.
9: Lost by Green, so it was loose, then we have a competition for the ball.
2: The Springboks.
9: On their feet, creating a ruck.
2: And referee Matthew Carley perfectly positioned. Let's listen to him.
9: And is then tackled. So 21 is going in the bin.
2: Okay. Problems here for 21. Marco van Staden.
9: 21. On the line.
2: The crowd don't like it. They think there should have been foul play earlier by Adi Sevilla.
9: Marco van
2: Staden's test match is not going to last very long. He hasn't been on the field for that long, and he's not going to play any further part in this one as he goes to the bin. Well, he might just come on for the very last move, but there are about 10 minutes remaining. Springboks down a man and down 10 points, can you? So it's looking ominous here for them.
0: It's grim. New Zealand have established the necessary playing dominance.
9: Stay over the mark.
0: Where they paced themselves so well. Absorb that early pressure of South Africa's scrums. The 13th of the game. The 13th of the game. This is comfortably the most important. If they are able to just wheel a penalty out of this, they will put themselves in a significant position of just exiting. But they need to chase this game now with 14 men. Coming up at 69:35. Alone left 25 seconds back. A world from starting.
2: So, as you say, scrum time, 5 out from the line, 15 in from near side touch. Roygaard feeds the scrum, the All Blacks have it. Now he breaks away, gets a pass from Sevilla. Interception is from Kurvis Reinach, but I think he's clearly in an offside position. And there might be danger here. The Springboks are going to be down to 13 men. Again, just trying to force things. And Kurvis Reinach will leave the field of play now. He doesn't like the decision, but he's clearly broke early and tried to interfere with the pass. Knocked the ball forward from an offside position. He goes far too early here, realizes the ball is loose, and impedes the All Blacks from playing that ball. So he can have no complaints. And it's all falling apart at the seams here.
0: It has. A deliberate knock-on now. This will leave South Africa short-handed because they have to go 7 forwards and 6 backs on defense. Difficult times for South Africa. Whereas that last 10 minutes of the first half belonged to them. From the 47th minute onwards, from Fabian Harden's try, New Zealand have put a significant stamp on this game. They could sign and seal it right now.
2: Scrum is fed. Held at the back by Sevilla. Does he look to maintain a foothold? And there tries the pass to Roygaard. Good interfering there from Arnie Lubbock. But the All Blacks have got men over now in the far corner. It's going to be a try surely for the right wing. No, he's able to pass the ball back inside. And Jesse Creel gets back to defend. Will Jordan look for all money as if he was going to run in that far corner. And somehow Jesse Creel got back and was able to make the defensive block and just force the error. That would have put the game out of sight. 26-16, the Springboks playing with two men short. They're playing with 13 men here. And I'll tell you what, Rassie Erasmus and the rest of the Brains Trust have got a lot of thinking to do ahead of that test match in Cape Town next week.
0: It has. And they'll do it up country. They're only flying to Cape Town on Wednesday. Well then, 8.5 minutes left. Long, droopy faces. But as you rightly said, Michael, that New Zealand have regularly enjoyed coming to this park. They've had a week and a half on the high field to get the act together. Well, in terms of getting the act together, they've stitched up significantly.
2: I wonder who's going to play in that match against the Lions before that test match in Cape Town. I imagine the fringe squad will get a chance to play because the test squad will be rested as much as possible. Maybe just one or two players that need some game time will have a chance to do that. Almeida around the fringes now for the All Blacks. They've got possession. It's with Jacobson, the man who scored the latest of their 4 tries. And they're getting closer and closer to the line. 5 out from the line they are. Referee says it's advantage to the All Blacks. And the Springboks need to be careful here. They can't afford to go down to 12 men. It's going to be a tap penalty here. With 6.5 minutes to play. ball in the hands of Røygaard. I say the crowd are not privy to hearing the referee as we are, so they think that Springboks have been very, very badly dealt with here. Kobus Visser now coming onto the park for the Springboks, and it looks like Ivan Etzebet is the man leaving the field of play here just late in the game. Some fresh legs. The Springboks look a well-beaten side.
0: No, they are. No, they are. I cannot see New Zealand coughing up this particular lead. There's a wall of black fans sitting just on our right hand side here. It's been put in picture. They have been loud and proud. And understandably so, New Zealand were able to weather South Africa's late first half storm, and they're reaping the benefits of South Africa not being able to drive home the advantage.
2: And as you've said before, this fortress, Ellis Park, is no longer a fortress. New Zealand, if they win this, will have won four out of the last six. So the fear factor is gone. Since that World Cup final in 1995, New Zealand have won four. This will be their fifth win at Ellis Park. Ball over the top. That's the ball game. And Will Jordan scores his second. A lovely pass from the back of that scrum out to Will Jordan. He just collected the ball above his head and dots down in the right corner. He scores try number five. You can't argue with it. The try count is 5-1 for the All Blacks. So they lead by 31 points to 16 on 74 minutes. And I tell you what, if this is what the All Blacks are going to offer here, when they get down to the coast, which maybe will suit them a little bit better, this series could be out of sight after the next week's match.
0: Yeah, defensive challenges for South Africa now. Is the third test that they've conceded four more tries. They conceded plenty in the first two Nations Championship games. And then taking five here and only scoring one. Haven't even scored a second off point. This is turning out to be quite the thrashing. And I think for New Zealand, sweet revenge for being barreled the manner that they were in Wellington.
2: Kick from Love is over. Well done from him. Right up against that far side touchline. It's 33-16. Yeah, I think that New Zealand test match in September last year was extremely bruising. A real burst to the ego of New Zealand. 43-10. South Africa won that very comprehensively, having lost in Auckland narrowly a week earlier. And as a result, the All Blacks have come here with fire in their belly. They second at the moment in the Nations Championship log on points difference behind the Springboks. That competition will continue in November.
0: Backwards.
2: A couple of changes. I see Carl Preston's come on the park for only his second test cap. And the Springboks now trailing by a massive margin are playing now for some sort of respectability. They trail by 17 points. There are only 4 minutes remaining in the game. Røygaard's the man who's gone off. Now it's with over the top from Willemsa onto Peter Steph Du Toit. Du Toit hangs on to the ball nicely up towards the 22. It's with Williams. Pass inside to the new man. He's just come on the field. Kobus Visser. Visser hangs on to possession. Now gives it on to Jan-Hendrik Wessels. Driving over the line. Good work from the captain, Peter Steph Du Toit. Gains about 3 meters. And now Visser knocks it on. It's Kobus Visser, but referee will bring them back for the penalty. All Blacks, I think for them, thoroughly well-deserved performance from them. They trailed, as you say, 16-12 about 7 minutes into the second half. And from there on, Springboks haven't been able to score a point. They've sort of gone AWOL in recent test matches here at Ellis Park. We remember what happened against Australia last year after a really great start. We remember what happened earlier on this year against England as well.
0: Yes, they had a challenging last 20 minutes, whereas they looked off the start very well. Managed New Zealand's fire, owned the last part of the second half, and then again, that 47th minute, charge down. That's where the game changed, and it's gone New Zealand's way, and it's been New Zealand's way ever since.
2: So, line out now for the Springboks with 2.5 minutes to play, and two men in the sin bin on yellow cards, one of whom can maybe come back for a last play of the game, but it's not going to make any difference. The All Blacks have been comprehensive in their second half performance. They've got better at scrum time. Here goes Damian Dialende. It'll be a 100th test cap for him that he will want to forget about. Not that he is entirely to blame. He's had a decent game, but Springboks have taken so many wrong options. They haven't taken the points that were on offer. Now they knock the ball on. Well on the attack, and now a penalty.
0: The scrum is converted to a penalty by the referee,
2: and the All Blacks will have a chance to clear their lines with 2 minutes remaining here. And many of the crowd already starting to filter out of the stadium. And that Fortress Ellis Park is anything but today. Ball in the hands of Love. He, no love lost between these two sides. He puts it on the right boot and he kicks it away up the field of play and finds a good touch and takes play to about 12 metres inside the Springbok half of the field.
9: Edge of the line, guys.
2: And it looks now as if we might well have the return of Marco van Staden just for the final moments of the game. He's up on his feet. He wants to come back on. He's still got about a minute
9: six
2: to serve of time off the park with a minute and a half remaining in the game. The All Blacks have turned in a thoroughly professional second half performance, particularly. Lead changed hands 15. Five times in the first half and seven times in the game in total. But the All Blacks very dominant. They lead 33-16. They have possession now on their own 10-meter line. As we move inside the last minute, it's with the replacement hooker Almua. The ball eventually finds its way out of touch, out of play, into touch on the far side. Grant Williams wants to restart play quickly. He's not going to be able to do so. It'll be a conventional line out, I think, here for the Springboks. Malcolm Marks, who stayed on the field for the full 80 minutes here, he will feed the line out. Clock ticking, less than a minute to go. Van Staden wants to come onto the park, wants to come back onto the park just to help the numbers a little bit. But, well, the All Blacks are putting to bed that World Cup final of 2023, World Cup final of 1995. And as you say, can you saw that Wellington match in September last year when the Springboks were just brilliant in that performance. Now they play a long ball over the top to Damian Willemse. Willemse cutting inside, trying to show some pace, but he starts from a standing start, so he doesn't really have the momentum. Down the line it goes, knocked on by the Springboks. Jan-Hendrik Wessels knocking the ball backwards. Referee plays advantage to the All Blacks. Time is up. The hooter will sound. It sounds now. And the Springboks will have conceded the scrum. The referee, in fact, decides there's not even enough time for the scrum. The All Blacks have won it 33-16. Five tries to one, four goals, a try and a penalty to a goal and three penalties from the Springboks. Andre Esterhazen scoring the try for the Springboks. But for the All Blacks, it was Will Jordan with two, Josh Morby, Fabian Holland and Luke Jacobson who are their try scorers. Ruben Love kicking four conversions. Cheslin Colby kicking a conversion and three penalties. You can't argue with the result. The Springboks were poor over the course of the match. Many were saying they were a little bit undercooked going into this one. And the evidence of what we've seen so far, some of the Springboks' strong points turned out to be their weaknesses. They've got a lot of work to do ahead of Cape Town next week.
0: No, they do. And I think you can't even look at the fact that they were undercooked. This had nothing to do with them being undercooked. It's that the Springboks had a lot of opportunities in New Zealand's 22. Did not use them in the first half. New Zealand were able to draw in that pressure, absorb it. And then the second half, when they had scoring opportunities, starting with Fabian Holland's try, they made it match up. And that's how it ends, 33-16. South Africa unable to score a second half try. New Zealand showing the value of the training matches where they've been able to burn off cobwebs. And they record a fourth win in six games at Ellis in the least past in the Ellis Park.
2: I think the team selections for next week are going to be very, very interesting. We'll keep an eye on that. As you say, the replacement front row of the All Blacks certainly had massive impact. Springboks have got decisions to make. Hopefully Siya Kolisi will be back next week. We know in matches between these sides that it does seesaw from time to time, and Springboks will come back and no doubt turn in a far better performance in the remaining matches in the series. But they start at a disadvantage. They've gone 1-0 down in a four-match series, so lots of work for them to do. I think that's where we can wrap it up. Kanyiso, always a pleasure to work with you. We'll be on duty, I think, in 2 weeks' time at FNB Stadium for match number three of this series. Thanks for your expert analysis as always. And we wrap it up here from Ellis Park as a disappointed crowd leaves the scene of the crime, so to speak. New Zealand have won it comfortably by 5-1, by 33 points to 16. From Kanyiso and myself, Michael Abramson, thank you for your company. Thanks also to all our technicians on this side. And we return you to Brian Mofokeng and the technicians in the Radio 2000 studio. We'll do it all again sometime soon. Stay tuned. Good night.
10: Thank you for that one. And Michael, alongside Kanyiso Swako, bringing you guys the action live for South Africa, losing that game against New Zealand. What a game that was. Five tries for New Zealand. I mean, at halftime, it was 13-12. It looked so tight. But the second half, all fell apart. And really got to say, congratulations to the All Blacks. And it was a day that Islander will want to forget very, very quickly, because it was a day he's got his 100th cap. But a lot to talk about. That is all coming up in matches that are to follow. Three more to go when we talk about the DJ Louis here already is warming up. And I've never seen a DJ come in and do push-ups. First time I'm seeing that happen. It's the funniest thing I've ever seen. But he's coming up on the other side of this, the Weekend Clubhouse. We've taken over an hour of the show, so he's already ready. 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
10: 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TJ Mlu standing up, and we'll be picking up things after the season. Thank you very much for pressing the button for this one, yeah? As well as team, the man, and make sure the show was put together for today. Rachel is back tomorrow, and it's going to be the big one for the awards. This is Sport Awards. Good luck to her for that one. 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The guy is wearing a Sundowns t-shirt with only one star. I want to talk a lot about that, but that's all coming up. And tomorrow, Sundowns in action against Golden Arrows. TJ Mlu taking up with a Weekend Clubhouse Radio 2000 Limited again of herself a super one.
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11: Let's talk about corporate South Africa. Let's talk about those toxic work environments. Let's talk about the fact that, yes, we are grateful we've got jobs. However, your mental health is compromised.
12: A lot of companies do not replace people. When somebody resigns, work gets spread amongst whoever is left in the company, and that puts big strain on people.
13: I was retrenched in 2022. I got a job, a full-time job. 2 months I quit. I resigned. I was lying in my bed. I sent a resignation letter with immediate effect because the toxicity was unbearable.
8: Life should not be a solo ride, because we are better together. Hello, Kugompo City. This September, join Umhlobo Wenene FM for Impolo Yabahlobo Family Day at Buffalo Park Cricket Stadium. On Saturday, 5 September, live entertainment, great food, kids' activities and performances from Kelly Kumalo, Mawu, Jezio Brothers, Mlindo the Vocalist, Naledi Apiwe, Professor Ndengani, Zianda Changana, and more. 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The pioneers of our future. The heartbeat of our communities. We celebrate the courage of women who paved the way. And the fierce grace of those lifting us higher right now. 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Your grace is our power. We celebrate every woman. Thank you for changing the world. One heartbeat at a time. 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
1: Well, the time is quarter past 7. Hello, hello, hello, hello. Hope you're having an awesome weekend. I know if you're a rugby fan, you're a little bit disappointed. But you know what? I'd rather lose against the All Blacks than anyone else. You know, that's the team you lose against because they were absolutely incredible. They managed to crack Ellis Park. Now, Ellis Park is one of those places that we consider a place where we don't get beaten. Yeah, that's the place we lock it down. That's not how it worked out, but it's all good. We carry on, we carry on. Well done, boys, for trying, but yeah, it wasn't good enough. Very clumsy, very clumsy. You can't make mistakes against that team. So, what's happening on the show? Our first hour, of course, we're watching the rugby. So, this hour, this is where we get into the Future Groove mix. And DJ Deep Storm is in the house. She hooks it up. Hello, Stormy.
2: Hello, hello, hello.
1: Happy Women's Month.
2: Happy Women's Month to everyone.
1: Yeah, what are you doing this month? Is there anything special?
2: This month, I was supposed to bring female DJs only.
1: Yeah.
2: But then the other one got cancelled due to CAF Cup. The
1: yeah,
2: Women's
1: no.
2: CAF Cup. Eish.
1: Yeah, I know, it was
2: but
1: the
2: But I
1: thing.
2: Brought another one.
1: Mm.
2: The one that I planned. Her name is Juko. She's going to play Yanos for us.
1: All right, all right. Okay. Juko.
2: Druko. Yes.
1: All right. Druko is in the house representing the ladies in Amapiano. Yeah. Yeah. All right. We'll be having a chat with Druko in the next 30 minutes. So she's going to start us off. So what can we expect, Stormy? Because you've already heard her sets. What do you think is going to go down?
2: The thing is, I met her how many years ago? 2 years before.
1: Yeah.
2: So she was playing house, but she also plays like me, where we play Yanos in house.
1: Okay, cool.
2: So she says she wants to indulge in the Yanos.
1: All right, all right.
2: She wants to bring us something.
1: We like to be indulged. Thank you very much. By the way, there's a thing that we're doing on the station, huh?
2: Yeah.
1: It's called Her Femme Fest, happening on the 30th.
2: Yibo.
1: Who knows? You might get booked. You never know.
2: Hey, you never know. You never know the future. Hey.
1: You never know.
2: You never know.
1: This thing is happening at Artis. On you know, boats.
2: Oh, Artibius.
1: Yeah, Artibius boats. On boats. There's like three boats. There's a company there called Artis Boat Company.
2: You know, I can't swim. You're talking about boats.
1: Is it?
2: I can't swim.
1: I was about to convince your dad to buy you a ticket, but now when you're telling us you can't swim.
2: I cannot swim. You still want to go invite me.
1: I can. There it goes, but okay, fine. Those who can swim, go to our website, please, and check out Her Femme Fest on the 30th of August this month. Tickets start from $800. www.radio2000.co.za. 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

Yuma, Shaya, Yuma, Bumpa, Pisgrin, and Kunja, Ope to Munduza, Pisgum Petus Kupusa, Sasse Pascupusa, Ossisoga Juba, Minamunga, and Kabuntuza, Beta Vena Kunja.

0: Luckily, the
1: people are accusing us of being drunk in the studio. That's what's going on. People are messaging us saying, "Are you guys drunk? What's happening?"
0: Drunk of music.
1: Listen here. Listen to this guy. This is what you did.
2: Ay, ay, ay, ay. That you are the DJ. What creeper? Ya creeper lo mix baba. Ay, ay, ay, ay, ay, ay, ay. Mama, yo.
1: Yeah, you see yourself, Trusk. Yeah, you see yourself.
3: Hey. I'm Lou. She's doing it. The ladies is doing it. She's doing it.
1: Yeah.
3: More fire, man.
1: Yes, man.
3: For the lady.
4: I am so glad.
3: One for the lady. One for the lady, my brothers and sisters.
1: Yes. Nah, nice one. You see? That's the spirit. That's the vibe that's going on. Shout out to you guys because get us the effect you have on people.
4: Thank you.
1: Uthendala is like, what? And get you guys are busy saying these are classics. Right? Trusky is saying these are classics. Classics piano. Hmm?
4: They are. Is it? I wanted to remind people what piano used to sound like.
1: Oh, okay. Okay.
4: You know? Not to say the piano of now is bad.
1: Yeah.
4: But take y'all back a bit. I love taking people back. I love reminding them.
1: Ah, that's awesome. All right, girl. Tell us about you. Tell the people. Hmm?
4: Well, my name is Juko. My real name, which is Shavi Robinson Ramaloja. I am from Boksburg in the East Rand.
1: Hey, party animals of no. Yeah.
4: I love music. I grew up on music.
1: Okay.
4: My elder brother basically raised me on music. When we wake up, before we get ready for school, it's music. While we get ready for school, it's music. On the way to school, music. Back from school, music. Before we sleep, music.
1: Good brother.
4: I remember there was this is a sweater of his that I love till this day. And I didn't realize why I loved it so much as a kid.
1: Yeah.
4: But it would say, make music, not war.
1: Ah, I love that.
4: And now that I'm realizing, okay.
1: But yeah, you were being violent with us here with the music. So I don't know. I think you're still choosing violence.
4: Yeah, you know. It's to show people, don't test me.
1: Yeah.
4: Don't test me.
1: All right, so how long now have you been DJing for?
4: About 2-3 years.
1: 2-3 years now.
4: Yeah.
1: I know, get to you guys. That's like DJing for how long, SK? 15 years. It's the equivalent. We had to wait 15 years for radio interviews, my man. They're getting them in 2 to 3 years.
5: 20 years.
1: All right, awesome. And is piano the style of choice? Or you just, it's part of what you play?
4: Piano, I wouldn't say it's the style of choice. Piano is, of course, where I started. It is like home for me. So piano is what I play when I want to feel like, okay, I'm at home now. I'm
1: going
4: to be comfortable now.
1: Sure.
4: But if I had to pick a set, I would pick house.
1: All right.
4: You see when they say people want a housewife, what?
1: Sure.
4: They don't specify what kind of housewife.
1: All right. So you are the housewife.
4: I'm the housewife. Yeah. The wife Group of the wife. House.
1: Okay, man.
4: So
1: yeah,
4: I love house music. House music just speaks to me differently. So most people know me because of my house music. Most of the time they book me for house music because I will take out all the classics. If there was vinyls, guys, I would come with the whole box and
1: vibes.
4: Boxes.
1: Yeah,
4: but so yeah, house music would be my style of choice.
1: All right. So guess since you've got that jewel vibe in piano, who's the artist that you're feeling the most? I mean, there's many, I know, but the one that speaks to you, Jay, where you're like, you know what, ne?
4: Okay.
1: Because I remember in the Kwaito era, there were so many Kwaito artists, but Duma Silela is my guy.
4: Okay.
1: Yeah, well, so who's your guy or girl?
4: Can I pick three people? Okay, in my defense, ne?
1: Mm.
4: The it's a duo and then it's one person.
1: Okay.
4: So I would have to go with MFR Souls.
1: All right, MFR Souls.
4: The pioneers.
1: I know, no lies detected.
4: The
1: they're fire.
4: Pioneers themselves.
1: For sure.
4: I'm going to have to go with them. And then Mdu TRP.
1: Mdu TRP.
4: Mdu. So, but I also love the current piano producers like Wade, Royal Music, Shaka Man. I love the. I'm actually a producer myself.
1: Sure.
4: Yeah, so.

0: Now this one, Drew. So now we're chilling in the studios, looking at computers there the whole day.
1: Yeah.
0: So what do you do when your mommy's shouting there? Yeah, the dishes. You're busy sitting in front of a laptop.
1: Oh, at this point, they have accepted it, guys. Like, even I feel like even my neighbors have accepted the noise.
0: Oh yeah.
1: My parents have accepted the noise. They know I only function with music.
0: Nice. All right. And house music? Because yeah, you said you're going to switch it up and give us some house music. So who's the house artist that, describes how you feel?
1: Yeah, that's a tough one.
0: Tough. There's so many.
1: Tell us
0: one of the many then.
1: Okay. There is Quentin Harris. There is Julian Gomez. Dawson.
0: Dawson. Amazing.
1: I'm so sorry, but I will have to. If the one artist, I'm going with Dawson. I'm going with Dawson. Right.
0: So, okay. So, for this next 20 minutes, what can we expect?
1: Since I already started with some classics, so why not just play more
0: Continue
1: classics?
0: On the vibe. All right. Yeah. Youth and Della would love that. Your socials, if people want to get hold of
1: you. It is druco.official, druco.official on Instagram and TikTok. And on Facebook, it is Druco as well as Shavi Robinson. That's my handles, guys. You can just check me out. Give me a follow. If you want to work with me, DM me. I'm friendly.
0: Sure.
1: So, yeah.
0: Awesome. And it's Women's Month. So, what kind of support are you getting for your career? Who's involved in supporting you?
1: Oh, my gosh. Okay. Based on, the women on the women's
0: side. No, just the people involved who are helping you, whether it's mom, dad, brother, sister,
1: of course,
0: friends.
1: Of course, my family. But I have to shout out to my friends.
0: Yeah.
1: I have this one friend, Ree. She's a DJ herself. Love her so much. Of course, Deep Storm.
0: Yeah.
1: My friend, Tsego, Caitlin, all these people, Nico, all these people have played a huge part in my music journey. As much as family plays a part, my friends have pushed me and continues to push me, and I love them so much, and I appreciate them so much.
0: So are they the friends that come and dance while you're DJing, or are they also in the DJ box with you?
1: They dance. These ones.
0: Yeah. Because friends make a mistake. They come to support the DJ, but they don't dance. They come and chill in the DJ box looking cool. It's go on the dance floor so I look good.
1: Not mine, shame. Especially my friend Ree. Oh, yeah. No.
0: Gets down.
1: She's the one that goes to my gigs majority of the time. This girl, you'll swear she's my number one fan. I love her down. She starts the crowd. She's the one that starts it.
0: Yeah, those are the kind of friends we need, man. Yeah. Awesome one. No, nice one. I'm glad to hear that your girls are supporting you and your boys are also supporting you.
1: Yeah.
0: I see you got a photographer, yeah.
1: Oh, my dad.
0: Your pops. Mm. Pops is in the house, yo. Pops is in the house. Yeah, those are the kind of things we want to see. Yeah, so shout out, Dad. Yeah, shout out to you. That is awesome. We need more dads involved because we can't be sending these young ladies to the vultures at night. We need dads to support them. So that's how it works. All right, let's take a break. Druko's going to carry on. Drop us some awesome music for the next 20. Let's go.
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0: Studios.
1: Hey, hey, yes, yes. Yeah, yeah, yeah, make that carpet dirty. Doesn't matter. Granny will forgive you. It's the weekend. Move those tables. Druko in the house.
2: Yes,
1: yes, girl. Giving us an ulti mix. There was this thing on 5FM. I think about DJ Fresh was still there. Nabo Euphonic was still there. Nabo Kent. Who else was it? Dino Bravo. It was like the Drive Time show with Fresh there. It was called the ulti mix. DJs would come in there and just mix things and thing in ways that we were all like, yeah, what's going on? You know? Putting a lot of songs in and just make things exciting.
2: Okay.
1: No, no. Cool times. I'm glad you could bring that for us to hear today on Radio 2000. Awesome.
2: Hopefully y'all can bring me back.
1: No, you're going to come back.
2: Artists.
1: Here's Storm. You're the friend of the show now.
3: Yeah.
1: You're the friend of the show. She said you guys are friends. So, okay, if you're not here, ask Storm me why you're not here.
3: Storm. Okay, she can shout me.
2: Storm.
1: Yeah, you guys will talk. Yeah, you're not limited to August. Yeah. We don't do this Women's Month thing. Mm. You guys just come through the year. It's fine.
3: Yeah.
1: You know, you're not limited to the man.
2: Yeah.
1: You know? So, but guys, since it is Women's Month, is there something you'd like to say to the ladies there, your fellow colleagues in the game?
2: Honestly, stay motivated, especially if you are a woman in a male-dominated industry, like being a DJ, even in corporate. If you are a female in the male-dominated industry, please stay motivated. Do not fall short of yourself. Believe in yourself. Keep calm. Do not crash out. If you want to crash out, guys, ashwagandha is there.
1: Like, take your ashwagandha and
2: take
1: calm
2: it.
1: Down.
2: But keep pushing, honestly. Keep pushing, keep grinding. You're going to make it. We all are going to make it.
1: Awesome. And how important is having your dad around?
2: It honestly is important. I would say both dad, mom. Because I have God, dad, step moms. I have a lot of parents.
1: The whole family is involved.
2: You know, I have a lot of parents.
1: Yeah.
2: And I appreciate all of them. I love all of them. It is very important because, you know, sometimes your parents will shout you about something, and then you think, hey, this person is just shouting me for no reason. But if it's about, like, let's say, for instance, your mom is shouting you, saying, hey, you need to do your schoolwork, she knows why.
1: Yeah.
2: So my family being in the music industry as well, like my uncles, everybody's in the music industry, if I'm being honest.
1: Okay.
2: So it's very important to have these people around because they have the knowledge I don't.
1: Excellent. Excellent. Quickly, we've got 20 seconds. Your socials?
2: It is druko.officials on Instagram and TikTok. That is DURCO. And then it is Shavi Robinson and Druko on Facebook.
1: Excellent. Thank you, Druko. Thanks for joining us.
2: Thank you for having me.
1: Let's take a break. And then SK95 will shut it down until 9.
0: 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On Saturday, 5 September, live entertainment, great food, kids' activities and performances from Kelly Kumalo, Mawu, Jezio Brothers, Mlindo the Vocalist, Naledi Apiwe, Professor Ndengane, Zianda Changan, and more. 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To every woman who leads, nurtures, and inspires, your strength is our heritage, your grace is our power. 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One heartbeat at a time. 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
1: All right, well, the time 22:09, and you're locked on to Radio 2000 Weekend Clubhouse. Hope you've been enjoying the jams, because SK95 has been rocking you, and that's what's been going on.
2: Mlu.
1: Yo.
2: Oh, man, I'm so satisfied, buddy.
1: Yeah.
2: You know what? This is exactly what we're expecting of Mapiano.
1: Yeah.
2: Just tell the DJ just to go back a bit and start where everything started, man.
1: Okay.
2: I like this. I enjoyed this. Tebza Boxwork.
1: Nah, awesome, Tebza. That was Druko, of course, who came in the mix representing the ladies of piano. So, all right. Noted. You want your classics?
3: Mlu.
1: Yes,
3: Mlu.
1: Sir. Yeah.
3: Me out.
1: Sure.
3: You got a point, yo. All the music that you play, I got it, yo.
1: Yeah.
3: Thank you so much.
1: Excellent. Sure.
3: From Eval.
1: Hola.
3: Thank you so much.
1: Danko. Yo.
4: Deposit the lifestyle. If you don't live this style, I don't know what you're living. Radio 2000. Our music, your memories.
1: Yes, sir.
2: Yeah, Lou.
1: Sure.
2: Legeria, now, Jack.
1: Oh, blind, ne?
2: Yo. DJ, now, Jack.
1: Excellent. That was Druko. DJ Druko in the house. Yo.
5: DJ.
1: Yo. All right. We're done. Awesomeness. So, if you're wondering what was going on, we're talking piano in Deep House. Well, we had Druko in to come in for a piano session in the first half, brought the fire. And then in the second half of her set, she played some house classics. And now in the background of SK95 in the mix, taking us until 9 o'clock. He's been dropping some bombs, man. Took us back about Black Coffee, about Culo de Song, about Da Capo. So some of the productions that he's involved in as well. So awesome stuff. We'll continue with that. Let's pay the bills.
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1: Ah, man, time flies when you're having a good time. Now that's how we shut it down. The Weekend Clubhouse, yay! It's been a good time. Thank you very much for tuning in. Shout out to DJ Druko, who is in the house representing the girls and piano, rocking set. And then shout out to DJ Deep Storm, always there, of course, representing the Future Groove Mix. SK95, shutting it down. Yo, man, what a session. Why are you reminding me of me being in studio, my man?
2: I'm taking you back to studio.
1: Where did you find the song?
2: I've always had this song hidden somewhere in some hidden folder there.
1: So
2: that the pirates don't find it, you know?
1: Yeah, because when I'm in studio, this is what came out. My bro, Africa Soul.
2: I bet I'm the only DJ that's still playing this song.
1: You're the only guy that
2: in the world.
1: There's a project that we were actually supposed to put out, but it just never happened.
2: It's
1: still there. Who knows? It can still come out. Even I would have been in Ibiza now. I mean, with a song like this, you can be in Ibiza.
2: Bruh, this is Ibiza material.
1: Black coffee for who? Before he was even doing these things, this was a single I already had.
2: We will call you Cappuccino.
1: Y'all don't know me. You don't know me. That's the problem. It's fine. Shout out, SK. No, nice one, my guy.
2: It was the spirit of September coming.
1: Yeah, summertime.
2: It was my birthday month. So, I'm going to be happy from now until the end.
1: The whole of September, and then it's your birthday.
2: So people must not be surprised.
1: All right. You must just DJ here the whole month and celebrate. It's fine.
2: It's a party. Why?
1: It's 9 o'clock. It's time for us to be out, man. It's been an awesome ride. Thank you very much. Fang, the rhythm is in the house. Yesterday, I saw DJ Cleo, and he was saying, hey, man, this is my last show. I'm like, what do you mean? It's your last show. What do you mean? So, that's what DJ Cleo told us yesterday. If you were listening, you would have heard that. But lucky enough, we still got soldiers of house music on the station. I definitely will miss Cleo. I mean, I was having a good time seeing him here. So, shout out, my bro. You got my number, so it's fine. We'll be in contact. I'll go next. But otherwise, Frank the Rhythm in the house. One of the best producers we have in the country, music heads, someone who's very passionate about the game. So, you are in good hands. Don't stress. But you know, Moose, you were listening last week. Sharp!
0: They're the quiet strength in every storm. The architects of our homes. The pioneers of our future. The heartbeat of our communities. We celebrate the courage of women who paved the way. And the fierce grace of those lifting us higher right now. To every woman who leads, nurtures, and inspires. Your strength is our heritage. Your grace is our power. We celebrate every woman. Thank you for changing the world. One heartbeat at a time. 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
2: Yo, what's up? This is Mr. V from Soul Channel Music. Music for Tomorrow, New York City. And right now, you're listening to the sounds of my boy DJ Fang the Rhythm. Right here in the mix.
0: Fang the Rhythm. Holding it down for you. Radio 2000. 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

It is 6 minutes after nine. This is Fang the Rhythm, and welcome to the Eskalini Party on Radio 2000. I'm with you until midnight. A huge shout out to my man DJ Mlu holding it down on the weekend clubhouse. Catch him again next week. Same spot, same heat. I've got coming up tonight on the show, the godfather of South African house music, DJ Christos, drops a 30-minute deep soulful house mix. Then Vertic, a rising Afro house producer from KZN, joins us on the phone and in the mix. And then Sasa the Bohemian closes us out. And then catch me on all your social media pages at Fang the Rhythm. That's FangDaRhythm. Fang the Rhythm. Or send me your voice notes 060-584-2250. That's 060-584-2250. And tell me what you're up to tonight. But first, yours truly is in the mix, starting you off with a secret weapon, Unconditional Love. Unconditional Love by Freya Riding. That's the Marco Pex edit. Fang the Rhythm, Radio 2000.

0: Hey, what's up? This is Louis Vega from Masters at Work, New Eureka Soul and Elements of Life representing Vega Records. You're listening to my man, Fang the Rhythm. Come on, boy, make it happen. That's how we do.
1: Fang the Rhythm in the mix. Keeping you company. Radio 2000. All music, your music.

And I can't help but hope that this will work. 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

0: beat from Soul Channel Music, Music for Tomorrow, New York City. And right now, you're listening to the sounds of my boy DJ Fang the Rhythm, right here in the mix.
1: You know, God made me funky. Yeah. You know, I'm taking it back to the mother load. The mothership. Well, all right, you squares. You know it's time to get up for the downstroke. Ain't no joke. We going back like that, you know what I'm saying? Afros, pics, afro puffs. 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You know, cause God made me funky. I believe that. Straight to the bone. Oh yeah, you know. Swinging a beat like this makes me wanna go back, you know. Back in the 70s, you know. Something like my man James Brown would say. Hey, hey, hey, hey. Yeah, you know. God made me funky, and I'm just glad he made me that way.

0: His name is Vertik, a rising Afro House producer from KZN, coming through with Crazy For It, originally by Kinda Music, which is N Me, Rumpa, and Adam Port. Before that, I played you A Secret Weapon. Manu presents DNA Chromosome X. I kicked off the mix with Freya Writings, Unconditional. That's a Marco Pax edit, another producer out of KZN. Then I followed it with an exclusive by Black Coffee featuring Ubusi, Superman. That's the Mirror remix. I love that song. And then after that, Career and the Soul, Isambula, probably my favorite Afro track right now. And yes, these are the songs that I'm feeling at the moment. Coming up next, after the break, the godfather of house music, DJ Christos, is in the mix. But first, your voice notes.
1: Thank the rhythm. Jimmy Mago, the busy corner of Mozi, by Leco, Tamakalabe. Can I let Zako, can I Wendy's, that's chilling in the house, Makalabe. Rutuelet Radio 2000. Rutuelet Radio 2000. I Leco, thank the rhythm. Musimana Habagora de la Guest House, get Radio 2000. Alex Moshope, go Villa King and Villa Queen, get Radio 2000. Huita Yuakota Fela Makalabe.
0: Sure, Jimmy.
2: Hey, good Saturday evening. Escalating part with DJ Feng the Rhythm Makai. It's Mr. in Senegal from Tombo Section. I'm officially now signing in the register with the likes of Daimo Hussein, Paul de Gustafel, Dokumgatani, Silos, Tralele, Chigua, Tralele, Mabenelo, Elvis, as well as Tiza Nangana. Makai, I just can't wait to hear DJ Christos behind the desk doing what's
0: coming up after this. Makai,
2: be with you till midnight. Thank you so much. Danko.
3: Hey, good evening, very good evening. The fan, the ready. This is Jonathan Romali, man. Ratana, DJ Christos, 100%. 100%. I'm with Tebza, Java, Skota, Soli. Hey, Baba, everybody, Mavuso. Hey, man, yo, go fella, Bo Peggy, Bo Mzala. Go fella, some Ratanda, man. At Tebza Salon, thanks.
0: Sure, Tebza, yes.
3: 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Le Opas. Yo, scam Levala. Yo, Yadala, Baba. 100%. Jonathan Romalima in Ratana. At Tebza, Salon Next Session 23.
0: Yes, indeed. DJ Christos, the godfather of South African house music, is coming up straight after this.
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The godfather of South African house music, DJ Christos, is holding it down. 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That's 060-584-2250. My name is Fang the Rhythm and this is Radio 2000.

0: I told ya, Christos is coming. I told you. Now, listen. Give some box back.
1: Suddenly, the only thing that has been always missing within the Radio 2000 fraternities. This is real music. This is real music. We didn't know it was missing until now. Wow. Thank you, guys. This is good music. Kenny Pretoria.
2: Yes, indeed. That was the godfather of South African house music, DJ Christos, holding it down. Go follow him on Instagram at DJ Christos SA and keep up with the legend himself. Coming up next after the break, we catch up with my man Vertic. 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
1: It's just gone 10 minutes after 10 p.m. Welcome to the Eskalini Party on Radio 2000. I'm your host, Fang the Rhythm. Right now, I'm joined by a rising Afro House music producer from KZN, whose music has been taking over dance floors across South Africa and Europe this year. His sound has caught the attention of some of the biggest names in the game. Louis Vega, Black Coffee, Shimza, Cairo, to mention a few, and he is only getting started. Please welcome to the show a friend of the station. He's been on the Big Breakfast Show as well. My man, Vertic, is on the line. Hey, sir. Hello? Vertic, hello? Oh, my word. No, I don't think... Okay, we're having some difficulties.

0: Vertical, hello?
1: Yes, hello?
0: Yo, how's it going? Ish, I'm alone here in studio, man, so yeah. I'm having a bit of difficulties.
1: Hey, you got it. Nice to keep you company.
0: Hey, how you doing, my brother? Jeez, it's so good to speak to you.
1: I'm good, my brother. Just, you know, the journey just raised me.
0: Tired, Where in the world are you, man? I'm assuming you are somewhere traveling, about to rock a dance floor, because your music is all over Europe right now.
1: I'm actually back in SA. I was in Dubai, and then I came back to SA after a couple of gigs this side. So, yeah, I'm just jamming, brother.
0: And then for those guys that are hearing you for the first time today, on Radio 2000, they probably know your music, but just don't know who you are. Can you just describe yourself, Uthu Ngubane?
1: So Vertic is a hit maker, as you guys know, judging from the music. Born and raised in KZN, Pietermaritzburg, and is just a guy that's just here to deliver some good music, good stuff.
0: That's amazing, man. And your music has been dominating the European summer with the likes of Louis Vega, Black Coffee, Shimza, Cairo, just to mention a few, playing it. Mm. And how does that validation feel for you?
1: It actually feels good because it shows that I'm doing the right things. I'm kicking the right knobs, you know, mastering properly, getting the right ideas out and getting it to the right people. And having people like Black Coffee and Shims are just playing my music, you know, helps me a lot because now I'm more exposed to the broader brand, you know.
0: Mm-hmm.
1: So I'm growing a lot, yes, and I'm very happy.
0: What do you think connects your sound with audience so far away from your home? Because it's more like you are more famous outside of home than at home.
1: I have to be famous in the space I need to be part of, you know. So I think what the sounds that are in my song speak more to the dance floor overseas, you know.
0: Mm.
1: So I think I'm moving the right direction towards
0: and that's
1: sound,
0: where you want to be.
1: Yes.
0: Hey, if you're just joining us, I'm in conversation with Vertic, a rising Afro House music producer from KwaZulu-Natal, whose sound has been taking all over the dance floors across South Africa and Europe, supported by some of the biggest names in the game. Let's talk about AI real quick. Where do you stand on it? Is it a tool that you use, or do you still prefer to keep things purely human?
1: I still prefer purely because now with AI, anyone can just make a song now. You just type what you want and, you know, there's no real work there. So I don't support that thing, but I believe that anyone can do it for the sake of being part of the industry, but you're getting in the industry for the wrong reasons, so, you know.
0: Is it a threat?
1: I don't think it's a trait because you can tell for some reason AI is just too perfect.
0: True, no, that's true. And then what's next for after this whole run of dropping these hot songs that you have over the past couple of months? Any new projects? I know you've got a project that dropped either yesterday or today.
1: Yeah, it dropped yesterday.
0: Yesterday.
1: Actually today, yeah.
0: Today, yes. Voices of the EP or something.
1: Yes, Voices in My Head.
0: Yeah, tell me about that.
1: There was a lot of voices in my head, so I had to just play it through music, you know. I'm actually dropping my final EP, I think in November.
0: Yeah.
1: A very heavy one. This was just an intro towards what's coming. So I hope everyone is ready to just jam, you know, like it's about time now. I'm here to put to make a statement, you know.
0: And you are making the statement. Your mix is about to play. Just take us through it. Where are you? What was the vibe?
1: So I put a lot of music that moving towards the type of clubs or events I want to be a part of, you know. Obviously, I've been looking at a lot of DJs in the game. a lot of famous people in the game. So it's just me showing growth and what's coming. I also put like an exclusive
0: that's in my EP, which
1: I've been working with Owen. I'm just waiting for her to send back the vocals because it's hard to get in studio with her due to the traveling and stuff. But there's a lot of music and showing growth and showing that I am here. So my next EP might be I'm Here, you know. So, yeah.
0: Which one is that with Owen? Is it the bass? Bass rap.
1: Yes, bass rap. So
0: to me, that song is done already. You don't even need vocals on it. But now I'm dying to hear it with vocals since you mentioning Owen. I mean, she's an amazing vocalist.
1: Yeah. So I want people to dance and sing to it. So that's why I'm putting her on it. She actually liked it and said she wants to do something on it. I was like, let's work.
0: And funny enough, I was playing your song in my mix. It's one of the last songs. I don't think it's available. Crazy for It by Kinda Music.
1: People actually loved it. So the crazy thing is now we're actually retouching it with Soma. There's guys from London called Soma. So it's not a remix now. We're going to make it an original. And then there's a guy, I think it's Noah something, that's going to be doing vocals here. So I'm doing more vocals, a bit more vocals this time.
0: So are you going to strip the Crazy for It, or are you putting fresh vocals, or are you adding on top of what's going on there?
1: I'm going to strip the vocals. Hey, it's hard to get a hold of the guys. I've been trying to talk to them to drop the remix, but it's so hard to get a hold of them.
0: All right, man. Your mix is coming up. Follow Vertic_ across social media pages, Instagram, X, and keep an eye on this one because he is just getting started. Vertic, we appreciate you.
1: Thank you, brother.
0: All right. His mix is coming up straight after this.
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He's one of the most exciting producers coming out of KZN right now. His sound is taking over. He is in the mix. His name is Vertic. 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My name is Fang the Rhythm, and this is Radio 2000. Enjoy.

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1: I'd like to just continue to be able to express myself as best as I can on history. Now, I feel like I have a lot of work to do. Still, you know, I'm a student of the drums. And I'm also a teacher.

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Follow him across social media pages, Vertik_V. Playing on the background is Kulo the Song, The Spiker. That's the Manu Abstract remix, brand new. Coming up is the exclusive song that he was talking about. He is putting Awen on the vocal. It's a Vertik bass rap. This is unreleased. It's an instrumental, so he is yet to put vocals on it. I think it sounds done. You let me know. 060-584-2250. That's 060-584-2250. Let me know what you think of this track and what you think of my man Vertik in the mix. My name is Fang the Rhythm. This is Kalini Party.

0: Destiny, DJ Fang, yeah, DJ Betty ki o shapa kosha. 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
1: You. A triple end of Rotman. Welcome my Josilo, how are you? Asho leyo nto. Ya triple injection.
2: 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I'm listening from home. I just want to say hello to my baby boy, Osamgelo. Also, my beautiful queen, Veronica Mteto. I'm speaking with Vincent Malaza. Hey, Malahlene.
3: Hola. 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
4: His name is Vertic. Playing in the background, it's actually one of my favorite songs from his production catalog. It's called Surfaces. This is out. You can get it on all streaming platforms. He is one of the rising stars coming out of KZN. You can follow him at Vertic_V. That's Vertic_V across all platforms. And keep up with his journey. He's really making the rounds, and he is just getting started. Coming up next after the break, Sasa the Bohemian closes the show with a deep soulful house mix. You don't want to miss that. It's coming up straight after this.

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5: Ay, ay, ay, ay, ay, ay, ay, ay, ay. 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
6: 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This is Ubuhle all the way in Pimble, Soweto. Approved. We are done.
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8: Hola, hola, hola, bra. I think it's my first time listening to you on air here on Radio 2000. But hey, I'm enjoying the show. I'm enjoying the music, data. Great show indeed. Let the music do the talking. I'm truly enjoying the part-time show. I won't lie. It's my first time listening to you. But the music is on point. Welcome on board, Dad.
0: Thank you very much. We're in the final stretch of the night. We've got someone special closing out the show. His name is Sasa the Bohemian, a selector with deep roots in Soulful House and a love for the classics that shape his sounds. He sets a smooth, warm, and built for a late night energy, whether you're still on the dance floor or winding it down. He's got exactly what you need. Tonight, he's bringing out that signature deep, soulful, and timeless vibe right here on Radio 2000. Sit back and turn up the volume and enjoy Sasa the Bohemian. He is in the mix. My name is Fang the Widom, and this is Radio 2000.

25 minutes to top of the hour. It's almost a wrap right here on the Escalini Party for tonight. I hope you enjoyed the journey. We had DJ Christos, Vertic on the line and in the mix. Sasa the Bohemian is still in the mix. He's closing us out. And yeah, I've been your host. My name is Fang the Rhythm. And you can find me across all social media platforms at Fang the Rhythm. That's FangDaRhythm. That's FangDaRhythm. I'll be posting the podcast and the playlist for tonight's show, so keep an eye out for that. And God willing, I'll be back next week Friday at 10 p.m. right here on Radio 2000. Until then, keep the music close. Keep the energy high. Take care of yourself. Sasa the Bohemian is still in the mix. This is Radio 2000. Our music, your memories.

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Our music, your memories.

0: the quiet strength in every storm. The architects of our homes. The pioneers of our future. The heartbeat of our communities. We celebrate the courage of women who paved the way. And the fierce grace of those lifting us higher right now. To every woman who leads, nurtures, and inspires. Your strength is our heritage. Your grace is our power. We celebrate every woman. Thank you for changing the world, one heartbeat at a time. 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
1: The
0: Drive Connection, Monday to Friday from 3 to 6 p.m. with Paul, Isaac, and Lonwabo. They're the quiet strength in every storm. The architects of our homes. The pioneers of our future. The heartbeat of our communities. We celebrate the courage of women who paved the way. And the fierce grace of those lifting us higher right now. To every woman who leads, nurtures, and inspires. Your strength is our heritage. Your grace is our power. We celebrate every woman. Thank you for changing the world. One heartbeat at a time. 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
1: Stop with the new style. Love is the message. We don't want no one. So calm down.

One, two, three, two, three, two, three, two, three, two, three, two, three, two, three, two, three, two, three, two, three, two, three, two, three, two, three, two, three, two, three, two, three, two, three, two, three, two, three, two, three, two, three, two, three, two, three, two, three, two, three, two, three, two, three, two, three, two, three, two, three, two, three, two, three, two, three, two, three, two, three, two, three, two, three, two, three, two, three, two, three, two, three, two, three, two, three, two, three, two, three, two, three, two, three, two, three, two, three, two, three, two, three, two, three, two, three, two, three, two, three, two, three, two, three, two, three, two, three, two, three, two, three, two, three, two, three, two, three, two, three, two, 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

Word.